0: Washington Route 17, same traffic, have a good night.
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0: Engine 46, Medic 46, you're responding Priority 2 for stabbing 1167 Hushfield Court. This was accidental. The patient stabbed themselves and their hand won't stop bleeding. It's a 53-year-old male. He's conscious, bleeding alert, breathing alert, bleeding from the hand only, single wound, Priority 2, and PD is not responding to this.
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2: 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Can you review the AW 1098 RFP and 386? I lost the prior earner as well.
0: I got it. You got me 43, we're down.
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2: 15 Jeep at the morphers of Duwan.
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3: Alright. Go for it. Washoe, 10 motor 11, I'll be 1042, thank you, I'll get shift.
2: 10 motor 7, 10 for having me. Last unit covering Cedric.
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4: A firm, have a good night.
0: Motor 32.
1: May I get a coordinate for traffic, Mr. Manifest?
2: Traffic is 922 at 0800, September 22nd, 0800.
1: Go.
0: Washoe 1, Metro 62, 41 out of the bar. Good
1: morning, guys. Christine, Washoe checking status. We're code 4 and getting transported by RIMS as a Delta.
0: Beautiful struggle.
2: Cell phone. 10-4, it'll be a minute, I'm on an M1.
1: 10-4, Medusa on her left side, or any Italian words on the back of her side?
0: No thigh tattoos listed on the warrants. I do have abdominal tattoo, it says strength is beauty. Thank you. Copy 46 is patient contact.
1: Go for 37.
0: Yeah, go on a 7th and 41 form.
1: Copy on 3 and you'll take care of
0: 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I copy, thanks.
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3: He shows to be 63216, black and brown. In Tiburon, shows CCW revoked for a battery conviction and confiscate CCW upon contact return to the CCW unit. He is positive for Adam and Tom. Your VIN is clear, current on 2004 Hyundai four-door wagon.
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10: Good morning, I'll be 1041, P number 5100, vehicle 2606, and I'll be in route 10 claim.
3: 10-4, good morning. Sorry, on the what side?
9: Greater side.
3: 10-4.
0: 11.
3: 311.
0: And I'm 23.
6: Go with the 2729.
11: Actually, 36, you can cancel that request. Thank you.
0: I copy.
12: 0531-1958, California DL number 4850-2010.
6: Yeah, 36.
12: Information, and I'll be in route 376 for 8-17.
6: 36, 10-4.
12: 0700-77-007, and then also if there's any canines, probably we can check with county, narcotic canine.
5: Green Charles,
12: you're
5: good.
13: Trusty
5: Patrick.
13: 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I don't have an exact address, but I can get you one when I get there.
5: Street number above number 97, 3125 Salford Street above 97th, Fernal Virginia.
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5: you called for the 1095 at 1716? And can you confirm what unit number you're at?
2: 3. Engine 3, respond 670 Mount Rose Street.
14: Can you single me up? You can just put 446 on assignment and then 1063, an unrelated assignment for me.
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5: Listen, that's a Chinook, just 4661 Red Dawn. It's going to be correction 446 on Red Dawn. Total unknown, the vehicle is on the freeway. There's a male and female arguing about keys. We ran the female from a prior that comes back to this address, and it looks like per rapid SOS, they're headed that way as well. Vehicle that I've registered for the female is a Cadillac. I don't have anything further. 4461 Red Dawn. I love the priors as well.
15: 34.
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2: One Ralston, just south of second.
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2: It's going to be a different driver. It's going to be a first name of Yuda, Union, David, Ida, Tom, Adam. Anything associated with that?
4: 10-4, go ahead with the subject.
2: 10-4, last phonetically, boy, Henry, Adam, Robert, Adam, David, William, Adam, James. First phonetically, Union, David, Ida, Tom, Adam. 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OLN 080763-0805, Nevada Yale.
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0: 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Number 2.
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0: Yeah, Patrol 450 will respond to Pete Rhodes.
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3: Moana.
1: 480 alarm traffic accident. Stevie Winmucker Ranch Road and Peak Road at the corner. Stevie for a gray Subaru versus a Toyota Camry. No vehicles reported to be on fire. No one's trapped or pinned. No one was thrown from the vehicle. No obvious injuries reported. Nothing further. No, all right, I took a deeper.
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5: Tampa 81, Prowler, West 7th Avenue, Sun Valley. Subject that was found in RP's backyard. Suspect is unknown to RP, possibly 1056 on narcotics. Stack 138.
6: Copy, we can dispatch.
2: 41, 42 out.
5: Tampa.
4: 10383. Dimitri J. Ramsden, Home Control. Being on the Southwest Village. Take paper for 450.
7: Good morning. Can you just confirm the numerics from the Cashville address? Was it 3650 or 3649?
4: It was 3650.
7: Good morning.
8: Reno Sam, 385, clear the last and also be en route Southwest, Southwest Village to clear people.
1: 35. Engine 44, copy is now complete.
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10: I don't have an exact address, but I'm 23. It's going to be Galloway Street in Yori.
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4: 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What was the last?
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3: Oh, it's a first.
4: This can be a white male, last of Evan, Edward, Victor, Adam, Nora, Sam, first of Trevor, Tom, Robert, Edward, Victor, Ocean, Robert. Date of birth is 4/17 of 1990. Social is 530-517153.
3: And then that social?
4: 530-517153.
3: Your second subject?
4: The white female adult, class of Mansour, Mary, Adam, Nora, Sam, Ocean, Ocean, Robert, first of Jessica, John, Edward, Sam, Sam, Ida, Charles, Adam. Date of birth is 11/12 of 1982. Social is 560-736322.
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0: Adam, Mary Edwards, Robert, Ocean, Nora. 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
1: Nora 340 for information, Ridgeview by Vintage, 4050 Gardella. Meeting with animal control on scene, they pulled the dog out of a hot vehicle. 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Remza is responding, the animal control supervisor is in route as well, with their requesting us as well. No disturbance, 4050 Gardella.
2: 44.
3: Registered EF to a Reno address for Berg and Nora. And he's positive for Nora, Ocean Zebra Trespass, Robert, Lincoln, Adam, Commercial Berg, Dunedale, 1016. 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
2: Copy.
4: So at the beginning, instead of King Ida, it's King 1 on a 89 GM pickup. 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
2: Are you done with your error check and winer number?
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2: 4. I should call back that RC because he wanted to call back.
1: Three and three,
0: 5 or 23.
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0: Go ahead with the first.
3: First is going to be Latin Lincoln, Edward, Mary, Nora, Adam, Henry, first of Whitney. The date of birth is 1987,
0: and the VAT is 0-7-9-7-9-0. Okay, I'm sorry, you have some
3: background.
0: O-line at 0807-9-7-9-0. Okay.
3: Last of Charles, Adam, Tom, Adam, Nora, Edward, Ocean, first of Christopher, common spelling, GP is 812-1970, California DL of Adam 4163-4980.
0: Again, you have background. Adam 4163-4980.

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1: Copy that. Is that us, Arena? 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
0: 21-2-9-7-0. 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Christopher is going to be and Mary, non-extraditable on NCIC with caution, violent tendencies, and other. 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All of those have a valid California 27 to 2028. Are you clear for?
1: I wouldn't have them. 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
7: Say what?
1: Oh, yeah.
7: Where's this witness?
1: He's right outside.
8: Edward Adam Henry, DOB 1023 of 1988, and Nevada DL 080-283-8836.
3: 10-4.
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0: 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The VIN comes back clear, expired on a 14 Honda, matches the plate you ran.
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3: Adam 736. Engine 45, Mike 45, can have stage for this traffic. The subject is still armed on scene, washer is en route.
6: Date of birth 9-8-72 and deal number 4600464423 and brake for vent.
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0: 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Date of birth is 11/01/86, and we got a Nevada DL number 02041708 49.
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0: 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Reno out of 742.
1: And 742.
0: Can you log me on and put me out on the chop stock with the other admins, please?
1: And on 732, Reno. UNR 30443 shows to be surrendered. And expired 5/6/26 on a 2003 Volkswagen. Hour left of Miranda, first of Estefany, address on North Virginia.

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1: Ralph, report.
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0: 2116. I don't see this wrapping up very quickly. Do you guys just want to take them, or do you want to take our spot?
1: Walking out right now.
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0: Hey, from.
1: Where are you at? You at?
0: We're outside apartment 15.
1: Copy. Air can bring it down. I'll come grab you.
4: Dispatch, engine 45, do we have an update?
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6: Yes.
5: Juan is clear. MTA 60 just local. That's a valid Nevada 27 until 2032. 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
4: 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I have never heard of us doing that. 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
11: Hi, Doctor.
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1: Same last name, Collings, Charles Ocean Lincoln, Lincoln Ida, Nora George Sam, first of Charles, Charles Henry Adam, Robert Lincoln, Edward Sam, QB 0801 of 57, and social 568-310192. It's going to be our decedent.
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2: 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Have you guys had any issues with your alerting system? Over the last couple of weeks, there were lights but no tones, but I think we got it resolved within the last couple of days. I just want to make sure it's doing what it's supposed to do. But we haven't had any issues the past 3 days. I copy. Thank you very much. No problem. Go back to dispatch. Reno Engine 2, we've completed our assignment. Bell Radio.
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5: Good morning, 1041, P number 5018, vehicle 2767, and I can be around to the DLA.
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5: 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Myself and 2NR42 are clear citizen around 4.
0: Sam 3 and 3, 23, and the mileage 3.2.
5: You're stuck in traffic, North Coast Parts.
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deja rum, Libero, and vintage heels, please.

0: detail records driver, last name north on 580, passing old 385 at 1738, white Chevy pickup truck, and able to maintain lanes, and SP's advised, SAC 1168.
1: Yeah, status on REMS, I just, because they drove by us, I don't know if that was another unit or not, but we're at the parking garage entrance on 9th, in between University and Lake.
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0: Ladder 1, red frequency assignment, lift assist. Respond 407 North Virginia Street. District 1, Ladder 1, respond 407 North Virginia Street.
1: Lincoln, Adam, Nora, David, Robert, Ocean, and first phonetically of Mary, Adam, Robert, Nora, Ida, Ocean. I think the second last name of Mary Union, Nora, Ocean, Zebra.
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3: 7, you cut out. Were you done with the first one?
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1: Another female, last Sam Adam, Ida Sam, first Robert Edward George, Nora Adam. POV is going to be 0905 of 94, so last four posts is going to be 8833.
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1: Next is going to be male, last of Adam, Lincoln, David, Ocean, Union, Robert, Ida, first of King, Adam, Nora, Adam, Adam, Nora. POV 0514 of 79. Social is going to be 01560-8011.
3: Got the last.
1: Last is going to be female, last of Sam, Ida, Edward, Robert, Robert, Adam. First of Robert, Edward, Boy, Edward, Charles, Charles, Adam. POV is going to be 0516 of 1975. DL out of Nevada is going to be 080-2085-806.
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5: Can I get a code 9 for any prior convictions or arrests for Micah Green for any PC charges?
3: Cover Ed's going to be a bit. 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
5: No problem. Thank you.
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1: E-1050, Vista and Brierly, on Vista, motorcyclist down. I don't know what he hit. 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
0: 32.
2: 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Motor 2 can go.
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0: 27-29, last of stores, Sam, Ocean, Adam, Robert, Edward, Sam, Krista, Mark, Common, Middle, Alexander, Adam, Lincoln, Edward, X-ray, Adam, Nora, David, Edward, Robert. 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

0: Charles 351. Can I get a 2911?
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0: Class of McDonald, Mary, Charles, David, Ocean, Nora, Adam, Lincoln, David, First of Rochelle, Robert, Adam, Charles, Henry, Edward, Lincoln, Lincoln, Edward. Date of birth is going to be 6/29/1979. Social is going to be 553-614137. And can you run it out of California as well?
2: Routine day room. Inmates, what's his bell?

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0: Okay, thank you. Where are you? 79 at 78 Chapman Place, 1016, RP versus 12 mil juvenile. The juvenile's outside, so that means you run away. They were just discharged from Willis Springs a week ago. 7978 Chapman.
1: 21, you can cancel 46, we're W.
0: Perfect. North, you're going to show you to me.
1: Copy that. Hey, thank you.
3: 41. Go for
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0: Yeah,
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0: Red Rock Road, Stampede, single vehicle rollover, unknown when it occurred, no one seen, no one is on scene. It's a two-door sedan, not blocking traffic. Red Rock and Stampede, in reps as advised.
2: Running for traffic incident, Red Rock Road and Stampede Road.
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1: This is 6K954, and we'll be using 6K954's call sign.
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5: White vehicle on its hood, off the side of the road, on the west side of the road.
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1: Hi, Troop. Hi,
0: Troop. Closing us for the target and TM380 for information. 6845 Sierra Center Parkway for a larceny that just occurred. Two juvenile suspects still on scene in front of the building in the parking lot. Lost his electronic items and toys. Still trying to get further. 6845 Sierra Center at the target.
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1: 3 hour description.
0: Still working on it. I don't have anything right now.

0: I'm a white male juvenile, 16 years of age, 5'7", thin build, dark brown hair, black shirt, black pants. Second is also a white male, juvenile, 16 to 17, 5'7 to 5'8, thin build, brown hair, black shirt, black pants, carrying a black backpack. Still am I. And items were put in the backpack and in their pants.
1: First of William.
2: First name, last name, and address to see what we can find.
1: Afram, go ahead.
2: Last is Paul Ocean King, Adam King, Adam, Adam. First is Jacob, John Adam Charles, Ocean Boy. I've got it. Address of 1026 Caboose Way here in Sparks.
1: 10-4.
0: 393, 10392, Reno Boulevard. Now going to the rear of the building and getting on an e-bike.
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4: In District 37, residence 33, vehicle accident. At 4400 to 4400 Alexander Lake Road, cross of South McCarran Boulevard and Short Lane, Rattlesnake Mountain.
0: 4-5 Sierra Center Parkway to the rear of the building for two juvenile suspects in a larceny. Ready for descriptions? Charles, 3-5-3.
5: Thank you.
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8: Sparks 341.
9: 341.
8: 10-8, SAS at no 10 will be 76, other welfare check.
9: 10.
0: First speed.
10: Yes, sir, I'll see it.
8: Match.
0: 10-4.
8: We'll be responding to Rattlesnake Mountain for a car accident. Stand down 37 if they're responding.
1: Engine 6, I copy responding. You actually knew you were responding with engine 33.
8: Engine 6, copy. You stand down 33.
1: We have fire and medic staged as well. Reno Engine 6, this is going to be a zero-alarm traffic accident. It's going to be near the water tank at Rattlesnake Mountain, reported to be a single motorcycle that hit a barrier. Rider is reported to not have gotten up yet. There is PD en route. Unknown any obvious injuries. Unknown if there's any fluid leaking. Nothing reported to be on fire.
8: King Adam, Zebra Adam, Robert Ida, Adam Nora, first, phonetically Tom Yellow, Lincoln Edward Robert, DB 12, 26, 95, WMA, Nevada Olin, 0804, 120, 698.
1: Hey, Rick, messed up. Can you just 10-9 the Olin?
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1: Thank you.
0: Stand 2-6.
1: Number is going to be 6057-6057. Phone Jacob, he's clear, revoked, commercial, valid, Class C, positive for Nora, Union, shooting, Zebra, Tom, and Ginger.

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1: Second is gonna be your case number for Charlie.
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4: For 43, patient's conscious, alert, breathing, just has some lacerations to the face. And again, number one leg left, so still closed.
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0: Sam, 286 chair. Sam, 286 chair, please. Sam, 286 chair.
5: Tampa.
1: Six.
0: No usable priors.
1: Report. Jamie.
0: 10393, 10 4, 10 3, and 2, and all,
1: that's copy today, thank you.
0: Main rep, I'll show you back on assignment, thanks.
1: Thank you. Search and agree.
0: Sir.
5: Ship is 23.
0: Copy.
1: Please. I'll walk back to my car.
5: I logged the hit in the call if you want to review it.
1: Copy. It was based off name, DOD, and all that.
5: It's 311, 312, not answering the radio. I don't want a Grave and Stolovan. Main will be restricted.
6: Location
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6: Sparks, 351 expedite medics, we're out with her. She is collapsed, breathing. Still
7: pulse. 2018 and a half, H's and Henry Street in the alleyway.
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1: 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What's your subject's information?
0: Lots of David, Edward, Paul, Edward Yellow, first of Robert, middle of David. 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Nevada OLN 08-01-117656.
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4: 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Shouldn't be 1099 locals for failure to comply or failure to pay. White male 611-85, blonde and blue. Kenworth.
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0: 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You require medics or a supervisor?
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1: Copy. This is going to be the same call from last time. Good thing is, Washoe County is actually wrapping it with tape this time. So if somebody comes back next time, you can ask them if they have tape on it.
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4: 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Confirm.
2: Mission 2, but there's no priors.
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6: Copy, Ezel.
1: Charles 444.
0: Can you read double up me and Charles 446, and we'll be 444.
1: Pepper.
0: Thank you, Rena.
1: Of course.
3: Looks like it's Reno Beauty Court. I mean, it's pretty recent. It looks like they just entered at 8:18 of 26, so 2 days ago.
7: Copy. Thank you.
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0: Sparks 300.
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0: You can close 0856. I just spoke to them and they're leaving the area now.
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1: 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Hosh 4. Charles 4. Go ahead.
0: Ready.
2: Is it Terrence Gray?
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2: How are you, 1035?
0: Go ahead.
2: A DSU former informant. He's positive for Nora, GPA, Ocean, DOP, Lincoln, Boy, Alcohol, Tom, Robert, and Dendro.
0: 10-4, can I get the first case will be for ONR and the second, can I get for a warrant?
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4: Can't be done. Confirming you. 34 Henry.
0: 30/49, Nevada ID card number 08057880020.
4: That appears to be, sorry, theirs looks different than ours. It appears to be valid, as I can tell. It expires in 2027.
3: We're stable, sufficient units for now.
4: Charles 444. Are you 23? Go ahead.
7: Nevada 37422 extra.
4: Nevada 321.
0: Charles
4: 321, 43, it's expired.
7: Okay.

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0: 443 is just to the left and officially continuing the area check, the river path east of Automobile Museum. First of 10, 4 over 4. Tinsworth is 10, so that's... Sorry about that. We can be both 0309, and the full number is 2240506.
1: That's where I'm switching.

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1: Charles Union out of Nora, first of Misty, Mary Ida Sam Tom Yellow, the so 0B40319 of 81, and Asosh 568-658219.
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3: What are you?
4: It's going to be Vine and Melba. Out of safe phase 2, showing slightly north of this intersection on Vine for trouble unknown. Got an open line on 911 with two males yelling profanities in the background. Vine and Melba.
5: Perfect.
6: Copy, code 4. 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
6: California. 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
2: Okay, I think you see just in the corner, you guys cut first, that's stable. 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
4: 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I'm sorry, 10-9?
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4: Roger, 21.
1: 2900 block of 3 acres, cut 4.
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4: 3-1-50, good morning.
5: I'm just going for 17. I'll advise on cover. Copy.
4: Three 51. Gonna be Prater and El Rancho. WMA, Teal Shirt over Graceway. 10-4. It's gonna be for a fall into a rail with a head injury.
8: I'll be 10-8
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2: Booking as Jury and Gentry for 10-10, five subjects. One is armed with a broomstick, threatening to hit others. We're getting another call that it's a 10-16 male-female, still getting further, corner of Jury and Gentry.
0: Chokobagi, 1041, house 12, good morning.
4: Chokobagi, house 12.
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2: Was that 9-3?
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0: Copy.
8: Trouble unknown at 6002, Amargosa. Possible physical 1016, disturbance from the background of the call, male heard yelling, hang up. 6002, Amargosa Drive.
7: Roger. 31.
9: You can respond to Yuri and Gentry, the 6 Hispanic male in his 30s, 6'7 build. He's wearing a black baseball cap, a black tank top, and black shorts with white tennis shoes.
2: Now with the broomstick, should be pushing a shopping cart for another RP as well. They're advising that there's actually two males and one female, possibly somewhere separated.
3: 4, 1063.
10: 5-4. St. Lawrence and Virginia for 1055. It's currently parked in a red zone on St. Lawrence. Porting party is available, willing to start. Going to be a gray Mazda. Arizona plate yellow, 1 Adam, 7 X-ray 3. Charged a Hispanic male, 34 years of age, 5'6 heavy set, wearing a gray tank top, black pants. RP stating the driver smells of alcohol and looks intoxicated. St. Lawrence and Virginia.
11: I agree. First alarm, you have anything
10: else? We are no longer landline. This originally was put in as an ATL. Don't know why.
3: Okay, thanks.
7: That's my patient to run out.
9: Just like the vehicle number, or do you want a phone number?
7: Just the vehicle number.
10: Charles Bulford, 319, code 4. River Path to east of the Ottoman Museum.
2: CM 380.

0: Roger. Phone number was for Village at Wild Creek, but I still left the voicemail just in case.
1: Thank you.

0: Pickleson, 375 in the area.
1: Scan 375.
2: 1055 is still on scene, but the owner of the restaurant is trying to convince him to stay on scene. RP is a witness. Vehicle again is that gray Mazda sedan with Arizona plates.
0: 5-3.
3: 7-6. Ocean Nora Ida, first of Frank Edward Lincoln, Ida Charles, Ida Adam. Date of birth 3/15/87. Social 530-37-4852.

0: Yeah, it's just funny. It's to St. Lawrence in Virginia. The second RP stating that the driver was barely able to walk and lose his balance easily. He's still outside talking with the owner. And this RP also went on the site stating he saw him driving. And this RP is staying on scene.
1: I think.

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1: 44.
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1: Copy that. Can I get case number 4, please?
3: On scene.
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1: Thank you so much.
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1: Pepper, we're trying to reach 6 Zebra 85, is still showing out on East 9th Street.
0: No, she'll be with me and out at the station.
1: Pepper, thank you.
0: And Reno, she was fine. You can log my 8 off, LV 42.
1: 10-4.
2: And then
1: North 346.
2: North 346. Well, Comet's logged at
1: this thing. North 346. Stand for you.
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1: Stand for 85, I'll actually show you state.
0: Good.
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2: 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Just want to clarify because I don't see it. Call, was the warrant ever confirmed?
0: Yes,
1: sir. What's your
0: name? Do you have an access code to get uploaded?
1: Sam 392, it looks like
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2: 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You can log off all 730 units, 1042, have a good night.
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0: Cam 4, thank you.
5: From this address stated that the address next to the RP 1017 for battery, the other half is now inside their residence. RP is going to be standing by outside in the gray Ford F-350, 6396 Park Place.
0: 34 across.
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2: 9344 North 348. It's going to be the Malbrook, 1391 North McCarran. For an unmounted subject refusing to leave, creating a verbal disturbance. 1391 North McCarran at Malbrook.
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3: Right up.
0: Morning.
2: New 600 Sutro MTM Transit in the parking lot for a male walking around naked. Just confused. And on a 1056, 600 Sutro MTM Transport Transit.
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5: 73, Alpha 21, the RP.
4: Negative 27, 29,
6: 1, please. Hey, I'm going to be just a moment though. I'm working on one and then I've got another ahead of you. Sorry, I'm just working on a complex one.
4: No problem.
5: Doesn't look like there's a good 21 in there. Do you have anything better? If not, we can disclose it on cooperative RP.
7: Sylvia, she uses Valentina and Valentino as an AKA. She is 1099 non-extradable out of Humboldt County for failure to risk. Failure to appear for resisting public officer also shows cautions of violent tendencies may resist 1096. She is clear NCIC and local. I'm pretty sure I found an ID out of California, but that one does show Munoz, that's her last name.
8: 10-4, did you say non-ex?
7: Confirm, it says Humboldt County only.
8: Copy.
7: 373, go ahead for your subject.
9: Ian 53, thank you.
7: My apologies for the delay. Charles 353, Ian, go ahead for your subject.
10: Hi, so we last phonetically Charles Henry Adam Ida Robert Edward Zebra, first of Armando, Adam Robert Mary, Adam Nora David Ocean. Date of birth is 0902 of 1987. His Arizona ID card is David 03142674.
7: 10-4.
11: I'm sorry about that. I had to answer 911. 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
7: Armando is clear NCIC. CJIST and local has a valid Arizona DL that expires in 3024 with no restrictions that I can see.
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5: Washoe 141, 10-8 info.
4: Union. First of Lincoln Union Hall, Adam Lincoln, Ida King. They did a birth 8-6 of 1986 with a data ID number 0807343025.
6: Timber, and that's the mail?
4: Yes, Bill. This is the calendar.
6: Timber, and did you want me to label the case number for that subject?
4: I'd appreciate it.
7: Case number is 16139, 16139.
1: Copy, thank you. And by chance, did you run a, you know, Sylvia, by chance?
7: I did. She's not actually out of Humboldt County, otherwise clear.
1: Thank you.
7: However, she does use a lot of AKAs. That, I believe that one is her actual name because I found a California deal with that last name.
1: Copy.
6: And Charles Rover 3, your subject is clear, NCICC just, and local.
4: Roger,
2: you continue.
9: I'll be
2: today. Matthew, great. Charles 251, are you ready to check the
9: floor? Good lawyer.
2: Charles 251.
13: X-ray, Adam 506, Alberta.
4: Yeah, we're pretty much at the south side.
2: Perfect, thank you.
7: Ten four.

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1: Yeah, 2-1, go ahead.
0: Wilson, can we have 19 dot ramp?
1: Yeah, 2-1.

0: 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They're going to be coming from Wingfield Hills Road.
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3: 34 here. 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
2: 3-3-2-23.
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2: 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And all guys on cover.
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7: Sam King Yellow, first of John Ocean Nora, date of birth is, hold on.
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6: I'm sorry, copy, 00-148, and that was the rest?
8: 4366.
6: Yes. Looking code 4.
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8: Code 4, 3, number 4, the Moon Hill, Sylvia.
3: Calling me the apartment.
0: Since he's the one that ran her, do you want it? The case number in your call or in his?
5: Yeah, it's fine. We're all together.
6: Sorry, which one do you want me to run it in? The one that I ran her in? Sylvia, case number is 16142-16142.
8: Thank you.
5: Before the worker returning has been unclosed searched.
9: Motel 72, Motel 75 Washoe. RP contacted, they were able to speak to the key holder. Key holder said they do have guests in the house, but the alarm shouldn't have been tripped and request that we continue.
5: Copy.
8: What does that mean?
10: Sick patient. It's going to be 58. That's 58-year-old female at 1024 Red Sky Lane. Conscious, breathing, and alert at this time. Experiencing some right knee pain. Also expressing that she is pale, shaky, cold, and sweaty at this time. Had an infection after being released from the hospital a few days ago from a surgery.
1: Yes, 7 Charles David Victor 304.
11: Frank, 431-24.
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5: This is ALS.
0: 10-1.
2: Turn 51.
5: Charles
2: 444.
5: Relay, can you change my location to East 2nd Street Bridge, just west of 455 East 2nd Street?
2: 444.
5: Charles 440, I'll be with
2: you. Charles 440.
0: It's going to be the original RPU phone number. Sounds like after she hung up with my partner, she called her mom and asked her to mom call on her behalf.
2: Stand 375, both units, 1063. 10-5. Smokey Rays, 319 East Moyna, 1016, verbal disturbance. Vehicle involves a black 2004 Toyota Corolla. Represent answering the call taker was engaging with a female half and disconnected. Smokey Rays.
5: Yeah, 23 on 23, that call.

0: So I apprehended advising it was showing on south of the intersection on the original 911 call.
1: Jim 4, I've checked all the scenario streets and I haven't seen anyone, just checking one more spot.
0: Pepper.
2: And so you're no longer double then?
3: No, I'm not double. Thank you, though.
0: Sorry, I thought you said 446.
3: Oh, no, 440.

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2: Good.
4: Was that able to find a possible match for the involved party, Cynthia Chaparro? And Tiburon, she has one vehicle associated to her. It's a gray 1996 Acura, either two-door or four-door, two different.

0: Foster, Patsy, Chelsea, 5-1 and 10-63. Two for a trouble unknown. Reporting party stated, help me, and then disconnected. We do have a locate pending. We do have priors dating back to January 2025. It's 437 Stoker.
1: Central Duran, 10-6-4.
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1: 1063. 3501 West First Street, Truckee River Terrace, apartment 454 for an active TPO violation. More information from the female half's attorney who is nearby on scene and was driving by the 25 with the female half when she saw the male that there's a TPO against directly outside sitting in front of the building. Philosopher Bertram First of Allen, black male, 38 years of age, 6'4", muscular build, wearing a light gray baseball cap, light-colored short-sleeved shirt, and light-colored pants. 501 West 1st Street, Truckee River Terrace, and females are number 454.
5: Robert 431, I'll be around for that as well.
1: Robert 431.
6: Radar number 334, no battery at the end.
1: Okay.
7: Radar 736, one boat, Stockholm is on it.
1: 736.
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4: How was the RPSO Wall Street Business Park?
1: Truckee River Terrace. The RP is going to be on 2nd Street near Ralston. Is requesting officers 25 with her as well. She's going to be standing by in a gray Mercedes GLE 350.
5: Thomas.

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4: UFA, last of duty, David Union, Boy Yellow, First of Kaylee, King Adam Yellow, Lincoln Ida Edward, DOB 1209-1998, Social 680-140-368.
5: 10. Cher is running her right now.
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0: Before, can I also get a DDAV check on our subject?
7: You from Volomondo?
2: 10-4.
7: Thank you. 2, you want to go ahead?
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9: 4-5-2, Washo. I think your subject gave you the incorrect social because her social that she gave you is returning to Alaska Foreman First of Collins. I have a different social that I found in locals if you're okay if I try that one.
2: Yeah, go ahead.
0: Seeing at 560 Claremont. We have nothing showing from the outside. This is an approximately 2,000 square foot multi-family dwelling. Looks like a 4 apartments. Nothing showing. Engine 13 will be investigating all units. Go ahead and downgrade, take level 1 staging. This would be Claremont Command, Captain Delta Command.
10: Battalion 3, copy engine 3 on scene of a 4-plex multi-family. Nothing unusual showing from the exterior. Command established. All units take level 1 staging. Engine 13 investigating.
0: Go for a 7.
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0: 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All units, this is confirmed, food on the stove. You can go ahead and downgrade, engine 13 will remain on scene. Finish it out. And battalion 3, radio can have pulled back.
10: 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All units release with the exception of engine 13 and going back to red.
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1: 4, what are their names?
2: Jose Jimenez and Cynthia Shapiro.
1: Yeah, it's going to be Cynthia.
2: Deborah Albrunner.
1: 10-4, thank you. Call Henry Edward Nora, Sam Ocean Nora, versus Nathan, Zebra out of Ida, David Edward Nora, middle of Robert Thomas, David with 08-02-07, Nevada DO 080-760-3444.
0: 10-4. For Robert 431, this is a condition of release through Douglas County.
1: Hey, sir.
3: Bruce and Rhino 1 in service in place of Rhino 3.
2: 10-4.
0: Including X Pizza Factory at 3480 Lakeside. Just see some circumstances, but be advised, this man showed up in a white Ford Ranger with veteran plates, Victor Autumn 830 Edward. He's a scenic male in his 30s, 5'11 heavy build, with all green, wearing a bulletproof vest, or a piece of holosubic attach a couple 1052s to his vest. Press an earpiece into an earbud, and then he went to the Pizza Factory and has it come out. Just with regards to the reporting party, no one else is called Pizza Factory and such.
4: I can take care of the trespass at Wild Creek. Joe North 31, but units 23.
5: Washington 10 and 6 both tonight, so
4: okay.

0: Tango with Medic 46. 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
1: 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Thank you, 46.
2: Century, do you negative first?
0: We'll be responding with engine 46 shortly. They're just clearing a call in that area. It's going to be for a 46, that's 46-year-old male, unknown conscious, unknown breathing at this time. Expressed having difficulty breathing. The looks like the RP is not on scene with the patient at this time.
2: Century 5.
0: Marked as unknown for breathing unconscious, but the patient is reported to be conscious and breathing at this time. That's my apologies.
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0: 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And sell this guy in Vintage Drive.
2: Okay.
0: Wait.
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0: Sam 3 9 5, South Virginia, South Meadow, Sam 3 9 4, Tony.
2: Adam Miller, George, Edward Lincoln, Adam, Middle of Lincoln, Adam, Tom, Ocean, Sam Henry, Idaho, Adam, Sanborn 0202, 1983, Savannah, Oregon, 08-08-23-2435.
0: Call 1311.
2: Okay.
4: Tower 431 will be headed to the intersection of First and Ralston to see if I can locate from you.
0: Tower 431.
5: We have Charles 444.
0: Charles 444.
5: Be advised that we're 23 par.
0: If you get that, I'll show you that way.
5: Copy that, thank you.
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5: Copy.
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1: Husband is a first of Ronald Lessup Killinger. He's 64 years of age. He's threatening to take off on his motorcycle and take multiple medication with him to commit suicide. There are dogs in the residence. My partner Shelly and I getting further. 2887 Waterfield Drive.
2: From Manhattan to State Street. Part of a traffic problem. RP stated there's approximately 20 to 30 subjects, adults and juveniles, yelling aggressively at vehicles to slow down. RP's concerned somebody is going to get struck by a vehicle. 9th and Manhattan all the way to State Street.
3: Tell
2: him, well, he can't forget that you're going to
3: talk to him. He can't
2: forget that you're going
4: to talk to him.
2: 9344.
4: I can head to traffic calls as well, see what's going on.
2: 9334. Hi, Dickerson.
4: Robert, 431, I'm ETF mail. Back at RP, and I'll be here for.
2: Alright, 431.
4: Okay,
2: thank you.
1: He will not leave. Laura Pretty is on scene with him. Looks like.
4: Okay.
5: Washington 5-2. 10-24, 10-42, good night.
6: Copy, he's off.
4: 1-1, you're at. 8-21. The Queen's game is over. Probably be about 20 minutes. Want to leave.
7: 10-4, copy, game's over.
5: Reno Engine 13, the fire has been extinguished, it was isolated to the stove. There's no problem here, Engine 13 is available.
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8: Eddie West, marker 2, Zebra 6-7, George Paul Frank, it might be a 6 instead of a George. Florida.
6: Copy.
4: I copy.

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1: Sim 3 by Sim 383, Sim 380 for information. Per phase 2, 723 Brinkby Avenue on the southeast side of the building near 1301 and 1303. For a trouble known, it's an open 911 with a male juvenile crying for mommy prior to disconnecting. We have a locate pending at 723 Brinkby.
0: Sim 370,
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0: check.
2: Being the group now. It'll be on 9th Street between Dolomite and Herbium. There's a large group of people. Might be related to the 5-year-old bipedal.
0: Time for that for thinking. Sim 359, copy.
3: I copy. I was just out there.
4: Zero, Nevada.
1: Time for it.
4: 351.
1: 351, thank you. And 332, clear. Current 1981 Buick Coupe.
2: Reno Charles, 353 assist, in and out, to the low 4th check on 4th Street.
0: Call 1301.
4: And at the very least, if officers are not able to contact her, she just wants her neighbor spoken to, but she does want an officer response, unfortunately.
1: Sorry, 355.
4: And thanks, Reno.
1: And do you want me to pull you off the call and put it back up on the screen?
4: Yes, please.
1: Lincoln 355, 10-4.
0: Nora 332.
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1: 10-4.

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3: 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First of Edward, David, William, Ida, Nora, COB 10-26, 1995, OLN 08-04-75-8356.
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1: Reading North Virginia and Maple, St. Mary's Security is requesting assistance with detaining a subject who walked away. He was being placed on hold by medical staff at St. Mary's due to attempting to cut himself with a broken glass bottle. He's Lester Martinez. Don't have a first name, Hispanic male, and is 36-foot medium build, wearing all black clothing. He's currently now at 710 Virginia in the northwest corner.
4: Hi, bud.
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0: Hey, I'm responding to assist St. Mary Securities. The victim now westbound on 7th, pushing in near Jimmy John's, possibly inside the store.
1: And breathing for an overdose, B30 North Virginia Street.
2: Ladder 1, stream out.
3: The 4.
0: It's going to be 1370 East 11th Street for a total unknown. Address will be a phase 2. Looks like 90% accuracy. It's on the west side of the building in between 1370 and 1372 for a total unknown. Juvenile was yelling mom multiple times. Two adults heard in the background speaking in Spanish. Then the juvenile stated 911 and the line disconnected. 1370 East 11th Street, west side of the building between 1370 and 1372.
3: Hold on.
4: Can you show all units at 501 West First Street? Gonna meet with the female house.
0: Charles 352. Command 340.
2: Green North 321, GOS.
0: 321.
4: Charles 356. Charles 356. 43
0: of the mail half is at the door right now. Copy, the mail is at the door. Do you want the
4: channel? 4 of us.

0: South Street, passing on 4.
1: Robert 431, I think the male half has left the building heading west and that relates to south of the J-Street, second verse.
0: Copy, male half is heading west to south of second verse.
2: Paper. Sir, assist in placing the subject in a wrap.
1: I'm
0: 160, sorry for the confusion. Come on, I will log off 150 and log you back on still pay.
1: Yes, ma'am, thank you. 250 was our basic supervisor, so I think we'll probably just start with the lights.
0: 50 and 60 sound the same a lot on the radio.
1: Yeah, I probably appreciate it, thanks.
0: Copy, north, not west, approaching seconds.
1: 12355, we need to the mail. It's DNA, gray shirt, white blue jeans. Very tall, muscular. Now crossing second at Rolfson.
0: Yes, you don't have those. Those are going
1: to be here. Copy. I'm about a block behind and 1 foot trying to catch up.
0: Copy, we're coming down here.
1: To that 3 north down Rolfson.
0: Clear, Chelsea 51, put me on that call. Chelsea 51.
2: Determine the piece and no proof of insurance. Bail is 1324, no OR.
0: 10-4.
1: It was 444 RTS holding it out. Second and off safe. Cool.
0: 444.
3: What?
2: Hey, pretty much.
3: Pretty or have Ronald and Donna in the call, correct?
0: Apartment number, these are apartments. 4 in Bolivia, please.

0: from the one.
1: 10-4.
2: King, passing that. Little Parkeria next to Chase.
3: Quarters,
4: your green is close for units at second and Ralston. Repeating, your green is close.
2: Control
4: 356,
2: we're
4: going to
2: be at
4: Rolls Center. 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
3: 356. Raptor 4 is out.
1: Raptor 4.
2: Adam 742, traffic.
4: Adam 742.
2: Green Green Kinski 038, 8 David 4, Nevada. And Adam 736 is with me for code 4.
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5: 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Even show is both 10-8, verbal warning.
2: Three 127 is a vacant building, and I've tried calling back twice with no answer. 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We'll both be sending.
4: 10-3-3, I copy.
3: King Edward Robert, first of Robert Henry Yellow Sam. Their birth 12/25/2009. You should have a runaway him.
4: 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RP is requesting medical, and saying the male has trying to take their child. 14397 Fredonia, Nora, 340 copy.
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2: Last name's gonna be hyphenated. It's gonna be Hernandez, Henry, Edward, Robert, Nora, Adam, Nora, David, Edward, Cuba, hyphen, David, Ocean, Edward, Robert, Robert, versus Nazir, Nora, Edward, Ida, Zebra, Edward, Robert, date of birth 01/01/09.
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0: In Raptor 4, was there a vehicle associated to anything? Male trying to take off?
1: Negative.
2: Affirm, Sarah.
3: We'll be in route. We'll probably end up staging here shortly.
2: 10-4, come in, 10-44 is also in route.
3: Yeah, 10-44, you guys stand down.
4: Much appreciated. Thank you. Going back to you.
2: We have copies.
5: Adam 736, 7-8-1, let me give 42. Actually, I can just tell you, Hernandez is clear, NCICC, just in local.
0: 10-4.
5: I have 1-1-1-1. I did not find a 27 for Nazir. Go ahead for your other subject.
0: Los Angeles Hernandez, I'm calling for St. Nelson, Nora, Edward Lincoln, Scott, Sam, Ocean, Nora, with these 5-19-2010 for WMAX.
5: So what you said, Nelson, common spelling for the first name?
0: Yeah, Nora, Edward Lincoln, Sam, Ocean, Nora.
5: 10-4.
6: I'm told there's speaker. Then through this speaker, 9th. Over a 9-foot fence and broke it. This is Lucky Northbound on Virginia. White male, 45 years of age, 6'2", 50, wearing an orange shirt, black shorts, and black knee braces. Second Virginia.
0: Right now.
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0: Copy. Sam 373, show me around. PSC for meeting.
5: Sam 373.
9: Confirm
10: 775-328-3308. Confirm. Okay,
9: thank you.
10: 10-4,
9: my second. Send you guys on same traffic. 10-4. 10-4, free man.
0: We're in the show, 444, we're in the area of the second V call, you can see on full north.
5: Nora 346, copy, I'll see you tonight.
0: Yeah, thank you.

0: Boulder Grade Road at Shadow Hills Drive.
1: That's heavy. Edward Victor Ida Zora, WFI 1988, and then Nevada Olin 08046444 29. And I'm pretty sure we already did, but did we confirm if there is an active QPO here for this subject?
2: We did not, because we did not have all of his information, and Ronald 431 said it was a conditional for his release. I will see what I can find, and just confirming that on 08046444 29.
1: Thank you.
2: I'll see what I can find. I did run it under her, and I couldn't find anything.
1: Happy thinking.

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0: North 332, assist 10.
3: North 332.
1: 315.
0: And engine 33 responding for an unknown injury vehicle accident at Geiger Grade in Shadow Hills. Again, we just requested engine 12. Call came in from NSP for a vehicle that struck a horse that was in the travel lanes near the gas station. RP was uncertain if it was the 7-Eleven or a Maverick in that area. Unknown injuries, unknown vehicle description at the time. This all came from a third party via NSP. We have nothing further at this time. NSP is en route.
1: Copy.
3: 332-10-4, confirming 15th.
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4: Unknown, loud, male, female, verbal disturbance were heard over the phone.
5: Code 4. Thank you, Reno.
1: Reach out 34, 10-4.
0: We just got an update from NSP. There are negative injuries on scene, and the horse is up and moving. You guys can stand down.
6: Copy that. Thank you. Return to Reno Red.
0: Aye, copy. Appreciate it, guys.
7: Eleventh and Seminary, California 9, Adam John Tom, 392.
1: 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And Union J1, what was your process, 11th?
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1: Union J1.
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1: Sam, Tom, Edward, Lincoln, Lincoln, Adam, Nora, Ocean, hyphen, Charles, item, Sam, Nora, Edward, Robert, Ocean, Sam. First of Charles, Adam, Robert, Lincoln, Ocean, Sam. DOB 09-2602. Nevada ID CL 02-07-15-0081.

0: We have deputies headed to 6002 Amargosa, stack 357. Can you look in the recent call history? I know we had Most talking to them a while back. I don't know if Most has been reaching out to them recently. And just check and see if in the last 30 days Most has contacted them.
1: 344, what's this one?
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0: We have deputies headed to 6002 Amargosa, stack 357. 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I don't know if Most has been reaching out to them recently. And just check and see if in the last 30 days Most has contacted them.
1: 0344, what's this one?
2: 0344, infodemia is medical needed.
0: Copy, thank you.
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4: Sierra and Holmes Drive, Lincoln Hall, 5873.
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1: Union 74.
4: Reno, Adam 73.
1: Adam 73.
4: Mark Allen, please. Be on the phone, Mr. Chairman.
1: Mark, good morning.
2: 76 Henry, 201 Nevada.
0: Marsh, Cannon 6, traffic.
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0: Ocean Sam Charles, Adam Robert Sam, Ocean Nora, First of Jake, John Adam King Edward, Middle of Simon, Sam Ida Mary Ocean Nora. 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
1: 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Subjects came outside of the home and said they're probably all dead inside. However, said it sarcastically and was possibly 1056. 885 Forest Street. Wait. Nora 332, Nora 334, Reno 1063.
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0: Any area of Forest Street call? And do we have a caller on this?
1: Anonymous.
2: However, he did give his description. It was the subject that came out of the house was a white female wearing a tank top and shorts, unknown color or further.
3: Copy.
0: Charles 440.
1: Charles 440.
0: There's no danger on the ground.
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0: Raptor 4, thanks, search it.
4: 3537, thanks. Copy, thank you. Copy, go for it.
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0: Hold on. 370, copy. I got it. Free, you'll take care of it.
1: Copy that. Thanks.
0: I got a Raptor 4 out at 6 and 0.
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7: Sparks.
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1: Korea Nora 321, can I get a 29 as well as a domestic check on 2, please?
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7: Reno Charles 444, you can show us how we're going.
0: Charles 444.
3: Excuse me, verbal are going to be a black female, 20 to 30 years of age. 5'6", medium build with black hair and black top and shorts, and a white female 30 to 40 years of age, 5'6", medium build with blonde hair, wearing a gray top and multicolored pants.
7: Hi, five, it's your time.
0: Chelsea, 5'5".
7: Driver 431, same traffic.
0: Driver 431.
8: Stand
0: 395.
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2: Okay. 0346-0348, Bolshevik Bulletin route to the destruction property 2975 North Virginia Street, reference back 1381.
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1: 21.
3: Spec showing on CGIS to be non-extractable out of Lander County NHP for failure to appear on traffic charges. Again, that's not extractable. He is clear NCIC and local. Katana is showing on CGIS have a CCW. She is clear NCIC and local as well. And all regarding domestic checks, I'm going to guess she comes back with none since she has a CCW, but I will let you know.
1: I copy. Thank you so much.
4: Can I get a second case number for the warrant?
5: 392-380. 92, go ahead. I just got a phone from there in the process of obtaining the warrant. I'll meet you guys down there. Just hang tight with them before we go up to the door.
4: That's your copy. Thank you.
5: Okay, Linda Mary, last name being from Aurora, George Lincoln Edward Willow, Christmas Adams, Adams David Adams Mary. The address is 8/16/1968. The Oregon ID card Adams 602531.
2: Three, was there anything after the 5 minutes?
5: It sounded
2: like you cut yourself off.
5: Negative.
2: Adam,
6: 02538. Data reference serving 08168. Renaturals, 1414, Durham NA 2829, out of in. Is this home, please?
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7: Reno, Union 281, they're on their way, okay?
2: Union 281.

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0: Was that Charles 444 meeting something? What was your request?
1: 2829 on the Venice, please.
0: Go to the Venice.
1: Venice 2 George Charles Edward King 19 Tom 9212 18383.
0: Charles 444.
2: 1.
0: Case number 16143. And are you guys good for West First?
2: That's please.
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0: Maybe Templar.
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3: The Marietta Reno Muni for a traffic charge, and also non-extraditable F rank out of California for the GTA charge. Did you want to confirm? And that VIN is also clear. Comes back to a subject loss of Serta Jimenez versus Jesus. Surrender plates.

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1: In your call, it was dismissed out of Reno Justice, and if you have questions, you can call Chelsea.
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3: Yes, it's William Allen Sam Ida King Ocean William Sam King Ida, first of William. And his date of birth is going to be 08/27/1969. And his social is going to be 549-54-5497.
1: Chelsea 51. Sam 3, 23. Sam 3, 3, Sam 3, 5, Reno checking, go 4.
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5: Sam 370, so far.
8: What was this? Okay. Nevada plate 233, Zebra 21.
1: Sam 36.
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0: Hey,
9: the last phonetic was Robert Adam, Zebra Ocean, Ivan, Victor Edward, Lincoln Adam, Sam Queen, Union, Edward, Zebra, first phonetically, Porter, Robert Yellow, Adam, Nora, DOB 720-2003, HMA. Without a line 0-0-8-0-3-7-2-4.
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10: Raptor 4, that vehicle is going behind Sam's Club, towards Redfield.
4: Is it Redfield
0: and Thomas? 86. Which is heading north or south?
10: I lost it beyond the building. Stand by.
11: I know, illegal drugs. He's also sex offender, NCICC, just and local. And Washoe County the Sheriff's Office has PC for a failed to register second offense and petty larceny. We want to confirm, are you code 4 and cooperative violating you have local charges?
12: Thank you. Yeah, we haven't made contact with them yet. We're code 4 at email, and yes, can you confirm?
11: Simple. When you have contact with them, I can confirm it.
12: Okay, thank you.
0: We're on Lincoln 330.
11: Lincoln 330.
8: For 1390, the yellow call, it looks like there was a plate log by Runza or somebody. Can we run that, take that link on the call?
11: Super.
6: Clear, expired 727 of 26.
9: 10-4, thank you.
8: Pickle. And my lights off. I'll wait for another unit.
2: Just been on the Baker from Red Hook.
8: Just turning left.
13: They're going straight towards the civil center.
14: Union 2-6, Nevada, on a wide sedan.
11: Copy. All right. So, 10-7 circumstances on the seat
2: line. I revise.
11: Four.
13: Far away, but I believe this is going to be the vehicle. It's at the intersection right now.
8: Copy.
9: Thank you, Watson. Thank you.
14: Support.
3: Still back, BMW.
15: Negative. I'm behind a Subaru.
13: Have this one, copies. Wrong vehicle.
2: Go ahead, back in 25, don't you?
3: Rosa in that room number. I'm reporting people being locked in number 420. Officers came out earlier today, did not gain access. I have been hearing a woman quietly crying in there, and I finally knocked on the door. I heard her say they locked us in and they won't let us out. If you can, come check inside the room. Still trying to get further. 515 South Virginia Street, Ponderosa, number 41420.
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11: 334 and 332 and 1063. 132. Zephyr Point Apartments, 10640 North McCarran Boulevard. It's going to be across from you. And we're D-David, 1294-1016. RP thinks it's verbal, but it sounds like items are being thrown. I can hear females yelling. RP's uninvolved. 10640 North McCarran, across from you to D-David, 129 at the Zephyr Point Apartments.
8: 34.
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1: Thing said they don't want anyone to hear me calling. 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Prior was cleared unfounded earlier.
2: Second. 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
0: Is this a related vehicle?
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1: 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Receiver John Yellow?
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0: Tailwind 330, 1411, we will not respond.
1: Just 43, we got another report of a 1016 in unit number 131. The 1016 with two females with a verbal disturbance unknown for lady.
2: If you're Tough Code 4, Kitsky in Virginia.
0: Roger 45, 10-7.
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1: I'm 310 years old.
2: Copy.
1: 4370, so far. Our 332 and 334, they are going to be related. It's D. David 131, the daughter's last of Schaefer, to Stephanie. She's 27, seeing a female throw a rock through her vehicle window and items out of the door. Rock disconnected.
3: 34, copy.
4: Washer 6, can I 54?
5: Connection short.
4: Paul 32 is going to be riding with them, and I'll be following behind. Interact to Parper, blood draw.
5: Copy.

0: 对，就是看官方。
1: Sam 286, are you on sure?
2: We're code 4, and we're back on assignment as a warning.
0: Yes, thank you. Yeah, 160, right over your checks.
2: Okay.
0: Yeah, 160.

Engine 7, red frequency assignment, medical emergency. Respond 3201 Paloma Street, Unit 282, District 7, Engine 7. Respond 3201 Paloma Street, Unit 282,

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1: Charles 355.
0: That's it, thank you.
2: Charles 12, you have magic, you're doing.

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1: Good night.
2: Okay. Charles 354, we're going to switch to Yale for an assignment, Charles 354, Yale.
3: West. 10-4. 340, watch that radio check.
4: And the South units are able to secure from the experience call at 165 Hubbard Way, number 20, under name apartments for trouble unknown. Female is screaming, beta male is trying to get inside. We're still trying to get further. 165 Hubbard, number 20.
5: That's one left. SM 373,
4: SM 373, 10-4.
5: 31, be on assignment with him.
6: Yes, sir.
2: So I'm staying on green or going to Yale?
5: Stay on green.
4: And very background green.
5: You're right, so I guess first. There's no 332.
4: Go ahead.
5: The handicap, George 1569.
4: Good work. No, 332.

0: heard the male passes out the window with his fist. He's currently texting the reporting party stating that the police aren't going to find him and that he'll come back in the shooting.
1: Yeah, Glenn.
2: Can you put me on this?
0: Affirm. Hey,

0: 7395, were you able to get a description of her, please?
1: 7395, said male should be wearing glasses and a black jean vest, because that's what he usually wears. Otherwise, only stated he was 41 years old. And I don't see any further.
0: Can you just look at

0: Confirmamos.
1: County deputy close by that can bring us a PC, or do we get it out to jail? Central Smith, honey.
2: Check for Smith.
0: Thank you.

0: Units from 900, male should also be wearing gray, black, and white high top Jordans.
1: Who's on this? We don't have a DOT or anything, right?
0: Negative.
2: 10-2, watch those things.
3: 10-4.
0: Understand units who can secure respond for a possible fiscal 1016 on Kamashi Moon Drive from secondhand information from our reporting party not on scene. 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
1: Last of Martinez hyphen Sanchez, Mary Adam Robert, Tom Ida Nora, Edward Zebra hyphen Sam Adam Nora, Charles Henry, Edward Zebra. First of Leonardo, Lincoln Edward Ocean, Nora Adam Robert, David Ocean. DOB 922-2007, Nevada OLN 080-762-5300.
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4: We're advised that the male should be wearing gray, black, and white high top shorts and should be heading towards the lucky pub. RP is no longer landline if she sees you in there. No, 334, are you taking code 4?
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1: Added a case number. I'm assuming that's for the warrant.
0: Yeah, probably. If I could get that case number.
1: That one is 16144, and do you need another one, you said, for local?
0: There should be one for local, or one for the warrant, and then we need a second one pulled for local charges.
1: The local charge one will be 16149.
2: Yeah, not Porter, sorry.
3: 1418,
2: Tampa. Tampa, yeah, 1060.
0: Bye. Washington 1791, 10-8 warning.
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2: I'm coming to Memo Sand, that's 394. Sorry, what was your dispo for your stop?
3: Morning.
2: Tower. 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Green Valley Unit yellow is back open.
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3: Green Alliance Information Request to assist here, where to?
0: Press like on North Virginia Street for 43. The victim is GOA. The aggressor is a native male. 46 years of age. 5'10", heavy build, wearing a blue baseball cap and a gray shirt, khaki pants, black shoes and socks. Aggressor seems unstable and was requesting medical. Rumsfeld advised to stage therapy advised in front of the Seagull Fleet.
4: Sam 373, are you 23?
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1: 27-29-01. It's going to be a loss of prior. Paul Robert, yellow, Edward Robert, first of Eric, Edward Robert, Ida Charles, DOB 0414-1961, Nevada DL, 080-586-5693.
5: Sam, 376.
0: Sam, 376.
1: Paul Robert, yellow, Edward Robert, first of Eric, Edward Robert, Ida Charles.
5: Kyle, that's a follow-up here as well.
0: Can I offer you back on the follow-up in your machine, Pepper?
5: Hey, bro.
0: Sam 376, Pepper.
1: Sam 3.
0: Sam 3.
1: 24, and I'll be in route to Hunter. Can you also change that call type for 376 to Charles Mexico?
0: 10376, so far.
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0: House 2 is code 4. House 2 is code 4.
1: I have an open door. Can you start a second? I don't need the channel right now.
2: Jam 375, if you'll stand by just one, I just got another call, and actually I believe everybody cleared the system. Yours?
1: HOJ.
2: Jam 375, 10-4 in, 10-6-2-3, another. Jam 375, I'll get you another unit. As soon as I can, 4621 is Ayala Drive for a 1016 between a male and a female. 4526, there's three young children on feed screaming and crying. And we, reported party's email half, 4621 is Ayala Drive. To that one.
3: Hey, for what being wrong?
2: Yeah, okay, too. And Sam 380, copy the children on team 3.
4: Hey. Go meet them with the PC and handle it.
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2: 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Probably, and I'll get you a couple of units as we can.

0: user for local charges for William. I also notated it in the call. It'll be 16150, 16150.
1: Perfect, thank you.
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5: Charles 357, actually, I just had a unit become available, so I can show you back on green. 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
3: Hello.
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6: She has been formally trespassed from Honey Air Swan.
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4: Copy.
6: Force Marine 242 direct. 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
1: 54.
0: The first party of a TPO, it's going to be out of Las Vegas. The other, the applicant is Lasse Levitt, first of Lake of Chevette. I think that's how you say it. Otherwise, clear. And are you good for?
1: 54, thank you. Code 4.
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3: Fire clear 1161. 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

0: Sorry, it was accidental, but you can show the final stop, Sutro and 8.
1: Sutro and 8.
2: Yeah, Edward 314.
1: Edward 314.
2: That 21 is going to be for me. I'll handle that in a bit. That's all you can disregard.
1: Tom 4, step 1439. Tom 329, no, you can 22, thank you.
2: Okay, thank you. Adam 736, Tom.
1: Adam 736.
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1: 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Was that Sam 395 code 4?
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2: Maybe North 321 22.
1: Ah, 321.
8: The neighbor's address. Can you link back 356 from this morning to this call, please?
1: Copy number 356.
9: Take 41 spot.
1: 348, not 346, you're not 1063.
2: 48.
1: 46. Self-answer area of Echo and Maya in the intersection for a 1037 subject who was previously armed with a knife. He was threatening passengers that were on the bus. The bus driver and the passengers were able to get him off. He's now standing in the intersection. The white male, approximately 50 years of age, 6'1", 180, red hat, black glasses, red shirt, and blue jeans. From second hand to dispatch, he was making threats with a knife on the bus. The bus is no longer in the area. They're concerned for his behavior, and they're not requesting 17 subject to pursuit 1056. Area is Echo and Maya.
2: 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Where is it?
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2: 48,
9: thank you,
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9: 4-3, thank you. 49 Trails, 444 RTS, back to the
1: center. That's 444.
10: Please, Mazda play this for me.
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12: 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I'm out of driver's license 08081063-64.
1: No, I'm 766. And 7392, go ahead.
5: Mary, Ocean, Robert, Adam, Nora, Ocean. First of Ruben, phonetically, Robert, Union, Boy, Ida, Nora, DOB 051584, social 680923424. Can I get a code 9 for any domestic as well?
6: Nathan.
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1: Yeah, well, hard to understand, Virginia. What was your crossing? Can you turn on your plate?
13: Tumble,
1: what was your crossing, Virginia?
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6: 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Adam 736, Reno 1087.
14: Left 36.
6: Payne should be the adverse party in a protection order out of California. Protected party is also pending first of Kathleen. Otherwise clear. It's got a valid C until 33. No restrictions. You guys go forth.
14: Hey, firm there.
6: Stand in sorely.
14: We're in North 344.
6: North 344.
14: It was 23 Main and dropped off 324. I'll be seeing a unit today.
6: Right, 344, confirm.
20: Last of Harrison, Henry, Adam, Robert, Robert, Ida, Sam, Ocean, Nora, first of Wani, Lincoln, Ocean, Nora, Nora, Ida, Edward, date of birth. Stand by. Sorry. 06019177 and a social 555-491-1235.
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0: White, common spelling. 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
2: State Red Book on location for a mission.
3: Do you say Red Book for an infant?
2: Chris, conscious breathing. Just, we picked up off the ground, a little worried.
3: Pepper. No, 348 North, 344, Raritan 63.
4: 48.
3: 44. Lieutenant, 2300 Wedekin Road number 34, it's going to be address of a phase 2. Turbo non possible verbal disturbance in the background, or if he was a possible male, advise a yes, but stop answering that ESO disconnected. In my line again, can you hear a loud verbal disturbance? We're trying to verify the address. 2300 Wedekin number 34, address is phase 2.
4: 44.
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6: Okay.
1: Temple will give him a call.
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5: Okay, it's responding to Wedekin. The second phase 2 also showing close to unit number 46. The male's yelling at a female named Abby and still just a loud verbal disturbance.
4: What?
5: 4-4. NAR 334, Anna.
2: 34.
1: White's clear, MCSCC, just no match local. I did find a valid Class B out of Oklahoma. Code 4?
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2: out. Directing the AEW with a 1032 just occurred. Unknown if it was a drive-by. RP heard a loud noise and just found holes in the walls and found bullets. Went through the daughter's room on the second story. No vehicles heard speeding off, still trying to get further. 1328 Drive.
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0: 3-point, copy. And R 346, assist on the last being route with 32.
2: R 346.
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2: Martinez versus Jesus, address on Ranger Road, Marina.
7: What?
0: 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We're 10 a.m. with the same.
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2: Went to the daughter's room, stopped at the master bedroom, supposedly just one bullet, and it came through the daughter's second story bedroom from the street side.
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0: 98491, I was 195.
4: Sparks
0: 330. 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
4: To the one for checking one beat.
2: Landline until you're on scene. RP's son is 10-year-old and the daughter's a 6-year-old. They're both asleep and the RP and his wife are in their bedroom.
0: Okay.

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1: 2. Mile 340.
0: Prior to Tate, I'll be out on at 1016, 2 and 3 left.
1: Mile 340.

0: hospital.
1: Denver, Charlie 35 Florida, 1063, Tyler Parker, you're off. Charlie, you're not saying 1034 yet on a 1016, cruise lane off.
2: Santa
1: Nora 54, TP,
3: and Route 16. Roger,
1: Richard.
3: Plumas and
4: McCarran. Santa Nora 332 and 346 are 23 taken.
1: Denver, it's been advised on the channel. RP advised the neighbor usually hangs out in his garage and his door is open. I don't know if that's related.
2: Anton, Zebra 4.
1: Negative.
2: Yep. Just now said neighbor is not going to be full of.
1: 5-7-4-0-8.

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2: The subscriber came back to an address on Ranger Road, and then the updated phase 2 address is showing between two different addresses, standby. 2350 and 2085. 2350, 2085,
0: Whitaker. Copy. We're asking some people around here. We're at 2338 right now.
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2: Oh,
0: 714-5658 WMA.
1: 10-4. North 340.
2: Alright, 340.
1: Relieved here. Would you show me around to Tate Drive, please?
2: Yeah, to Tate. 10-4.
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2: 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Last of phonetically, Charles Adam, Robert Adam, Victor Edward Ocean, first of Nicholas, Nora Ida King Ocean, Lincoln Adam Sam, date of birth 0709 of 85, Utah LN 251-730-974.
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10: Nevada 6968 Edward 8 and Nevada 2592 Adam 6.
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10: Copy, does it have a birthday listed for the RO?
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7: Reno, Robert 42, assist, back on site.
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8: 45.
7: Everything checks okay, is a disturbance of our property. 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
8: Roger, 45.
9: Clear the 1037 subject. I drove the area, I didn't see him. GLA.
1: 10-4. Just confirmed that there's two different RPs. The second RP at Tuva Rock said that they can do a 21, so your location would be 11 running gear.
10: Copy. We'll be en route to running gear, and I'll give them a 21 after.
1: Thank you.
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7: 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Thank you.

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3: 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Can you come up?
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1: in Virginia, on license, resident.
3: Yeah. Subject for prior PTF.
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6: I'm sorry, it's a little bit of background. 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
1: Tip. Police lower.
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3: there? Sam 33, good morning. We're just trying to hear you. No, it's not. Do you know 160?
4: 160.
3: Come on.

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1: Tom. Good morning. We're just trying to hear you. No, it's not. Do you know
0: 160?
1: 160. Someone's over there turning around. So, what call?
2: 1041, Officer Brenton and Hernandez, and get a status. 10-8.
3: 7-1.
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0: Reno Sam, 385, will be out of the call, Sam.
1: Sam, 385, Tim.
3: What was it, Espo? Charles 354?
0: SAS.
1: Tim.
0: We have 10-4 before.
1: South A, Lola.
3: Charles 352, Reno.
4: 52.
3: All subjects are always. Copy, thank you.
0: Reno 10-4, ahead, 27-29 on 1. Hey, perp.
3: Go ahead.
0: Could be for WMA, last of Morin, Mary Ocean, Robert, Ida, Nora, first of Lucas, Lincoln Union, Charles, Adam, Sam. Date of birth is going to be 07-07-2008. Oregon, driver's license, Charles 789995.

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3: 24 my assignment, you logged me off tonight.
1: So we're gonna. Your subject is actually last of Arias. He's clear always, has a validity until 31. Code 4.
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0: Yeah, the first one's going to be Fulton Nixon.
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4: Yeah, copy. Austin, can I do for Robert?
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2: Code 4, thank you. Nora, Edward, Sam, Sam, First of Oliver, Ocean, Lincoln, Ida, Victor, Edward, Robert, DOB 0526, 1985, Social 530-115270.
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2: 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Yeah, I'm 736.
5: 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I'm 736.
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8: 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Lassie Kaufman, Charles Ocean, Frank Frank Mary, Adam Nora, First of Uriah, Union Robert Ida, Adam Henry, date of birth 05/28/2011, nothing further.
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6: 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Sam
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6: 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I'm JPM 4 and
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0: Copy, thank you.
2: No, I'm 30 right now.
0: Revert.
2: Zach, 1506.
0: Yeah, Edward 314,
2: 41042,
0: have a good night.
2: Edward
3: 314, good night. HMA, last of Rojas, Robert Ocean John, Adam Sam. First of Israel, Ida Sam with Robert, Robert Adam, Edward Lincoln, COB 0607, 2008, Social 680 02 9433.

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5: Snow
1: 130.
5: For Sat 15,
1: I'm actually
6: going to be here. Sarah Darsky, my partner's advising the assessor's office also shows the same. I'll put the most recent phone numbers for them in your call. Looks like there's also a 21 year old female and a 18 year old male live there.
0: Perfect, thank you.
1: Reno 321.
3: 24
1: last, Adam, good night. Good night.
0: Edward, Ida, Nora, Edward, DOB 713-2007, New York DL 599-069-142. Break for a second. Last of McDonald, Mary Adam Charles, David Ocean Nora, Edward Lincoln Lincoln, first of Everett, Edward Victor Edward, Robert Edward Tom, Tom. DOB 11-2004, California DL, yellow 728-8492.

0: make it at 273901. I'm Edward Nora, first of Ryan, Robert Yellow, Adam Nora. Date of birth is 3/17/89, and the battle LN is 08-08-33-5772.
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0: 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Norwalk 25.
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0: 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Paul over David, 4767.
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3: For a suicidal subject walking told the RP that he's suicidal and is going to jump in front of traffic. He's detoxing from alcohol use and white male, 43 years old. Not violent, runs has been advised, 636 North Virginia.
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3: 7375,
6: that is en route, make report. 0334. Ran
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6: 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Ran Charles 357, same traffic.
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0: That's affirmative. We have one on scene and one in room.
1: Attention all personnel, the inmate count is clear.

0: 7523, I'm in 12.6.
1: 775, copy. You said 12.6?
0: Thank you.
1: All right, copy.

0: 790 Tahoe Boulevard. RP called and stated there's a drunk driver. RP became irate when unable to find the location, called ESO names and asked if he needed to shoot the guy. 790 Tahoe Boulevard.
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0: You can, 1022, they're code 4.
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0: Yes, you're 40 Romeo. Are you still 23 Tate? 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Well, I still have you on it. Will you just check the update in the bottom of the call?
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1: 2, 153, Virginia. 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
0: Roger, 1-6-1, can I get 2620 on 1? Left of Wade, William, Adam, David, Edward, first of Camille, Charles, Adam, Mary, Ida, Lincoln, Lincoln, Edward, date of birth 11-9-04, Nevada DL 080-613-7296.

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1: 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We're going to be making contact at 14221. 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

0: 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NTICC, just not much local VOD Class C Charles out of Georgia until 2029 with no restrictions. Code 4. On 6.
1: Robert, 728, California, on a white Kia.
2: Nope, 22. They actually locked it. Disregard.
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2: Yeah, just about to clear. I just spoke with so, you show me today.
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Nora, Sam, Tom, Ocean, Nora, First of Arabella, Adam, Robert, Adam, Boy, Edward, Lincoln, Lincoln, Adam, DOB 08-19 of 2002, California DL, Yellow, 893-6663. And I'll be back on green. I'll just read the return to the computer.

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1: For Tate Drive with collecting that evidence, can I make it a priority 3?
2: Yes, please.
1: Thank you.
0: Reno Sam 183.
1: Sam 183.
0: And route stack 1363.
1: Sam 183, I copy the disturbance on Grove. 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
5: Reno Nora 34, 24 last, I'll be out of the state.
1: Nora 334.
6: Reno Charles 153, this is 10-8.
1: Charles
0: 153.
1: 158,
0: HOJ
1: 10-8.
0: Charles 153. 10-62 traffic. Cole Manor Court and Airway, 542 George 49, Nevada, White and Paula, backed by some warehouse.

0: 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Case number anymore for this call?
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3: Trails on Pi 8, Trails on Pi 3, 1445 E6th Street, Golden Gate Gas, for a disturbance. RP is advising we were approached by a male who's upset because she's feeding cats from across the street. She's refusing to separate, and there's a lot of verbal disturbance in the background. 1445 E6th Street.
5: Pi 3.
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6: Hello, Victor, Ida, Lincoln, Lincoln, Adam, Robert, Edward, Sam, space, Adam, George, Union, Ida, Lincoln, Adam, Robert, date of birth. Let's do the first name, which is Javier. John, Adam, Victor, Ida, Edward, Robert. And his birthday, 09-04-1985. Operator 080-829-5986.
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0: Just confirming, birth year you gave was 85 or 89?
1: 1989. PMA is going to be last of Williams, William, Ida, Lincoln, Lincoln, Ida, Adam, Mary, Sam. First of Jamar, John, Adam, Mary, Adam, Robert. Date of birth 7/11 of 88. Source provided 437-714379.
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1: 31.
2: Jamar is clear. 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Suspended DL. 5'8", 150 Black and Brown. 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
3: Into the code unknown. At 5447 Pearl Drive. Cross of a named street and East 5th Avenue. 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
5: 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He said he's not seeing anything. 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
1: Affirm.
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1: Washoe and X-ray 38, Canisius. 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
2: Engine 45. Medic 45, show you're responding for dog bite. 5447 Pearl Drive. RPA is requesting to access off of Lupin using the back entrance for the home. We're still gathering further. PD is en route.
0: 1054.
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3: Of Stevenson, Sam Tom Edward, Victor Edward Nora, Sam Ocean Nora, first of Joseph, common spelling. 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With a ID number OLN 080-631-6239, break for Vince. That'll be on a black Infinity. John Nora King, Boy Victor 6, 1 Edward 8, 7 Mary 7, 27704.
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0: Joseph is clear valid, my partner Chuck Tiburon. 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
0: Reno Sam 183, good for.
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0: Wifey Modol, last phonetically, Adam Nora Charles, Adam John Ida, Mary Adam, first of Paola, Paul Adam, Ocean Lincoln Adam, DOB 219-2001, Nevada OLN 080-783-3826.

0: 5, for Battalion 40, Engine 37, Medic 46, vehicle accident at Canyon Road and Ramp, Apartment E, found, Interstate 80 exit 22, Lockwood, Easton.
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2: a 5-1
4: route in E1,
2: route 17. Okay, from
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2: Ortho, thank you.
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3: E3? I copy, sorry about that. Austin Green?
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1: 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Lane 10-8, party shut down, and I'll be in Route 42.
0: 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Lane 330.

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1: Charles, one please, one assist tonight.
2: 1-5-1. One, and then can we see if we have a match in locals for the other?
3: Temper, go ahead for your first subject.
2: First is going to be a female, and it's two last names, unknown as a typhoon, native. Santiago, Sam, Adam, Nora, Tom, Ida, Ada, George, Ocean. Second word is Concepcion. Charles, Ocean, Nora, Charles, Edward, Paul, Charles, Ida, Ocean, Nora. First of Lisbeth, Lincoln, Ida, Zebra, Boy, Edward, Tom, Henry. Date of birth is 07-15. I don't have a year. It looks like she put 2021.
0: Second
3: year. E160. He's also not coming up in local, so I don't have a way to look up a year.
2: Copy. Okay, well, the second one is a male. It's going to be Lass of Macedonia. Mary, Adam, Charles, Edward, David, Ocean, Robert, or Ocean, Nora, Ida, Adam, Dela Cruz, David Edward, Lincoln Adam, Charles Robert, Union Zebra, first of Sergio, Sam Edward, Robert, George, Ida, Ocean, and all I have is that he's 26 years old.
3: Tenfer, I'll see if I can find anything, and then do you have the person to check her date of birth?
2: Stay firm, I'll go confirm that in a minute.
3: 10-4, so far local's not coming back for anything for Sergio.
2: Copy, thank you.
0: Misuse? It's going to be second and walls.
4: Second.
0: Hold on, hold on.
5: We're going to continue for just a few to chat with the Remsa crew. This is a repeat offender for 911 abuse. Been kicked out of hospitals and such. We'll be on team in just a sec.
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0: Boston, Alpha Lama, Adam Frank Adam, Lincoln Adam Victor Adam, person Eric, Edward Robert Ida King, date of birth 10-11-78, social 571-813107.
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1: 1562
3: Washoe. Subject Lindner does return 1099 non-extraditable out of Elko County. But I don't believe he is wanted locally. And just for 43, I do remember running him just the other night, but I can't remember what the context of the call was. I think he might have been an unwanted at Cares.
1: 10-4, is that 0909-1987?
3: Okay,
1: from. Copy, I don't see that local either, so I imagine we just cleared this call.

0: 20, how far out?
1: About 3 minutes.
0: Copy. We're going to be towing this vehicle. It's not legally parked.
1: Copy. I'm at Neil now.
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1: Go ahead.
0: Last of John, Ocean, Sam, Edward, Paul, Henry. First of Robert, Ocean, Nora, Adam, Lincoln, David, Lincoln, Edward, Edward. Date of birth 01/17/2003. And sorry, I'll get the social in a second.

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0: renal units reported the trouble known where one half is possibly 1032 and maybe putting it down. 1075 North Maddox Drive, NOR 133, Charles 158B, and responding 1075 North Maddox.
1: Reno Charles 156, we'll be in route for that as well.
0: Charles 156, and units responding to Maddox. RP advised that her boyfriend just arrived 1056 and had a 1032 pointed at himself. He is now attempting to leave with the 1032. We're still mailing getting further.
2: One 30 copies. For now, just send him code 3. This is changing.
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1: In units responding to Maddox, the male half left in the green Subaru Crosstrek with unknown Nevada plates westbound. No further, we're still landing.
2: 130, with that, we can slow everybody down.
1: Copy, you can go to the clear country. No, 133, did you stay in the area?
0: Excellent.
1: I copy. Read all units. Room and green frequencies can be closed for 133 in the area of North Maddox until we get further information. Room and green is closed.

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0: Nora Ocean Lincoln, Adam Sam Charles, Ocean Mary Edward, Nora John Ida Victor Adam Robert, first of David Adam George, Ocean Boy Edward, Robert Tom Ocean. Date of birth is 3/29/92. 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
2: 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And then first is yellow Adam David, Ida Robert Adam, date of birth 09/30/1977.
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1: 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I'll get your plate in a second.
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2: 11. William Bro 130, we get a description of the panel. We got a Zebra radio on the ground right here. White male, black shirt, black hat. Standing outside of it.
3: There might be a match. Last with Kim's first of Chris, white male adult, approximately 34 years old, 5'10", thin build, wearing all black clothing. And what was the 20?
2: On Valley, just north of Flaming Eagle. Valley.
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3: that.
5: Sam 173, part of that 1063.
0: Good.
5: And Sam 195, Reno 1063. That was 95. Sam 173, Sam 195, 3230 South McCarran via phase 2 for trouble unknown. Females talking to the subjects on 1056, telling someone to stop staring at the wall. We're still trying to get further. 3230 South McCarran Boulevard.
0: Nine five in route.
5: No, 125.
6: Possible key advice, animal control, sped and leader on sped and Sinclair parking lot. The arrestees, German Shepherd Pitbull mix is aggressive and running around.
5: They're not on duty. I'd have to have a sergeant approval for a call out, and you said it's aggressive running around?
6: Yeah, not a very friendly dog.
5: They're going to ask very specific information about that. By aggressive, what exactly do you mean? Animal control is going to want very specific information if I'm doing a call out. I copy German Shepherd Pitbull mix running around in the area of Stead and Lear. What's making it aggressive?
6: His owner is 1095.
3: He's not going to be a match.
5: 10-4. So you have the owner 1095, but the dog's running around loose?
6: Safer. He was walking it. Had a leash, and then it disappeared and came back.
5: And I'm just confirming, because I kept thinking you said aggressive. It is not aggressive. The owner is arrested. Is that correct?
6: No, the dog is aggressive because he's scared. But I don't think animal control will be able to catch him. I just wanted you to advise them that this dog will be in this area.
5: I'll see if the sergeant will approve it.
3: Do you have a green flag open?
7: Please come down and help.
0: Copy that. 22, copy. I copy.

0: On green.
1: About that, they're looking for me on chair.
2: If I'm looking for you on chair, and 1022.
0: No, units reported an ADW with a knife just occurred at 5360 Teton Street, Charles 152, Charles 151 begin responding to 5360 Teton Street.
3: Thank you.
4: You have a 431 out of that.
0: Roller 431. And this 1056 is currently attempting to leave. This one is attempting to stop her from leaving. So 50 or 130 copy, because
3: 130 copy, because
4: convert 95, been on location.
0: Same 195 copy.
5: Charles 156 is this year, and we're already up north. We'll head to Teton Street.
0: Charles 156. Sam 195, Reno.
4: Wait, I'm 195, you copy me?
0: No, I can.
4: I copy, I'll be around to the domestic.
0: Sam 195.

0: to the same way, sir.
1: Same way, five.
0: Okay, same way, five.
1: Same way, five. And you just wanted to keep on, there's a lot of verbal disturbance associated. The vehicle is a white SUV. The aunt is a Hispanic female in her 40s, 5 foot, heavy build, has a bald cut, black shorts, wearing black shirt, camo shorts, threatening to stab everyone.
2: What?
1: And for 43, the aunt is now inside. The call taker is trying to get the reporting party to go outside to separate.
2: Can we
1: get an
3: accident?
1: We're working on it.
3: Yeah, no, 130 from here. Show me around.
1: 130.
3: Yeah, same
1: 173
3: in there. Check
1: it. Same 173.

0: And you guys just wanted to Teton. The aunt is now chasing everybody with the knife. RP advised that they locked her outside. Sounds like they're all inside the residence. Unknown if there's anyone else outside with the aunt.
1: 5-5-6. 173, I'll be out with male and female at Melville Park under the pavilion.
2: 173.
3: 2-3.

0: Frank Perry, Paul Union 1, 8 Lincoln 8, Victor, or sorry, William Lincoln Adam, 443, 68.
1: Expired
0: 98-4.
1: Go ahead.
0: The vet ID card left in car to read it. I'll just spell it. Charles Adam Robert, Tom Ida, Edward Robert Ida, Kristen Matthew, Mary Adam Tom, Henry Edward William. DOB is 616 of 1989. OLN 080-639-9657.

0: Yes, on the call, I repeat advising the cousin is now outside. The aunt possibly walked away from the residence under direction of travel. For the units responding, it's going to be Hispanic female in her 40s, 5-foot heavy build, wearing a black shirt, camo shirt.
1: You copy. That with the family, they're inside the house. The aunt is unknown direction of travel right now, somewhere in the area.
0: No, I'm just...
2: positive for Zebra, Boy, Union, and Gentry.
1: I got an entire store here, and they have a lot of license plates.
0: Go ahead.
1: 064 X-ray 03 Nevada, my chief.

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1: Hi, Tom.
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1: 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Super 31, Sparks is wondering if he's still logged in, and I'm not showing he's ever logged off.
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1: For 43, my mom is wearing a black shirt, camo leggings with short bob style haircut. She's claiming to be suicidal. We are unsure if she had a knife, as they were not 100% sure if she had a knife. She ran towards the kitchen to grab one and then chased the daughter down the street.
0: Charles 156.
2: We're in the Sam 185, what's the 23?
0: Sam 185.
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0: 431.
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0: Charles 152, Charles 152, I'll show you both in Rancho Wedekin and Whitfield for a physical 1016 male half punch the female in the face. She now has eye bruising. Male's a white male in his 40s, 5'7", medium build, wearing a white t-shirt, blue jeans. Female's a Hispanic female, 36, 5 foot, thin build, wearing a gray shirt, blue jean shorts. It's going to be in the area of Wedekin and Whitfield.
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3: Yeah, so 195 will be knocking 2147.
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Washington, all units, 10 to locate reckless driver of last seen, southbound I-580, mile marker 21. Vehicle's a white Kia SUV, 9 William William Mary 062 out of California, driving with no headlights. Sector 0022 for further.

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1: SAM 175, stand by for now.
0: Sylvia.

0: Reno Sam 183, what's this? I think.
1: Sam 183 and Sam 175, 1063.
0: 75.
1: 83. Sam 183, Sam 175, all three both route to 4th and University on 4th for a 10-10, 10 subjects involved. They're slowly starting to disperse towards the pavilion, 4th and University.
0: 83.
2: Does that address come back?
3: 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It's one of the duplexes on the corner of Green Mountain and Cascade.
2: Copy. Do we have any priors?
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6: We're on San 195, SAS, what do you have to say?
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7: Are we able to look back on July 17th if we have any calls for services out here on Chimney Dirt Road? 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
1: Two Sammy, two. So was that 1442?
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2: 400.
4: Copy, thank you.
5: And the 125 confirming, are you out with 130 at Green Mountain?
6: Yeah, we're pretty active. Thank you, still on the message. On team.
5: All right, copy. Thank you.

0: traffic. Basin, Arizona, Charles William George 6013 on a white Kia.
1: Sierra Nike, Star 44 University, do the numbers.
2: Come on.
1: Yeah.

0: Hello, Sabine Route 75.
1: Say hello, Monique. Okay,
0: 175 and 8.
1: 775 and 8.
2: Thanks.
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2: 4-7.
1: Just give me, are you still 5-4?
2: Thank you, Matt.
1: No, 147. No, 135.
4: I'm gonna have the call taker do so.
2: Trying to call it back.
5: Three, four, Edward 5, X-ray Zebra Adam 71893.
2: Green 174, 23. Okay.
1: We're back on the line with stack 28, the ATL. Can we transfer him to your cell?
5: 3200276502, break for next.
1: Charles 150, correction 15.

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0: Of Henry Adam, Frank Lincoln, Ida Charles Henry. First of Shane, common spelling. Date of birth is 22/73. 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
2: Sam 386.
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2: You can show me 442, and you have a good night.
1: Sam 386, have a good night. 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
2: Charles 151, I'll show you route 251 West 5th Street. Purpose 2 for a trouble known day. Originally said that they needed an ambulance, but now there's an open line with a verbal disturbance. 51 West 5th. Okay, we'll come back 10 more, thank you.
0: No engine 2.
3: Reno Nor 135, assist. We'll be in route 10 Nor 147.
2: Nor 135. Union 74.
0: What do you need?
4: Just another couple units so we can deal with the problem. Drone already went home for the day, correct?
1: Both clear, Bob.
5: Okay, thank you.

0: Shane's showing to be in Marietta Highway Patrol for FTA on Nora. He does have cautions for O&R, violent tendencies in Nora, bails $100. He's in Marietta Washoe for FTA for Union, bails $1,000. He's also in Marietta Montana, no X, same cautions for violent tendencies in Nora, and he's in the outburst with TPO out of Montana, the protective parties of Jennifer Rance.
1: Network viewer on confirmation.
0: Still going through that.
1: Network.
0: Copy the front.

0: Jennifer.
1: I copy.
2: Charles 151-175, RP recontacted advising that she's actually 5-1 Ralston. She does need medical, said she has a lump on her head, but there was a disturbance with a mail over a wallet.
1: Hello?
3: Yes,
2: yeah,
1: what do you need me? If you could go to the 4th Street side and light up that back area. North of it, kind of on the northwest corner. Yes, 2 side.
2: I remember.

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1: Good.
2: Heather's clear with a valid ID, positive for Lincoln, Frank, and Nora. Paul's clear, suspended, valid ID, positive for 1036, Nora, Tom, and Escape. Shane's revoked out of Nevada, valid deal out of Montana, positive for Tom and Union.
1: Cameron, can we get intake keys to cell 9, please?
3: Charlie.
1: Freeway at Clear Acre.
3: Sam A1, same traffic.
4: Copy, thank you. 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
1: 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CLT, do you copy?
3: Copy.
0: Thank you.
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1: 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Run for PMP, no hold.
3: On to Carroll, watch it. 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
4: Copy.
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1: 54.
0: 414 State Route 447 for a residential burglary for potential squatters on the property. This resident's going to be RP's deceased father's house, and she hasn't been in a location for a couple of weeks, stating no one should be there. She's the only one who has keys. She's standing by in the driveway in a white 2023 GMC Sierra with unknown Nevada plate. 414 State Route 447.
2: If there's a 5 Kilo, it runs another Rico 4 for them.
3: Same 1-10-5. 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
4: The second male subject, that 41 round, he's been released. And can you start a tow for his vehicle? It's white in color.

0: Nene. Have a good night.
1: It's responding. 10-4, working with the resident that's over here to go tell him to come out. Copy. We've got three on this side. Do you need any more?
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3: Charles 152, copy. Joe Cross with Patton.
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1: Back out. Still in the area?
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2: 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We're going to check in. Possibly south on Andy.
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0: is back open. Code four received. 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Wash all units. Rush County Green is back open. Phoenix on four. Rush County Green is open.
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2: Somewhere like near Lake O'Callaghan, Spring Meadows, up Spark.
1: Can we clear that subject, Paul, and see if he has an associated address around that area?
3: What area are
1: we? Okay, I'll head to Spring Meadows. Let's call. She's saying that he might live in the Springland Village behind Smith.
0: Unknown problem per unset.
4: There's a body out here.
5: 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Can one unit from the 4th and Carroll clear and assist X-ray 40 on this call?
1: 4060. I know you guys had issues getting up there with the SUVs. Should we go get one of the Sheriff Support Specialist truck?
4: No, they took us the wrong way. There's an easier route that the SUV should be fine. And we're about 0.9 miles on the main road, and then you take a northbound turn about 1,000 yards.
1: Copy.
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1: Cessna 71, copy, confirm Ralston and left unit. Did you have traffic?
0: 51 to Sangamon, good for.
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0: Reno 1063, thanks. Okay. Charles 152, number 133, booking is en route to 650 Record Street, number 510, the City Vista Apartments for 1037 subjects, RPs possibly 1096, 650 Record Street, number 510.
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3: 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Okay, 175, code 4.
4: Sam 175, copy code 46 in Ralston, Charles 153, show you 10-8.
0: 10-8.
2: Charles
4: 171,
0: HOJ, am I lost? 7-7. NRI 133, Nansen route. Looks like the RP just recontacted. Subjects are not there, but she's still requesting that you guys respond. NRI 133.
1: Hey, Charles, 150, I have a 1-5.

0: Sam 183, checks okay, 10-8.
1: I'm an NOB of 2993. Ran that subject, and he is returning clear, valid, restriction, corrective lenses, descriptors, WMA 510-165, Brown and Brown, address on Victorian Avenue.
2: Hey,
3: you a picture? It might be related.
2: On Applegate, okay. I'm halfway up. I'm almost to you guys, but,
3: Is Braun behind you?
2: Getting on the dirt.
3: Copy. Can one of you get a pic, go over there, and I'll send you both a photo?
2: Sure, I'll turn around and go with him.
0: 431, you go to Tom Robert Panetta.
4: You need 174.
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6: 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And I'm code 4.
5: Sam 1756 in Ralston.

0: What's 157-20? My MDT is still broken.
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0: Thank you.
2: Sorry, 19th for an abandoned vehicle.

0: no address on Applegate, but the picture is going to turn out to it.
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1: Okay, but do you have pictures of the car?
2: Team manager, go ahead.
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4: Team, or a brush fire and a shots call that you were on. 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

0: 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I'll be 23-1552.
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3: Nara 133.
4: Mariner Charles 153, 23, traffic stop at 6th in Virginia.
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1: 10-4, and the other warrant was out of Washoe, correct? This is a separate case number as well.
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2: For 43, Lozano's driver's license was suspended back in 2018 for driving under suspension.
0: 10-4, thank you. Edward Sam, first to Stephanie, we Sam, Tom, Edward, Paul, Henry, Adam, Nora, Ida, Edward, date of birth 5/24 of 92.

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1: 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Be advised, we did just obtain an RMA not that long ago from this address.

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1: 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Battalion one. One air 41 Marshall status check.
3: I'm so sorry. I was supposed to be looking at priors for that call. I will look right now.

0: swapping over into the rush rate. We'll be responding momentarily.
1: Responding in the brush?
0: That's affirmative.
1: 10-4.
2: Definitely a history of domestics. The most recent was August 12th.
3: We'll be out on a white unlicensed white dog ram in the east element.
2: Reporting party doesn't live at this address, but reporting party is a neighbor calling for the 705 Washington address.
4: Okay, copy, thank you.
2: Do you want a phone number for the person at the Washington address?

0: 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Copy.
1: I just don't know if it's the male or female phone number. Do you want that phone number?
2: April.
1: 775-954-6865.
0: 775-954-6865. Thank you. Also, you can advise your Ramsey unit about tomorrow on scene that we're still going to be about 5 to 8 minutes out. And advise if we're needed.
3: Engine 45, I copy.
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1: 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Sorry, the reporting party said they were at an address on Gear Street.

0: 1613.
1: Good.
0: Are you guys in the call and has the tunnel showed up yet?
1: I'm right here. And we are. Says we're 10 minutes out. Copy, we'll take it. Stand down, thank you.
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0: The Titan 1 engine 4, we're at 2500 Dickerson. We're making our way down towards the river. We can't see anything, but we can smell something. We'll be investigating. We'll call it Dickerson Command, Baker in Command, and we're investigating. I'll let you know a little bit more once we get around the apartment complex and see if we can find anything.
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1: I copy, sir, for the drop 45, they get canceled. We'll have them head back.
2: No, engine 45 is in place. Thank you.
0: Engine 45, I copy. You'll be returning. Engine 46, I'll get this dropped on you.
3: Back. And where you guys are, if you just keep going straight back. We saw some flames, but we couldn't tell how big it was.
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0: Missouri, responding to 105 Josephina Court. This is going to be for the same patient, 46-year-old male, now with concerns of stroke-like symptoms. REMSA is on scene, have not yet advised if fire still needed.
1: 8C and dispatch 0560, PD assistance.
2: Fire number 23 about 2 ago, they haven't advised that you're needed, but at your discretion.
3: 10-4 will be interrupted.
0: Control from 5-2, 10-4.
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0: 10-5-1.

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0: We can dispatch Park 63, please.
1: Maryland 33, 1063.
0: 33.
1: Straight around to SAC 1468. It's just to collect evidence. They already did the actual 17.

0: giovane.
1: Probably 200 yards from where engine one is.
0: The apartment above number 2106.
1: Moving anywhere, just chewing up the vegetation on the shoreline.
2: We need an extension line. Can we get it with a water can and tools?
1: We're either going to have to lay quite a bit of line, or we could use one of the mini-mark pumps and the drift draft out of the river from on the brush ridge.

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0: Más tarde.
1: They're on 8th and Applegate and 7th and Applegate, just in case that vehicle is seen coming in or out. But I just don't want them driving up and down. We're just going to lock it down, and once daylight gets here, we might be able to send up a drone to look through all the backyards.
0: Hold them for a second. Let's see if we can get this knocked down after we get this way done. Off radio.
1: Did you ask if detectives are coming out right now?
2: Yes, sir.
1: Sounds like at most they might be meeting the RPs at par for an interview, but at this time we're going to be holding this for the rest of the night. And just to confirm, you guys didn't drive Applegate, you just locked it down?
2: No, they initially did drive, they drove it at least twice, nothing out in the street, obvious. But so we're just holding, like I said, 7th and Applegate and 8th and Applegate.
1: Copy, thank you.
3: I think I found the name too, and he's been contacted with that Chevy Blazer, so I'm going to run him real quick.
1: Perfect, thank you. Copy, and then next step would be is obviously to try to make contact that last known address to see if he's been found since, or if the vehicle was at that address.
3: Washington 762, 1027. Victor Ida Lincoln, Lincoln, Adam Lincoln, Ocean Boy, Ocean Sam, Space, Ocean Robert Tom, Ida Zebra, First, Ocean Sam, Charles, Adam Robert, date of birth, 10-20-1986, Savannah.

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1: 10-4.
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0: Bruce Ortiz returns as a missing person. Descriptor is HMA 58200, black and brown. 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Original owner was a Raul Chavez. Date of entry was July 19th. Negative 27 and negative match locals.
1: 10-4, can you run that 28 and attach? Nine, five, five, eight, Edward, zero.
2: Claudia? 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
1: All parties involved were advised that it'll be a civil matter. I'll be 10-8.
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2: Reference the original call that sparks the person's report, so that's in there.
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5: 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I think it's at 1019. Murphy's not involved, but advising the dad is fighting with the ex-girlfriend. We're still really getting further. 4621 Azalea Drive.
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0: 31.
6: 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What code for?

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0: Reno 133, business shift.
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0: Safeway, I'm a man.
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0: 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Or are you good?
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0: 191, why don't you start towards them? I'm trying to look up past history at the residence. Copy, Flasher, copy.
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0: En route to 2195 Prince Way, related.
1: Nora 135. On the 15th, welfare check of a female possibly involved in a 1016, a male tried to run female over with a vehicle.

0: tonight.
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2: 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You copy.
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0: 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I only found one instance of what you were asking for. 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
1: Charles on 5-2.
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1: Street. And 5-1.
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1: Super 70.
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4: That's negative 29 on there. One George Nora, Edward Tom 1, 6 Sam 3, 361, 12893.
5: Charles 152, that VIN is clear to a suspended Nevada plate on a 2003 Chevy.
4: Thank you. Let's run on this address.
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1: Of a male that's standing in the middle of the roadway. RP almost hit him. He did not try to move out of the way. Only described as a Hispanic male wearing a white shirt. It's going to be in front of the ARTA at 4410 North Virginia.
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1: Go ahead.
0: South Coast showing on local to be 1089 out of Reno Muni for failure to appear and obey a court order. He is also showing on NCIC non-extraditable Emery out of Pennsylvania for failure to appear on a trespassing charge and is clear of CJS. Do you want me to confirm?
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3: 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Adam Boy, Adam Lincoln, first of Anthony, common spelling. 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
0: Sam 5019 Henry.
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Washoe 1R22. Can I get 2729-1, please? Of Ariaga, Adam Robert Robert, Ida Adam, George Adam, first of Yesenia, Yellow Edward Sam, Sam Edward, Nora Adam, date of birth 04-14-95, social 530-873169.

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1: 1122, and be advised an update. Another RP or a neighbor is requesting to 25 at the 711 El Rancho, wants to provide a statement. Confirm that's what she's claiming.
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0: In 22, just so you know, there's a 7-Eleven on El Rancho and Green Bay.
2: No, would you like me to?
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0: 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Will you review stack 85, please?
1: Sam 173.
0: The Packer Mill for a trouble note. A female is screaming at a male to look at her while she's crying hysterically. Line disconnected prior to any further. It's going to be 2985 South Virginia Street in the parking lot of the Packer Mill per phase 2.
1: Day 5.
0: Hi, copy. Sam 185, I can treat me.
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0: I'll continue. 10-4. Charles 158, Reno, radio check.
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0: Reno,
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0: 123,
2: I'll be in
0: at
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4: Charles on 5-8, Charles on 5-6, all streets open out to the Fulbright Terrace Apartments, 1601 Wedekind Road. In front of on Wedekind for a trouble unknown, there's a male that's screaming and possibly hitting vehicles with an unknown item. It's going to be across the way from 1601 Wedekind.
1: Roger. 124, go ahead.
0: Adam, Robert, Ocean, Paul, Edward, Robert, Edward, Zebra. First of Adam, Nora, David, Robert, Edward. 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Nevada, DL 02-07-97-7335.
1: I'm sorry, can you just say the LON again, please? The whole OLN.
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1: Breathe the engine tree in San 185. At your discretion, I can chase any.
0: I'm 29.
1: I copy.
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1: No one thank you. And Charles 156 and Charles 158, your discussion.
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1: 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They hear a male that's screaming and yelling, something about people chasing him, but they couldn't see anyone actually chasing him. We're no longer in line with any of those RPs.
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1: 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David Ocean Ocean, Lincoln Edward Yellow. 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Ready for Vin?
2: Good.
1: 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One Frank Tom, Robert William 0, 8 Lincoln 3, 3 King Boy, 40590.

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1: 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That VIN's clear expired 034.
0: 10-4.
2: 153 Charles 152 Charles 151 is going to be West 2nd Street Bar at 118 West 2nd Street. In front of for a Pennington 10, there's a large group of people that are taking pictures of an intoxicated female and trying to instigate the boyfriend of the female subject to fight them. We're still only getting further at 118 West 2nd Street in front of the West 2nd Street Bar.
1: Oh,
2: hold
1: on. Negative.
0: Clear
1: expired. 10-4. Permit expired in April.
0: Copy. I'm David Edward Robert, DOB 11-3-1991, social 536-17-8147.

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1: Henrietta Mary, Ida Lincoln Tom, Ocean Nora, First of Kara, King Adam, Robert Adam, DOB 1227, 1985, and I have nothing further for her, just address of 6145.

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2: I'm going to tell you what I'm going to do. I'm just a female conscious, fully conscious, alert for you.
1: Charles 157.
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0: Kara, female, 5'3", 250, brown hair, green eyes. The tattoo, the name Samantha on her right arm. Clear 29, negative 27, valid, California, ID only.
1: Copy, thank you.
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2: No, 135, cut.
1: Adam Yellow, John Ida Adam Nora, first of Elizabeth, common spelling. Date of birth 072990. And looks like social is going to be 620382393.
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0: Well, episode, patient is altered but conscious, 84-year-old male.
1: 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He's positive for Nora Zebra.

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1: We're from Madison for the 1701, the same location, showing out on one down in the car.
0: Can I just cruise you 1701, Wedekind?
1: Perfect.
0: Do you need medical?
2: Charles 156 assist, and that was 130.
1: Medical.
0: No, 130,
3: temper, Charles 156, temper. Charles 158, can you?
0: Charles 158, temper.
4: Reno, Nora 123, assist, I'll be in out. I'll be out with 130.
0: Temper, is there a distress vehicle?
1: One 130, the plate's going to be purple handicap, 89868, Nevada.
0: No, 130, temper.
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0: Temper, thank you.
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5: Perspective, physically handicap 89868. 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
2: Last name is Sam Adam Lincoln, King Edward, Lincoln David. First name is Philip, Paul Henry Ida, Lincoln Ida Paul. Date of birth is 10/31/1962, Nevada CDL 08013852 76, and Philip is actually going to be Philip Felkeld the third.
5: Charles 156.
0: Land Rover University in Plaza Northtown.

0: 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Eastbound Prater, come up to Howard, unlicensed blue sedan.
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0: video, the Protection Party has lashed a Cohen versus Furiana. Other than that, he's clear and has a suspended Class D.
1: I copy.

0: Charles, 156, can I get the protected party for that TPO again?
1: Abram Vasquez Cohen, Charles Ocean, William Edward Nora versus Ariana, Adam Robert Ida, Adam Nora Adam.
0: I copy, and has that TPO been served? I'm sorry, confirming expires
1: 11-23-26?
0: Hi, copy. Thank you so much. And for 43, Ariana is out with us too.

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2: 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Sam 195, ring over video check.
3: 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Still carry only.
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0: that the conditions are not applicable for a stay away order, but it shows that I have a stay away order. I can send it to you if you want.
1: That's Rodriguez today. Central Bloom, 10-8. 6-1, RP, 9-2.

0: 1761 clear. 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
1: 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One forty-one.
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0: 131, I did find the R.O. 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Is that who you have?
1: Hey, from what the date of birth of 83 of 81?
0: Hey, from are you 1035?
1: Hey, from?
0: She's shown to be a Marriott of Sparks Realty on Nora, bills $1,390. She's got an expired deal out of Nevada, positive for Nora. And are you out with her?
1: At the wheel. Vehicle's off.

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0: 131 Sparks, once confirmed.
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Charlotte 7-5-3, Charles 7-5-2, ring out 10-6-3. Charles 7-5-3, Charles 7-5-2, it's going to be west and 3rd. Checking for a strong arm robbery occurred at 03:27 hours. I'll be advising the suspects took his money and batter him if he didn't give them his money. Studying further, west and 3rd.

0: units are spending the western third of these advising the suspects are sent by nearby and west at a dog park. Looks like there were six of them, all described as white males in 20 to 30 years of age. One's wearing a red shirt and camo shirts. Negative descriptions and no weapons involved.
1: San 1 North 22, 1791 Washington 63.
2: 91. 22.
1: Eastbound 80 at Lockwood, first attack blocking on the right shoulder, WMA in dark clothing. Negative further.

0: Dispatcher 72 West. Looks like the suspects are walking westbound towards the J Resort. RP is going to be by the J Resort on the 3rd Street side.
1: Hi, Jerry.
2: Right now, 133, I'm in the area.
0: 9133.

0: 1550.
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0: 911 copy. I was a victim.

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0: 9133.

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0: So, sometimes you, the group is wearing all black and then one of the subjects has glasses on.
1: 10 on Jack Jerry, copy. Group is wearing all black and was the last.
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1: Victorian McCarran on Nevada, 95 John, 676 White, GMC pickup. Ida, Sam, Tom, Yellow, first of Aiden, Adam, Ida, David, Edward, Nora, DOB 0210, 2009. Second's gonna be last of Sheen, Sam, Charles, Henry, Edward, Nora, King, first of Gary, George, Adam, Robert, Yellow, middle name Layton, Lincoln, Adam, Yellow, Tom, Oceanora, DOB 10-15-2008, Nevada ID 080-8505-348. Last of Frisia, Frank, Robert, Edward, Ida, Tom, Adam, Sam, first of Julian, John, Union, Lincoln, Ida, Adam, Nora, middle name of Anthony, Adam, Nora, Tom, Henry, Ocean, Nora, Yellow, DOB 02-14-2007, Nevada ID 080-7780-264.

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0: 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Do you want me to confirm on the runway?
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0: Copy. Eastbound 80 from Vista to Mustang checks negative, and westbound checks negative as well. I'll be 10-8 UTL.

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0: Sam 91 and I will be en route to 2290 G Street, referencing the family disturbance earlier. The RP said that she was at El Rancho, but she's all the way out here in G Street.
1: 10-4, 2290 G.
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3: 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However, records is requesting to know if you are arresting him or releasing him.
0: Okay, I'm just going to stand by on that.

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0: Do we have any recent calls within the last 24 hours of a suicidal caller, DOA, the subject of Luke Parsons? First of Luke, last of Parsons, possibly first of Lucas.
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the RP refused to identify herself. Doesn't prove that she lives there. And both units be 10-8, 10-8-6.

0: tonight.
1: And you know, 44 said it. Yeah, been around yet.
0: She's there. They've been pitched out.
1: No. We'll stand out.
0: Sinclair.
2: Wash away, ride 2 from 23 and 42. Thanks for all the help. Have a good night.
0: Have a great night. 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

0: 1121 to Victorian Villas, number 280 for an OD per REM set. 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
1: Sir, could you take a look at stack 151? Remsen was at the CARES campus and they said there was a female on scene that was requested.

0: CM 195, 175 right now, 10-6, anything?
1: Negative. Didn't have any further. Their dispatch said they did not know why she was requesting PD.
2: Copy all 21 security.
0: First Ray, if you didn't leave him alone, still waiting for the 7-Eleven at 1061 Steamboat Parkway.
3: 9-5, we're open.
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0: 1121, this gate's not opening over here. We might have to go in through the exit.
1: For the east entrance.
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0: Temporary zone log from the call.
1: I don't know. 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

0: in the complex, or do you think she ran out of it?
1: No, she should be in here still. 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
0: Stanford.
2: There's a gate to get out on this west side, but she would need a keypad.
1: Yeah, I'm at another gate. 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She could just run straight out into the street.

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1: Copy. I think the male hot that she was with said that she might be at the front gate now.
0: Tim, I'll go that way.
1: 21, I'm pulling up to the front gate now.
2: Right now.
3: Over 150.
2: Charles 150, and are you going to call? Are you going to review the update in stack 143?
3: Alright, I'm giving you that.
2: Goodbye.
0: 10 ARTS, do they need additional at the EMS call?
2: Can you start that way?
0: Spark 141, I'm 23.
2: 10-4, 31, I can show you to me.
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0: 84, deputies 84, kitchen delivery, use the elevator.
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2: 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We'll call if we need him.

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1: Go for it.
2: SAM 173, SAM 185, Target Central available 7941 South Virginia, Best Best Bet Motor Lodge. It's going to be a welfare check of RP's husband who sent a cryptic text. Does have access to 1032s, but none of them are missing from the residence, and he's at this location. Both units are up to 941 South Virginia.
1: Hold on.
2: No, 130, I believe so. It's Marco.
1: Yeah,
2: we're
1: going to get our response. Friends, I need that phone call.
2: No, 130, copy. So, 173, 785, ship up tonight?
1: 178, thanks, Rush.
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1: We're code 4, we can start REM zone and non-emergency, 68-year-old female, right hip.
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6: Last of Manly, Michael, Adam, Nora, Lincoln, Edward, Yellow, first of Eddie, Edward, David, Ida, Edward, it's going to be on a male, date of birth is 9/01/1983. Social is 5302305 33.

0: Give me a deputy here. Non-priority, but looks like we have a possible dispute.
1: Engine 45, I copy. 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
0: On an unrelated subject, can I get a 29-on-1? Pierce Campus staff gave me his info stating that we may have PC on him.
1: Go ahead.
0: WMA, last of Lindner, Lincoln, Ida, Nora, Tom, Nora, Edward, Robert, first of Robert, common spelling, DOB 0909 of 87, last four of Bosch 9502.
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3: 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Engine 45 is on scene, code 4. 7962 Flint Springs. 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
0: And Charles on 50.
1: Charles on 50. Charles on 50.
2: Bruno Charles 153 RTF, and serving about to 150.
1: Charles 153.

0: I'm seeing a misdemeanor warrant, non-extraditable, out of Elko for damaged property. 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
0: You can cancel SO. Both subjects deny any need to have a mediator of such dispute. Show 45 units complete with no incidents.

Care to park?

0: Charles 153.
1: REMSA is clearing from Flint Springs. They're saying the patient's denying medical and is no longer requesting PE.

0: 27391, William City.
1: Semper, go ahead.
0: I've had a driver's license, last of Johnson, common spelling, first of Bridger, Boy Robert, item, David George Edward Robert, date of birth 05-29-1995, OLN 020-510-4674, he is a white male adult.
2: Do you have any priors for any 1096 type calls at 3729 Herons Landing Drive? That's Henry Edward Robert Oceanora Sam Landing Drive.
1: Yeah, the only prior at 3729 Herons Landing Drive was a welfare check on August 5th.
2: Just say who's involved.
1: Looks like a Melvin.
2: What were the circumstances for that?
1: I was checking the welfare of a client at this location due to 1037 circumstance. The client possibly was involved in a scam and withdrew $47,000 in cash and was trying to do a wire transfer. His last was Allard versus Melvin, was 86 years of age.
2: Copy. Did anybody pull a case number or anything like that?
1: Negative. It was clear that Melvin checked okay. He withdrew money to purchase a new vehicle, was unable to purchase due to the bank, and the officer advised him to contact them before trying to purchase another vehicle.
2: Copy. And I'm sorry, one more question. Who was the RP for that? Was it him or somebody else?
1: It was Bank of America, a senior investigator.
2: Okay, thank you.

0: You don't have to verbally know you trust.
1: Shift out of CPW other than that. He's clear, has a valid team until 2031.
2: Copy. Does the plate attempt to wake up, come back in?
1: I'm sorry, your radio's a little muffled. Does your plate what?
2: The plate attempt to my traffic stop, does that come back to Mr. Johnson?
3: Dispatch, 45 and quarters.
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0: 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It's going to be a code 50, essentially incidental.
1: Copy, incidental.
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3: Good. You're responding directly south, en route to the Code 50, 941 South Virginia Street, number 15.
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5: Collision. Respond Stead Boulevard and northbound 395N. District 9. Engine 9. Respond Stead Boulevard and northbound 395N.
6: Eight six zero zero West 4th Street, Julia Mileage.
3: Pepper.

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1: 33.
2: 325, it's going to be stead and 395 underneath the overpass for a single vehicle, 1050 into the median. It's going to be silver, Toyota RAV 4, Nevada Place, Robert Adam Victor 4, Adam George Edward. It's going to be stead and 395.
1: 325.
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44. Vehicle accident at 010 Boulevard, cross of US 395 and the Main Street. On setup or overpass.

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0: Reno, what's that traffic? 44. Or 489, sorry.
1: Yes, I'm engine 44. What am I? Continue to roll in corners.
0: Copy, thank you. 44.
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0: Yes, responding to STED. We have a new reporting party device and the driver is still in the vehicle. Unknown if they're conscious or not moving at all in the vehicle. Smoking.
1: Reporting party saying it's actually on STED Boulevard near 395 and one that's saying it's on 395. Both are saying it's a single vehicle versus either a median or a pillar, and both are silver or gray. So I'm thinking that it's going to be the same, but just if you can maybe check both.
2: We're on scene. It's going to be on STED Boulevard under the overpass. We'll be out investigating.
3: And we just got updated that somebody was trapped. I just want to confirm that's not the case.
2: It looks like it is the case. There is a person trapped, so just 2 seconds, I'll be back with you.
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2: Just send 9 to us.
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0: 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Motor vehicle collision. Respond Stead Boulevard and northbound 395N. District 9. Engine 9. Respond Stead Boulevard and northbound 395N.
1: Dispatcher, you're just running cut 3 to the 1050. Subject is possibly unconscious. The vehicle smoking and now somebody's saying they're trapped.
2: Yeah, for our purpose.
1: Super.

0: 21, 41, 36, 21, 41, 41, 41, 41, 41, 41, 41, 41, 41, 41, 41, 41, 41, 41, 41, 41, 41, 41, 41, 41, 41, 41, 41, 41, 41, 41, 41, 41, 41, 41, 41, 41, 41, 41, 41, 41, 41, 41, 41, 41, 41, 41, 41, 41, 41, 41, 41, 41, 41, 41, 41, 41, 41, 41, 41, 41, 41, 41, 41, 41, 41, 41, 41, 41, 41, 41, 41, 41, 41, 41, 41, 41, 41, 41, 41, 41, 41, 41, 41, 41, 41, 41, 41, 41, 41, 41, 41, 41, 41, 41, 41, 41, 41, 41, 41, 41, 41, 41, 41, 41, 41, 41, 41, 41, 41, 41, 41, 41, 41, 41, 41, 41, 41, 41, 41, 41, 41, 41, 41, 41, 41, 41, appears to be hitting in the parking lot and negative voice contact with dispatch.
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0: Say about PDM out.
1: Yes,
0: sir. Engine 44, engine 9. Keep going. Go ahead. Come to us, Ted. We're under the overpass. Do you guys want to come past us and block the other traffic?
2: What's up, Red? This was squad in the matter.
3: Yeah, go ahead.
2: We can go ahead and upgrade it. For a moment. We got the door open. We're getting the prison out now.
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0: 44, this is going to be the obvious code 50. It's going to need RPD.
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2: It's just running for the accident. It's going to be an obvious code 50. Norwood, 30 copy.
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1: 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K-175, are you guys checking for?
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0: Perfect. All we need is RPD. Harness is on scene. We'll be here until they run. Obvious code 50.
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1: How's the fix?
3: Reno Charles 138-1023, ending mileage 14.5.
1: How's the
3: fix?
4: Tom 325 is next unit that gets up here. Will you just walk off? I guess it'll be southbound stead at the northbound on ramp. Just direct everybody northbound.
3: Take copy.
5: So, how many units are you going to need up there?
6: Probably me plus.
1: 231.
5: Yeah,
1: Reno, this is Marine. Hey, how's that?
0: Hey, from Nora
1: 133,
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1: Super.
5: 4-35, also 10-63. 125, clear to 70, not 10-60, up north.
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2: I'll take some help from NDOT. I'll give you all that when you're ready.
1: Confirm, go ahead.
2: Plate will be Robert Adam Victor 4 George Edward on a Toyota RAV4. And then for NDOT, probably just close both the said off ramps just to make it easier on us. But they can keep the on ramps open.
1: Copy, close both off ramps.

0: 775, do we get a case number?
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3: 123 in the area. Break. Tom, 325, number 123. Set. So you want all the southbound set traffic pushed onto northbound 3NFS?
4: Yeah, or they can turn around if it's safe, but yeah, I just can't have them coming southbound under the overdrive.
5: To a domestic disturbance and show all units tonight, SAS notes.

0: visits there quicker or anything?
1: You're asking if I need you there quicker?
0: Hey, from.
1: No, I'm alright. Everything was shut down. Fire's just taking care of their side of things, and then, yeah, I got end out closing the off ramps. I think I'll be set for you to get here.
0: Perfect. I'll be there in about 10 minutes.
1: Got it.
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0: Your reporting party just recontacted by she missed a call from somebody. Affirm. Might have been you or Norwalk 30, you've been talking about earlier.

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1: Good morning, Eagan Shore Battalion 2, available on here.
2: Battalion 2, good morning.
0: Marine, all engine on. Got to do a body recovery. Let's go ahead and upgrade maybe a ladder and a squad. If we're able to remove that shit the body, we will go ahead and downgrade. But right now, let's go ahead and upgrade.
2: I copy. You want the ladder and squad, and then what did you want me to remove?
0: It's going to be a body recovery.
2: I understand, but you said remove something after you said add the ladder and squad.
0: We will downgrade, but right now let's go ahead and upgrade this to extrication.
2: Got it. Do you want the battalion chief as well, and the safety, that's all included in the extrication, or just the ladder and the squad?
0: We'll go ahead and make this a full extrication response.
3: Right now, there's a dead dock truck next to us. We're not seeing notified them.
4: We did notify NDOT.
3: Copy. Pretty units there. It's probably about 4 or 5 more minutes.
5: Thanks, Mark.
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0: Ready, huh?
2: When you exit off on that, just go where I point you to. You'll block off the last little picture. 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
3: Or 135 or 33, one of you guys will have to go up to Red Rock and go south on Virginia Street and work on the other side of this incident.
2: Pretty fast.
4: And 42, be advised, it's also signaling an alarm at this time. Unknown what type of alarm it is.
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2: Rating the 253 is green open.
1: Hey, sir.
2: Traffic, thank you. Have a good day. 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Countywide, joining forces. There'll be no radio checks.
1: Yeah, it's pretty.
7: Washington R42. 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
3: Thank you. Just wanted to confirm.
1: Anyone Reno confirming your response? CM 1-7-3-7-8-5, Reno 10-3. Opium Sluggage Central, if they become available. It's going to be Sinclair Gas 600 Kitsky in the parking lot for a 1037 subject pointing a bow and arrow at the gas station. All information is from a Remsa crew passing by 600 Kitsky.
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2: 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My apologies for that. Be tight.
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0: 151.
1: I was just a custodian. I'll be tonight. No stress.
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4: 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Castle, baby, did you copy?
0: Hey, girl, okay, good one.
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5: Hey, Charles, I'll get you.
4: Charles, I'll get
5: you. Good morning, 10-3-1. I'll be wrapped in the code 53, Lee Grave.
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0: Hello, everyone. And can you show me a map to start with this one review graveyard?
1: Sure enough.

0: dispatches. 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
0: Good morning, 10-41. Any relief at the Cook 50?
1: They have 2 and something.
0: All right, copy. Where to then?
1: 10-8 for now, please.
0: Can I get an ETA for the ME?
2: She had your phone number and was going to give you a call. Did she not call you?
0: We're a lot of stuff on this.
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0: Record is 6 and out of 425, Zebra Robert Edwards.
1: First.
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0: Reno, Frank 494. 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
2: 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Am I needed anywhere?
1: No, nope, I can show you
2: 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Show you tonight, thanks.
3: Reno,
1: 225. No,
3: 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Good morning, 1041. I'll be in rest. This is a really great.
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0: Good morning. 31, 10, 8. 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
0: go ahead. Relax of white, coming from Versus Land, out of Nora, Charles Edwards, Pittsburgh, 0406, 1971.
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3: Good morning, 1041. I can be in route. Dead relief, graveyard.
2: Shana.
0: Rena.
1: Hey, great.
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1: 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Hey, Sarge, how many dishes do you need up there? 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
0: Relay spec 161, the female that keeps calling for the 21, spoke to the ME, they are going to do the death notification.

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0: 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I'll be 10-8.
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1: Sam, 185.
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0: Yes, I'm civil.
1: Is that Sam Fidelma? Sam, she's someone. Go ahead.
2: Might be about 7.
1: Another 10.
3: Where are those girls
1: from, huh? Charles, 10.
3: Yeah, I'm going to cover 216. I'm not too far off.
1: Sure enough.

0: 212 Benjamin Park, Central Cedar. To 1082 Bradley Square. It's for a neighbor who's having a seizure. Per REMSA, RP stated the patient broke into the house and he doesn't want to fight the patient. And 261, I think it's the same BMA who broke into the neighbor's backyard. And I'll try and find that call.
1: Yeah, it sounds like him. I think his name is Joshua, if I remember correctly.
0: But yeah, I'll find the call.
2: First 201, the patient is in somebody else's house currently.
0: Affirm, we had a call a few months ago in which he was in someone's backyard and then ran, and it turns out he has a seizure disorder and was trying to find his own home.
1: 10-4.

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0: Daniel Frank, 435, 1041, good morning, and Rochester South, 194.
1: Frank, perfect.
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0: Detroit. Good morning.
1: Yeah, 7173.
0: 7173.
1: 24 Lives, 23 Main. Have a good day, Reno.
0: Can I answer?
2: Did they say what he's doing now? Is he calm?
3: Negative. We didn't get anything when my partner spoke. It just said a neighbor's having a seizure. But when he spoke to REMSA, he stated the patient broke into the house and he doesn't want to fight the patient. This has occurred before and then he disconnected.
2: Hey, Perforia, can you call them and try to get some additional info?
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1: Thank you.
0: Okay, that's 1679 Whittaker, number B is in Boy Silver Terrace Apartment for verbal 1060, male, female, male is intoxicated and outside yelling now. 1679 Whittaker, number B, boy.
2: Good morning.
3: Morrison, house 3.
2: Three now, medic 2 is clear and available.
1: University of Pittsburgh, 331, call 88.
0: Yeah, just kidding.

0: 9, your assignment, please.
1: Intake.
0: Thank you. Good morning.
2: We're on scene at approximately 6:10.
3: Oh, this person, Jade. He's a Pacific Islander male, 27 years of age, 5'10", thin build, with long black hair, wearing a long sleeve black shirt and gray shorts.
4: 46. Reno Sam 183.
5: Sam 183.
4: 24 mile last, 23 at the main, 44.
5: Sam 83.
4: Wait, that was
3: 49. Can you check it in your garden?
4: Paul, Edward, Nora, Sam, Adam, Mary, Ida, Edward, Nora, Tom, Ocean, and there's a hyphen, the second last name of Santana, and then you have the first of Carlos, common spelling for both, a date of birth of 8/17/1985, and I will let him, David 5447494. Any forces today?

0: Thank you for Greyhound 787. Actually, I think I just won.
1: That's 23.
0: No, 246.

0: 241.
1: Looks like code 4 for medics in there. He's got a couple of scrapes, possibly one on his butt. A bunch of drool coming out of his face, but he's becoming conscious as we speak.

0: 573. My apologies, but your subject shows to be an adverse pending protection order already served on the NCIC out of California. Protected party from me last of Cerrone versus Desiree. And the California 27 is clear, active, valid, expires 2030 with current differences. Are you code 4?
1: Code 4, thank you.
0: University.
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0: 720-3120. If we could, I don't know how that happens, but if we could attach it to the house. This is Joshua's dad. He's like the emergency contact for him.
1: Santa Sandwich back.
2: Control Santa.
3: Be continuing on an intake.
2: Sir, what is that code for him to enter?
4: Yes. Central Santos, 1041, housing unit 9.
5: Santos, house 9.
1: Brown hair, last seen wearing a black hoodie. RP's husband got out of the vehicle and approached the other vehicle. The husband is talking to the male now. From Village in 385 North. Correction, Stefan.
3: Copy, 62 is going to be with 42, code 3 from Park.
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7: In District 42, Fern Union 42, responding for an assault staging out of the area on Village Parkway.
2: 6-10-4, Rita Tina, Serena Green is back open, channel released on Whittaker, Rita Green is back open. And now 246, I have two units in RP, do you need any more?
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0: Sen Türkiye'yi tanıyor lütfen.
1: Responding to village, be advised, RP's advising the suspect is now attempting to back into RP's vehicle. RP is out of the vehicle. RP advised that her husband pulled open the suspect vehicle's door so he would stop them from backing into RP's vehicle. Husband does not have his 1032 on him. Male and female are getting back into the vehicle. Female just has a white female until late 20 to 30 years of age. RMSA has been staged. Vehicle is now going over the frontage road from Cold Springs to Red Rock.
2: Good morning.
3: Brown, house 8. 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
1: I can't hear you over your siren.
0: But you're curious.
2: North Wells.
4: Charles
1: Hinton. RP is not following, and the vehicle is on frontage road.
5: Did they get a plate?
6: Reno, Sam 185, 24 left from Demain.
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3: Driver, house 1, good morning.
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0: 42, which way'd you go?
1: No, 132, Reno. No, 133. We still have the call on tape pending for you. Did you still want that left up?
2: No,
1: 133.
0: Back fence into a neighbor's house. I think it came from one of the addresses to the south of his.

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0: Merci, Melvin. C'est ça. Sorry, which UNI unit was that?
1: Union 269.
0: Union 269, good morning.

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0: RP last seen around Red Rock at the freeway going towards Moya. Can you ATL that vehicle to Reno in case they went up that way?
1: Ocean 73.
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1: 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Charles 260 right now.

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1: 19 on the locals, give me a minute.
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1: Last up, Wallace, William, Adam, Lincoln, Lincoln, Adam, Charles, Edward, first up, Daniel, David, Adam, Nora, Ida, Edward, Lincoln, middle up, Stephen, Sam, Tom, Edward, Victor, Edward, Nora, date of birth, 11-16-1998, social, 680-125635.
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3: 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I was going to see if they could just come pick him up. 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
0: 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Did you want me to contact the on-call or the backup line?
1: 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He's just walking in the middle of South Virginia right now.
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2: Per Clarity Card says Charles Ocean, Lincoln, Lincoln, Ida, Nora, Sam.
3: Harbor going northbound, he is gray, hoodie with green shorts, just making sure he keeps moving. I gotta come back to secure my car in the parking lot, then I'm gonna kind of loop around and make sure he keeps walking.
0: Yeah, good, I'm close, I'm right at Plum and Kiski, sitting at the light. So, did you get a chance to trespass him or no?
3: It was a verbal one, he just kept walking away, but I definitely got his name, we ran him. So we can still at least put that information in, and I'll recognize him. But yeah, if you just want to get eyes on him just to see and make sure he's not coming back onto the property on that, like, north gate over there.
0: Copy.
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3: 23 inclined. I'll be out at the subcenter.
0: I'm Shaka, house 11. Good morning.
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0: Sergeant monitoring green. 9068 Cocoa Avenue for 1016 mother versus 12-year-old daughter. Verbal disturbance and items are being thrown. And somebody threatened to cut themselves. 5068 Cocoa Avenue. Number 130.
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4: 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Is it anyone who wants to get
2: this? 2-4. Watch 1-4. 1-4-1-1. 1-4-1-1.
0: Do you know if RPD's in route to this car?
1: Different.
0: Did this call?
1: Different.
4: Okay, 3-9-1, please.
2: Go ahead.
4: Three lots of Otis, Bush and Tom, Ida Sam, first of J, John, Adam, Yellow. Date of birth is going to be... Hold on 1 second, please. Date of birth is...
5: General 4-1-2-7-2, possibly from a distance. 230 Union Mills Road. Two for EDW just occurred. RP's cousin... advised that... he's being weird and came up to the RP with a knife. The cousin is in the kitchen, unknown if he's still armed. The knife is described as a big kitchen knife, approximately 7 to 8 inches. RP is currently outside. Both are alone. Cousin is 1056 and on prescription drugs, unknown type for schizophrenia. Negative juveniles or pets in the residence, 230 Union Mills Road.
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1: 10-4.
2: Perfect. 5-4, Charles, 2-1-2, 1963.
4: 2-1-4, this is the best.
2: My feet until I get north.

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1: There's another 21 in the bottom of the call for you.
0: Zero 04 Edward Nevada on a blue Tesla.
2: 53.
1: No, it's 256.
0: Very good.
1: I'm not getting any match back for that name, Nevada or California. Do you know what unit it was that ran them earlier?
0: It's a graveyard. Was out here. I don't think he's from here. I think he just moved here from out of country.
3: Yeah, the only thing that I'm coming back with is a CCW, but it's last of Ocean, Tom, Sam, versus Spencer with the same date of birth, has an address in Vegas, but I'm not getting any other matches for what you gave.
0: My copy is denying you from Las Vegas, thank you, Dad.
1: Charles 216, Sam 2719, 1063. That's it. So I get another central for you, not just 330 South Virginia, Starbucks in Saffron. I want 330 South Virginia.
3: Trust me, back.
0: The ME is going to be making that notification to the mother.
3: Trust me, back.
1: Do you want to see Timmy?
4: I don't want Timmy, thanks.
5: Minnenora 232, you can cancel north. I'll handle the north as well. No, cancel central, sorry.
1: Happy, Nora 232 responding to the Wells and I-80 call.
5: Paper. And so far, I'm not seeing anything.
1: Happy, so far, not seeing anything. Charles 2 and 4, Charles 2 and Charles 3 to me.
0: Pepper 2 and 4.
1: Paper, my country to me.
0: Copy today. Henry. Crystal Mariah, Mary Ocean Roberts, Ida, Henry, DOB 0314 and 96. From the description, 56.

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1: 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AC 45 is going to keep eyes on him for a sec, and I'll be out at Camp Biscuit.
0: Washington 10, 1041, good morning.
2: 17, good morning.
3: SUV to LA, blue SUV, Steamboat Creek and Care Avenue.
4: Closing up.
3: 1-3-0-7, 281, you can cancel the Sam 281, 10-4, Sam 275,
4: copy. This is change 47 course.
5: In the verse.
2: 10-4, Sam 291, copy.
1: Anything.
4: Right in R234, stage Coco, left side of the other side of complex.
3: No, R234.
0: Getting no response to my map.
3: Sam 271.
1: J3 on board and wrap up.
2: NR248.
1: Air Charles 213.
2: Charles 23.
1: RTFN, can you show myself in 15 on Assistance Hill referencing Haley, down dog?
3: Happy Hill referencing the found dog, and what was your location?
4: Your location I'm looking for.
1: Roger, 241, can I hit a 291?
4: And Reno Charles 15, we now have a responsible for the dog, Hansel.
3: 10-4. 40.
2: I have a baby match on Mariah, but with spelling first name Mary, Adam, Robert, Ida, Adam Henry. Middle name of Ann, same last name, and matching date of birth as the adverse party in a protection order out of California from Placer County. The protected party is last of Ramirez, Fernandez, first of Carlos. And the descriptors on the protection order have her as a white female, 5'7", 170, with brown hair, brown eyes. But other than that, I have no match Nevada, California, or locals.
6: She confirms, the TPO with Carlos.
2: I ran her with a different name spelling as well in Nevada and California, and still nothing. What's your other subject?
7: WMA, last is McCormick, Mary Charles, Charles Adam, Robert Mary, Adam Charles King, first is John, with an H, so common spelling, and a California, excuse me, a DOB of 0208, 1996, and a California OLN of Frank 3112044.
1: 10-4. Edward Robert. Edward Zebra, hyphen, Henry Edward Robert, Robert Edward, Robert Adam. First to Pedro, Paul Edward David, Robert Ocean. The birth is 01-04-95. Social is 530-851-660.
0: Palm 5467 Adam, Nevada on a Grand Infinity.

0: Sulfur Green.
1: If he's not 10-6, he has 21-7 when he's not, when he can't leave.
2: We're in R245.
0: R245.
3: Can you show me around this stack number 228?
0: R245, the juvenile problem on Chapman. 242, Washa.
4: 42.
0: John is clear valid out of California.
4: Copy, thank you.
0: Charles 10-3, the unwanted from South Virginia.
5: Request, do we have any additional RPs? Like maybe the people involved?
6: It looks like it was just the one that only heard it.
5: Alright, copy that. We'll check the area.
6: 10-4.
0: Alright, GTP.
3: Vehicle 4. Alpha 4, no need for the fire. I'm in there.
0: No, 223.

Motors exiting at the Mustang Market off of eastbound I-80. Vehicle described as Silver Santa Fe, Nevada, 5197 Edward 8. RPFS said he's a commercial dump truck and the suspect vehicle hit him at I-80 in Lockwood. RP followed the suspect to this location, transferred to NSP, stack 248, watch clear.

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1: Hello, Senior Ranking.
2: Yeah, Roland, please.
1: No, I'm ready.
2: Could we have a last 2 minutes, please?
1: No, I'm ready.
3: Cedric, please, we have a sir. Go to both schools down here. I'll be 10-8, sir.
1: 10-4-6.
4: Has a waiver. Back 2-5-2, which way?
5: Oh, for example, who knows?

0: 往什么时候成立的来着？
1: Housing unit 3.
2: Housing unit 3, thank you.
3: You are going to return.
0: And about a blue plate. Zero David Robert, 6-6.
2: Infirmary, good morning.
0: Infirmary, good morning.
3: Sorry. No, 2-6.

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0: Can you switch to share?
2: Your assignments for today, please?
3: She said that she's also not able to locate anything for him.
1: Copy, thank you.
4: Control Tower, Charlie. Good
0: morning, Westbound Control
4: 3, Wilson 41. 59 traffic. 12 and Audi on 63 Charles, 211. Silver Hyundai, Tucson.
0: I copied 66 Charles, 211 Nevada.
4: 63 Charles, 211, Nevada.
0: 10463.
1: We'll be in 08.
2: 10-4, thank you. Break. Deputy Bush, sensor control.
0: And 159, it's clear valid on a Hyundai.
1: Who's in that conference?

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0: Lisa Brown, Boy Robert, Ocean William Nora, First to Jennifer, John Edward Nora, Nora Ida Frank Edward Robert, Middle Robin. 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
1: It's 10-4. She's still passed out and doesn't seem to have any idea in here. 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
2: On engine 37 call, it notes car drove off the side of the road. I just want to confirm this is not over the side of the embankment.
4: Hi, copy. Stand by. Also, speaker, sorry.
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0: Starting to wiggle a little bit, but she's still passed out right now. 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
0: Side of the road, but the vehicle is still running.
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0: 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I walked back to my car and she started moving, but I can check.

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3: We're stack 263 in regards to a homeless subject. RP is on site and ready to sign a complaint.
2: 10-4. And also, if you don't mind, can you take a look at stack 272? It's related to a call this morning already. And I think Charles 260 is in a meeting. And actually, he has updated it. So, 10-22.
3: Oh, copy. Thank you.
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5: V of 89.
0: Range is confirmed.
1: You went down, but I think we
8: 236,
1: okay. Yeah, I believe I've been past them, going the other direction. I'm going to continue to the next exit. Sure, I got.
9: To see if the vehicle involved in this case has been, if we've checked with tow companies to see if it's been towed anywhere, it's still outstanding. I'm trying to locate it.
3: Watch 443, on 1, can I get a 27.9 HMS?
2: 143.
3: Last name phonetically, Charles Union Edward, Victor Adam Sam, first name Jimmy, with two N's. Date of birth is going to be 0325 out of 2001. And California, driver's license OLM, is going to be yellow 62-49018.
1: Calling Nevada 291, Union 35.
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0: 206, any street is on scene and confirmed westbound.
1: I got it. It'll be westbound right at the Mustang exit.
2: To Henry George Edward David 6355 Mary Henry 596648.
1: On ramp is closed. I got to go to US Department to turn around, so you can go ahead and take me off the call. It was Tori and it's 37 on the unconfirmed arrival.
3: Surrendered as of 2022 on a 91 Honda hatchback, off of Jackson versus Marshall with an address on Plymouth.
2: Do we happen to have a phone number?
3: Let me check locals to see if I have anything.
2: Thank you.
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5: Copy 22.
6: Marsh 141,
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3: 1D10 759.
2: Sam
3: 275 minutes. Yeah, the possible phone number was in local, but it's as of 2023. Did you still want it?
5: 899-3332. 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
0: Engine check. And I advise 33 and 69 of SAC 283. They should be now.
3: Perfect, thanks. And you should be 50, confirming you said you were 23?
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6: 10-4-1. Mike, Charles, Ida, Victor, Edward, Robert, first of Michelle, Mike, Ida, Charles, Henry, Edward, Lincoln, Lincoln, Edwards, and date of birth is going to be 11-25-86.
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7: Seven, 9, David 1, Nevada.
3: Yes, sir.
8: Is it for that VIN that you gave?
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7: they're getting
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0: NORAD 223, NORAD 221, right now 1063. NORAD 223, NORAD 221, 9707 Fisherman's Reef Way for a 911 hang up from a residence. 9707 Fisherman's Reef Way.
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1: 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Confirming that Nora Leopard Victor 937.
0: Yeah, sorry about that. Nora Robert Union 937.
1: Confirm. 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
0: WMA last for fires. It's going to be Boy Edward Yellow, Edward Robert Sam. First of Christian, Charles Henry Robert Ida, Sam Tom Ida, Adam Nora. Their birth is 826 and 62. Nevada O.N. is going to be 080-844-3772.
2: 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I'll be in vehicle 2603. I'll be en route to the call in Sun Valley.
1: 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Thank you enough.
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1: Sam Chafis.
11: Here is Sam Chafis, 285. This is going to be related to the unwanted South Meadows at the Ocean 22.
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0: 23.
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0: Subject declined medical, SAS, all units tonight.
1: 10-4. Nora 223, Reno.
13: Here, Nora 221. I will be out with him. What do you need?
3: Flight's clear on match. If we could confirm that.
1: 10-4. Even what I have is clear, no match.
13: It's going to be California 8 Nora 42111.
3: Nora 221.
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14: No problem.
1: Back 287 is in my loan hanged up from the residence pending over limit. Is it okay to hold for the steady units on the traffic stop?
14: Yes, sir.
1: Confirm.
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15: 1307-399-385. And then I also need a third number on a firearm ran as well.
3: So you'll need a third what?
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15: 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Charles John, 02683, should come back to a 9mm Gerson.
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4: Mark 12 traffic.
5: So, it appears that Town Nevada Tow marked this trailer. Can you give me the 21 so I can verify when they were something else? Return to the capital, guys.
3: 46.
5: Thank you. I'll be so forth. Yes. Memory number 22, available on this.
1: For 22.
5: Same traffic for 23.
1: Traffic.
5: Squad 1's turning on red.
1: That's 13, that's 15.
5: That's 13.
2: Side.
5: Just here back and route to the other call.
1: No, 221-223, copy en route to Fisherman's Reef, and do you guys have a dispo?
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3: Wondering, are you still out in sure?
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3: Engine 44 is currently on another call. They're gonna have them give them a call as soon as they're clear so I can set up information.
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0: Okay, thank you. Hold on.
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3: Closer. I have a parking call at Vassar and Terminal Way on Vassar for five vehicles that are parked in a bike lane.
0: Copy. I'm on Vassar and Shift 6 tickets.
3: Center. I have one that's a teal blue tractor trailer with materials in the back. Second is a tractor another tractor trailer. Third is a gray Jeep. And the fourth is going to be a white Ford pickup. Has advanced ITM on the side. And the fifth is going to be a Ford Transit vehicle.
0: Copy, show me now.
3: Lincoln 234.
2: Picked up in the second story, alpha side window. Can you get someone up here? We'll get him out there.
1: 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I'll get a ladder there. Break. Engine 3, give me a ladder, second story, alpha side window.
7: Okay. Reporting.
8: Chairman Aaron, 121, the William 75, the battle on Lexus.
7: And I'm sorry, Lemon and Street, don't cross. Can you tell me?
9: I apologize. Golden Valley and Spirit.
7: I copy. Golden Valley and Spirit.
1: Command copy.
2: 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Primary of the third floor is complete.
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3: Ocean 74.
1: I copy. Engine 1, primary complete of the third floor. Give me a secondary of the first and second.
2: Yeah, Engine 1 copy. Secondary of the first and second floor.
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11: Freedom NOR 225, HOJ Remsa, and then I'll be out with the other units at the 911 hang up.
3: Alright, 225.
0: Status? Good
1: 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And repeat the traffic.
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5: To be last of Lester, medically Lincoln Edward Sam, Tom Edward Robert, first of Shane, Sam Henry Adam, Nor Edward. Date of birth is 03-28-79, Arizona DL. Victor 05-964-340.
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0: pickup has moved out of the bike lane, and I spoke with the owners of the semi-trucks. They're just waiting to drop their loads off at this warehouse up here, but they'll be moving as well, so you can show me 10-8.
1: Pepper.
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2: Assist and test your follow-up.
1: 225, right?
2: Yeah, that 9531 Nautical Mile Road, ATC 1099 subject.
1: All right, 225, is there another unit with you?
2: Hey, bro.
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4: First of Mika, 8th grade or no current disturbance parent to be notified for clean.
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1: Union 253. June 79, 363.
2: Hello, gentlemen.
1: Megan Chainoff, Union 253, Trevor Vincent, 6th in Eureka.
2: Roger, head by. Thank you.
1: Denver, Justin, 7 Chainoff. Copy that.
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0: Copy, 10-8 case was already reported, and I linked the case in there. I sent the case officer a text. No action.
1: Temper.

0: Charles 217, Charles 269, SMP CP. Jim 6 to Kitsky Lane and northbound I-580. It's me on Kitsky in the northbound lane under I-580. It's a welfare check. Wheelchair is rolling on the shoulder of the road. Kitsky, northbound I-580. Charles 217, Charles 24, I'll show you tonight.
1: We're clear, partner out to Reno Justice Court with one.
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3: Adam 749, do you want to check it?
4: I'm one.
1: Reno Charles 17. Drive through on the east side of North Valleys where Cheney told us he parks. I think that might be him wearing a gray hoodie just sitting down on the curb right next to the buddy's truck. If you want to just go in real quick and just see, just on.

0: on, I guess when he called time of death, was it when you guys annotated obvious code?
1: Security, locate 345 North Virginia Street. Charles 215, Charles 216, begin responding. 345 North Virginia. Somebody white male, 40s, thin build, bald, wearing a white bandana on the head with no shirt. 345 North Virginia.
2: Okay,
1: I'll be around
2: as well. I'll do that.
1: Charles
2: 216. Hey, 246, you're going to have to
1: not talk good for. 246.
2: 248.
0: I just parked. Where at? Just look, go down to Applegate and look the entirety of the street. We don't have any numerics. And then it's a gold, like 98 Chevy Blazer. We'll get you a photo. 21. All right.

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1: Control 217.
2: Control 260, is Raptor available for the downtown call?
3: Coming around.
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1: Reno, units, Reno Greens will be closed for Charles 213 in the area on a subtract 345 North Virginia Street. Reno Greens closed.
4: Henry 91, I'm sorry, I copied code 4, but I don't have you on a call. Are you supposed to be on a call?
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7: Reno Nora 232, I'm sorry, what time did this call come out last night?
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7: 773.
1: Bandana on the head with no shirt and black pants. And Charles 214, I copied code 4, but I didn't catch the rest. There's some background.
0: 1-10.
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1: 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Right now, units are nervously back up in normal traffic. Channel's been released on North Virginia. We know units back open.
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3: 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First is going to be James, John, Adam, Barry, Edward, Sam. Daybird is going to be 614 of 85 with a social of 560-850794.
2: Charles, 2 and 3. Nora, 245.
4: Nora, Sam, Tom, Ocean, Nora. First to Catherine, Charles, Adam, Tom, Henry, Edward, Robert, Ida, Nora, Edward, middle of Edmonds, COB 120 of 1966, Nevada OLN 080, 665-6734. Break for a bit.
5: I'm so sorry, can you turn the handle off?
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5: 10-4, sorry about that. 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
4: VIN is going to be 1-boy-7, George Short 2, 2-yellow-9, William Sam 5, 41-733. Should return to a 98 Dodge.
5: 10-4. I'm most recently permitted to a Kathleen Brown 10-19-25 to 11-18-25. 2079, go ahead.
6: William 310.
2: 310.
6: Good morning, 1041 will be on today.
2: William 310, good morning.
1: 92530.
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7: My phone is well, sure you can, 22, thank you.
2: Sam 291, Sam 283, to South Virginia, southbound I-580. It's going to be in the field inside the circular portion of the off-ramp for a subject carrying what appears to be a rifle. No threats remain. White male, mid-30s, wearing unknown colored baseball cap and a black vest. South Virginia, not returning, southbound I-580.
1: 9-1. Yes, sir. Stand around for 1. As far as you'll see, if there's no threats, I can get eyes on from the air and advice.
2: Raptor 1, Sam 2 in arena.
1: Yep, I copy. Andrew.
2: Trevor, Sam 291, Sam 283, can you hear about the same sound?
1: Well, it's anything.
2: Hey,
1: 3-3, thank you. All right, 2-2-3. Let me drive, Sky Vista,
2: Parkway. All right, 2-2-3.
1: Union 250, check for 15.
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1: Yeah, Ocean 7-3, how do you check?
2: Ocean 7-3.
1: No, and park, and I'll be out on the 5th wheel.
2: Question 7-3.
1: 232, RTS, 10-8.
2: All right, 232.
8: 154-1-1. 154. Apologies, but can I get the case number for the Silver Lake case number? I think it's 778, but I'm not sure.
5: Yes,
0: Have I just one?
8: Copies, thank you.
4: You can get through that, but it might be easier to jump over inside the storage facility.
9: Copy, storage facility is all chained up right now, so I can get in contact with the property manager.
4: Yeah, stand by, I'm still shaking.
2: BAM 275 Reno, checking code 4.

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0: 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She has to be clear expired as of 2016 on a Terraplane travel trailer.
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0: To be clear, active expired 2027 on 2008 Nissan photo wagon, correction, sedan photo, I lost at Perez Sanchez versus Jonathan.
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2: 3 Lincoln, 424 Nevada, should come back to 3G. Background, size code 4.
3: Robert, Adam, Tom, Henry, Edward, Robert, first of Kendra. King, Ida, Nora, David, Robert, Adam, with an address of 7550 Winfield Springs Road in Spark.
0: This is, can you show me an area of stack 350?
1: 1037 circumstances, Ralston, a Riverside.
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3: Motor 59,
0: citation issued, back
1: out. Motor 59. Lincoln
0: 234. Lincoln 234. Can you put me in front of 1160 Des Moines Ranch Parkway for a parking problem?
1: Sorry, 1160 Des Moines.
0: Steeper. Then we're after 1 UTL, I know so.
1: After 1.
2: Rush number 14, clear side back in assignment.
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2: No problem.
1: 6537 static. Which stack are you on to?
4: It's going to be 318.
1: 10-5, and I'm to check Lake 6.
4: British 10-10, one road cover, it's okay for.
1: 10-10, what?
5: Hey, Greg, in Spice Island, 563 Tom 42 Nevada, on a work truck.
0: And 30 and 40 more on the course.
1: RC 34.
0: Grand Charles, 214,
1: Riverside 4. Charles, 214, Boston, Riverside.
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1: 4-4, thank you.
0: 2-1, sorry.
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2: Confirming number 5 in Wells, you're carding that the sent you spoke.
3: 6 and Wells of Chevron.
2: 26 in Wells.
4: We're 9 and 269.
0: Yeah, 269.
4: Checked okay here and I'll be around 253 until code 4.
0: Yeah.
3: Yeah,
5: 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Check it. 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
0: Captain's clear, valid.
6: Quad 1, medic 3 in the safety. Reporting to 5190 Spectrum Boulevard, reports of a structure fire, TAC 3 assignment.

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3: 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Battalion 1 will assume Rutherford command. 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
5: Who keeps the street to work for students and causing backups and blocking the road? Silver older Honda Civic, possibly 1998 with a California 28. 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Kate Smith.
6: And that. We're going to cover for an interview with our client.
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5: Absolutely.
7: Daryl, David Adam Robert, Robert Yellow Lincoln, with an address of 7127 Eldridge Street in Sparks.
8: 10-4.
6: Marshall, 150 traffic.
5: 150.
6: Windmill from school to Nevada, 077 Yellow 88 to Black Mercedes.
5: That's great.
6: Real Charles, what's up?
5: Charles, 07.
6: I'm the old Diamond Casino.
5: The 150 Washoe, it is clear valid on a Mercedes.
6: 50, hold in, South Park, Oscar. 2-4.
9: If it's appropriate, I'm just going to make a quick little document. I'll send it over to you guys, and once you get a chance, if you could run each of those and just let me know, and then that'd be awesome. If you don't want to do that, please just let me know, and I'll send you something else back.
7: No, you're totally fine. I can put you on a parking problem if you'd like, and you can put in every plate, and I'll just run them for you and put them in there as needed.
9: All right, cool. Once I get back in the office, I'll enter the plates instead of tying up the radio, and we'll deal with it that way.
7: Sounds good, sir.
10: Promoter 59 is returning clear. Suspended on a Mitsubishi.
6: Do not copy.
10: And extremely expired.
6: Dr. Megan. 1-2. 1-3.
10: Hi, Charles 2-2, Charles 2-3, I'll share your signing. 641 Future Street, number B-Boy, for 1037 circumstances, possible subjects inside of a vacant apartment. 36-41, Future number B-Boy.
6: 1-2. 1-3.
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6: We got a call. 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
13: Lincoln 234 and Divine Ranch Parkway. 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
2: Now, when you get a chance, can you use any ETA for this, please?
13: Tom, right away. I'll take a look.

0: do you need a second?
1: No, I think it's a whisper issue.
0: What do you mean you watch the chicken status?
2: Purple.
0: At high school?
2: Watch 112.
0: 112.
2: Reference the parking problem. Spoke with the RP. She's unwilling to fight. If you can send me the information, though, I'll check on the vehicle periodically next week.
0: 10-4, just 43. The 28 that they gave didn't match on vehicle description. There's a possible 28 that is expired from 2002.
2: Okay. She gave me further description. WFA, middle age, dark hair, and silver vehicle with a Honda. I'll see what I can find.
3: Sending EMS.
0: 112-10-4, and just for my 43, did you want to be put on 217 threats call?
2: Yeah, it'll work.
4: Command, engine one. We have knockdown on the second floor. Ready for next assignment.
5: Yeah, copy, engine one. I see fire coming from the third story. I need a line up to the third story.
6: We'll be clean here shortly. We can be routed to the Metro. Suspicious circumstances.
0: Charles Spencer, Charles Spencer, engine table, tank.
6: 1-2.
2: 1-3 over the area.
0: Charles Henry.
7: Mary Edward, Edward King Adam, middle of Oni, Ocean Nora, Ida. You'll be 3-1 of 2013.
5: Floor, I need a primary of the third floor.
4: Primary
0: to
4: third floor.
2: Command Engine 3, we have lives on the second floor, Delta side.
0: Okay.
2: Proper JF, 4 on the last. I'll be back out on my assignment. 269 will be assisting me.
0: Thank you.

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2: 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And a past tense, a report of a past tense fraudulent check.
1: Charles, call switch. Turn now, yellow is recording. Reno, yellow is open. Reno, clear. You need 233, Reno, radio check.
0: Go for it. Reno, Charles, 217, SAS, I have a bit of suspicion of your trouble.
1: Charles, turn.
0: Reno, no, 225, you're out, like 45.
1: Car 225.
0: Person 34. 24 from last, you find out
1: of me. Person 34.
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0: The Palm, Virginia, two vehicles, advise on injuries and further.
3: It's going to be for Hesse, 3025 with witness staff referencing a 1037 circumstance that occurred yesterday at end of day. Her staff member, parent stopped in a crosswalk to advise her that there was someone possibly filming from their house across the street from the school. For Hesse, Chris.
1: Copy. 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
7: about a 992 Zebra Victor George.
4: Engine, who's that, please?
3: Charles Simpler. And number 15992 Zebra Victor George, Nevada, comes back clear valid on a Chrysler four-door sedan.
7: Did not copy, thank you.
3: 17, making entry into the residence at 641 Peter P. Rear Green and closed.

0: Yes, it's going
1: to be 580 McCarran on ramp on Nevada 6205 Edward 4, a blue or gray Chevy Silverado.
2: Trevor. And I'm sorry, for your last traffic, what was the dispo on it?
3: The traffic stopped before it was warning.
2: Thank you.
4: Good morning, 1041. I'm in vehicle 2619, and I'll be in route Thunderbird. Sorry, P number 4694.
3: Module Hawk 38.
5: 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I'm going to be 10-6 at Miguel Rivera for an event. No review checks needed.
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8: Myself and 281 are logging on. We'll be double dug in 281 test.
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8: It's going to be an HMA. The last name is going to be hyphenated. So the first last name is going to be Rios. Robert Ida Ocean Sam hyphen Mary Ocean Robert Adam first of Alfonso Adam Lincoln Frank Ocean Nora Sam Ocean date of birth 6/21/1975 and I've got a social security number of 557-95-0381 and the handwriting's pretty bad, so that middle 2 4 5 or 9 5 it may be a 4 5.
9: Trust.
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1: Negative, just the one. Sorry, you're marked in that rate.
2: Jeffrey. Okay, thank you.
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0: 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It's going to be pretty much related to my call.
1: Hotel South Side. Hey, I can check the East Law Library. Go for it.
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1: 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Show myself N189. How was that elementary school? Hurricane 9 visit.
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2: About at 2429 West 4th Street. I requested a tow yesterday. They have not picked up this vehicle yet. Can I get an immediate tow, please, for an abandoned vehicle? And it's blocking the... It's in the driveway to this business.
0: It's going to be in a Zuzu Rodeo, almost attacked. Do not know if it's drivable.
1: Question 72.
2: Back to a single unit and vehicle 2636
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0: Ocean 72.
1: The tow company requested yesterday was roadside rescue. If we can get a different tow company, we'll come in and get this thing up. It'd be fantastic.

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0: 51 will be en route to the disturbance.
1: 10-4. 31. 10-4. The company call and the owner of the vehicle. Company says he won't pay, and the owner says he wrote a bad review, so they won't give him his car.

0: JB, are you on green?
1: Yeah.
0: Switch to yellow, please.
1: Okay.
2: Any copies?
3: Thank you, stack 280.
4: Sunshine, can I just...
3: Are you available at par? I have a reporting party at the front desk that wants to surrender a 1032. It is inside their vehicle. It's stack 456.
0: Copy.
2: Thank you. Austin 2TMAD, you can put me on that. I'm actually walking to the front door right now.
3: 10-4. He will be at the front desk, Arasa Carlson versus Sir Robert. The 1032 is in a white Ford Ranger, which is parked out front. Copy, thank you.
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0: Be last of Pearson, Paul Edward Adam Robert, Sam Ocean Nora, first of Arthur, Adam Robert Tom, Henry Union Robert, BMA possibly in his 30s. Can you find him?
1: 10-4. Seven, it's a party to runaway in a, I'm sorry, pending overtime, and the other call is 447 coming up on time.
0: Copy.
2: 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Unit 214.
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0: Good morning, 1041. Can you show me on assignment at 5270 Neal Road? Code 4, no check.
4: 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My knees anywhere?
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2: 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Reporting 5190 Spectrum Boulevard, force obstruction fire, attack 3 assignment.
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1: 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It's white Toyota Tundra, 428 East 7th.
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0: 231, go ahead.
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0: Thank you, Sean Morrell.
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5: Last is Henry, Edward, Robert, Nora, Adam, Nora, David, Edward, Zebra, hyphen, Mary, Union, Robert, Ocean, first of Mary, Ida, Charles, Henry, Adam, Edward, Lincoln, hyphen, Edward, Lincoln, Ida, date of birth, 09-15-08, driver's license number, is going to be a permit, 08-07-683266.
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6: This is going to be for a patient that started experiencing numbness on one side of his body yesterday at 2 p.m. It's going to be 8 to 2 p.m.
3: We have completed a primary search of the second floor. Ready for an assignment.
10: I copy. Primary complete the second floor. I need a primary of the third floor.
3: Copy. Primary of the third floor. Command, fire
10: attack. Third story. 7, you clear the red
2: one, Edward. Engineer.
10: Alpha side. I'm going to go into one on scene. We got maybe two by two. We're a small thing. We're going to go to the water can. That's it. What?
11: Sparks 261.
1: 261.
11: 1024, going to be en route, Vista Luna.
1: 241.
2: Local has a valid instruction permit, expires March 21st of 27.
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1: Fucking lemon.

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2: Hey, Command Engine 2, we have a victim on the third story. Going to be coming out the Alpha side from the third story requesting EMS.
1: I copy, victim coming out, third story.
3: Ocean 7-2, Reno, are you still in chair? Ocean 7-2.
4: Thank you.
3: Looks like the tow company changed, now it's the tow truck company. They were en route at 9:51.
4: Got that, thank you.
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1: 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Another victim coming out from the third story.
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11: 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Paul John
3: 317979.
0: We can see 34. Disregard. We did not complete our primary the third.
1: I copy. Primary not completed the third. Break. Engine 1, I need you to finish that primary of the third floor.
0: 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We just finished primary search of the third floor. 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

0: 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Kim said sometimes D1 bounces around a bit, so they want to just take him down.
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9: Engine 9, I copy standby 1. I'm getting this called now.
3: Yellow is open. School of Police and Fire responding to Lemon Valley Elementary School at 255 West Patrician for a possible structure fire. 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
3: 2 motor 12.
2: Yeah, Vista and Haley Court, 4909 Frank 7 Nevada on a work truck.
3: Vista and Haley.
10: Can we respond to the report of a structure fire? It's going to be at 255 West Partition Drive. It's going to be a Command 1 assignment staff.
0: 215. Engine 12.
5: Just did a quick radio check. I think we're good now. Thank you.
0: I can hear you now.
11: Motor to that template clear on a 2012 Honda permit from March expired.
2: Thank you.
5: 730 responding to.
10: I copy the time, 30 responding.
2: Watch the motor 12 and code 4.
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1: Zephyr.
0: The school was on fire.
1: Per Washoe County, they're advising that they had reports of a structure fire at the school, but we're trying to contact them. It looks like REMSA just contacted also saying light smoke, and they have evacuated the school.
0: Copy. I'll shoot. I'll be calling code 3 for the structure fire at the school.
2: The fire break.
3: Yeah, no, 65 and not the green.

0: responding to Patrician, Command 1 is staff. It's going to be 255 West Patrician Drive, Wonder Valley Elementary. School has been evacuated. Reporting light smoke in room 31.
1: Washer yellow clear 1009.
2: Give it up, Joe. And you're just going to sprint that mic with, you know, with some washer resistance to the rest. Yeah.
1: Roger, Bruce.
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1: Hey, from line.
4: Brilliant, sorry, repeat. I don't turn on the track, receive code 4 from me. It's on scene. I've got to start repeating. Rear green, back up in.
5: Charles, 2-2. Ma'am, 143-739, Lemon Valley Admin reporting no smoke or fire seen, but they do smell something from building C as a voice.
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1: This is Cubit Fact number 45 is this one. It's a room 450.
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1: Yeah, 29-01.
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0: We'll go back to the session. 44 recommending downgrade. 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
4: 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Can I use code 4?
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1: 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You know, 245. Our last will be out with 246.
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5: Engine 44, we did advise NV Energy of this call. They're advising they have a large outage and their response is going to be at least a few hours.
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6: Reality, it's reported an ADW with a night just occurred 4th and 6th. Charles 206, Charles 205, begin responding 4th and 6th.
7: 1-3-6. Mailin is late 35-6, wearing a white and brown hooded sweatshirt, holding a 4-inch bladed knife. He was last seen at 10:14 hours walking across the street, yelling that someone owed him money.
5: And at 33, complete.
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6: 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After 1. 1-6, where's the basing going to be? Marshall 4-6, 1-95.
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3: I'm lucky.
6: Marshall Adams, 1-9, 10-23. Adams, 1-9, 10-23. And you're responding for 4th and 6th, so referring to the passerby, doesn't say where the victim should be, or who the victim was.
1: 1-6-5-9-41.
3: 10-41.
1: If you're the one calling medical, will you just let them know to wait outside for us while we finish the interview?
3: Hey,
4: sir. 40-something, East 43, that's a blue.
6: Happy and silent, that's a 1440 E6.

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0: 25 or 21.
1: Excellent. Be a black male wearing a late 35 stick wearing a white and brown hooded sweatshirt.
0: As well, like 20 feet west of NASA food, and he's in a group of 30 feet around the flat line.
2: Three two last names. First is Queen Union Ida Nora Tom Edward Robert Ocean. Second last of Robert Ida Charles Adam Robert David Ocean. First of Jose John Ocean Sam Edward Middle Raphael. DOB 64 of 94, Nevada OLN 080-779-6370.
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1: Engine 45, wait for him, I'm on the line with him right now.
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5: Going to be black male, 30s, 5'6", wearing a white and brown hooded sweatshirt.
0: B1MC. 3-4, 2-1-3-2-3.
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0: Ruby Assist here in Route Green, call us out, code 4.
1: We've been checking for students that eloped from school and is throwing rocks at staff. Students lost the comments, first at Delane, fourth grade, double nine, and for 43, who's a frequent mom requests no hands on.
2: Thank you, 4.
3: Medic 45, I copy.
4: Copy, I will notify medical.
0: Mark.
3: Medic 46, I copy.
0: Marshall, 37.
1: 175.
0: Can we run that by 10:35? I think we're going to cancel that.
4: Call. Subject's clear, 29, and Jay Dacey did confirm he's on general supervision. Officer is Ian Wolf for a felony out of 2025 for obtaining stolen credit card and violation last month also. Case number is going to be 797.
0: Silver.
4: Copy your case

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0: We saw a medical page. Did you guys see him? Copy, canceling room. Runza. And Reno, units, Reno Green is going to be back open for all traffic scenes. Report from units on scene. Repeating, Reno Green is back open. And 143, just to confirm, are all the kids back inside?
1: And
0: 381.
1: Be en route to the Child Care Center. I'll put TNCC for animal blocking the vehicle.
0: Confirmed.

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0: Washington 2-7-9, 10-8-0-7-9.
2: 215-217, switch please. 217, switch please. 0-2-4-6, confirm. And then I did let records know about that probation hit, but she said to just contact the probation person listed in the hit.
0: I'm sorry, can you turn
2: on
0: that desk
2: clerk?
0: I'm sorry.
2: Hey, ma'am, Jesse had a, he's on supervised release status or probation, and I contacted records to see if they needed to do a PPCN, and she said that they don't need to, but the officer that had contact with the subject should contact the person listed in that hit.
0: I'm happy. Thank you.
3: Rainer Raptor 1, are you able to add notes to counting calls by chance?
2: Ethan, do you know the stock number?
0: 467, standing in 33 at the CARES campus.
2: First, go ahead with the note.
0: That was on scene outside of Resource Center, but still on public roads and not actively on campus.
2: Gotcha.

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2: Be to safety, reporting to 5190 Spectrum Boulevard, Ports of Destruction Fire, attack 3 assignment.
3: We're not responding for elopements per month.
4: 54, 177, will
0: show you to me. Sorry, Uncle.
4: Please?
5: Copy that. 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
6: I'll be taking SCS notes, and I'll head to the area of Freeman and Sparks and check it.
4: Thank you.
7: Smoke and fire showing from the basement. Engine 1 will be taking an inch and 3/4 crossway down into the basement. If we can get the second in to take a secondary tack line to the first floor, it appears we have smoke and fire from the first and the second floor as well. This is Pinion Command, Robertson Command.
8: Basement. 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
8: 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R2. 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
1: 1042, go ahead.
0: Just reading the notes here, it says Dozer 31 found this. Are they up on the air?
13: Where's
14: still landline. I'm going to see if I can get on the air for you.
1: I'll send to you.
15: Street, spelled home care.
1: You are 238 10 6 8 over.
0: Thank
1: you. Officer sent your child to requesting another 33, 541 33.
0: I'm looking for it.
1: I'll step back from Burke, Mark, there's two straight things.
0: Thank you.
14: Engine 42, standby. We're still on with Dozer 31, trying to get some more information.

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1: 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I'm headed out there with them right now.
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4: 33 responding.
3: Engine 33 responding.
5: I was there, you were covered by background. I copied code 4, 10-9 Lewis.
1: I'm
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0: Just need to let you know that Mr. Chris Cordiel is at 75 Court Street at this moment.
1: Except.
2: Highland, Northern Drugs, north side of Highland.
3: Of the basement, do you have another phone?
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4: Reno, Union 281-23.
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1: Mother Swan, thank you.

0: Firefighter Wagner, did you have traffic?
1: We'll see if they have any updates.
2: Copy that. We have
3: 22
2: out there,
3: so
2: thank you.
3: Edward, I'm sorry, you got 8-0. Next one should be 22 Edward, 245. I'm close to this, Nevada. Hey, break the next.
4: Okay.
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4: 248, go ahead.
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3: 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Yeah, with motor 59.
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3: vehicle.
2: Speaking to
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2: Go ahead.
3: 575, Lincoln Hall, George.
4: Towards Rainbow Street.
2: So we can choose the one right now. 575 Lincoln, Paul George, clear expired on a 2010 Toyota 4-door sedan.
3: Bob, thank you. Looks like Carlos 82 has accepted this one. Please show me 10-8. Thank you.
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3: With the principal referencing a vehicle double parking on Cloud First and leaving their vehicle in the middle of the street. Vehicle descriptions: a white Volkswagen Nevada 28 411 0 George 4. RP did not have a description of driver, but is willing to cite. 4-6.
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1: Osho, Tumoto 17, any updates?
0: Negative, we're still waiting for them to call us.
2: 269, case number is going to be 396, 396, I just have it under in the assignment.
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4: 42, copy, 6-3.

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3: Go ahead.
2: We did pull up the camera. It does look like maintenance is on like a step ladder above that compressor. Do you see them?
4: Control is 213-23.
5: See in front of the defendant, there's two pieces of paper that are folded hot dog style. I'm pretty sure that the mom or whoever is behind there gave it to Dave.

0: giving it to the defendant. I don't know what it is, but it looks like it has, like, kids' drawings on it or something. Just keep an eye on that, and if you can see what those papers are, because if it's from the family to him, that's unauthorized. Be cool if that's the case and Day gave those to him. Yeah, I can't confirm. This is just a theory that I have, though.
1: Door has been showing secure. Unfortunately, it has come unsecure and then goes secure. So if you could go and check to see who's in there or trying to get in there.

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1: Not accepting this.
0: Sullivan in a ranch on Nevada Syntax, North Zebra 468-759 on a red Ford.

0: 41.
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1: Roger, 40.
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1: 731.
2: Good morning, 10 a.m. on Simon.
1: Good morning.
3: Blanco 4, thank you.
1: Thank you, 34.
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1: Thank you, 53, go ahead.
5: It'll be 633 Zebra Williams, yeah.
2: Bench step.
1: As of January 15 of 25 on the 2017 Toyota.
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2: Last two Apollo 2, Tom, Union, Ida, Paul, Union, Lincoln, Ocean, Tom, Union, first of Elecipa, Edward, Lincoln, Ida, Sam, Edward, Paul, Adam, DOB 12-20-1976, Nevada, Olin 080-340-5968, break for a second.
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1: Veronica, conference,
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1: April.
6: Car, Central Control.
0: Go ahead.
6: When you guys come down the roof, can you please go through AC3 door 2095? Maintenance went on there but did not secure that door.
7: Hey, firm, we're talking to maintenance. They're just standing right by the door right now.
6: 10-4, thank you.
8: Can you turn on the street at all?
1: Stay down, cloud first. 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
0: Good.
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4: Traffic. We're picking up 4 and 6, and we got one rail down on the sidewalk. Checking on now,
1: Affirmative, 2 to dispatch 582 for a battery in front of a white wall. The suspect's unknown last person, Miguel Hispanic male, in his 40s. Short hair with facial hair, wearing a black shirt, blue jeans with a dog named Beethoven. He should be about 30 feet from you.
4: Alright,
1: 10-4.
4: I'll be inside school.
1: Yep.
12: Save it 44, watch the status check.
2: Go 4.
1: 10-4.
2: Dispatch Medic 46 in quarters.
13: Medic 46 in quarters.
8: Can you show me back the road over there, please?
1: The
12: one that you should be looking for, his name should be Mark, and that's the reporting party and victim.
4: Six, copy. We're on show either. Same.
1: Temper.
4: I want to
1: go. Officer
12: Wardry.
9: Service and contact.
1: Charles 213 Rio. Trevor, he should be inside the jail.
10: Reno 246.
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15: Charles
10: 214.
15: Charles 10. I would need to see Charles 213, but he probably has no radio reception in the jail.
10: Tipper.
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0: Reno Sam 35, SA, check, check, check. Thank you. Thank you.
1: But no, we haven't got the snowshoe yet.
2: 10-0.1, watch out.
3: And it does indicate that the vehicle is on snowshoe near McCarran, so it should be good to go.
1: Okay, well, we'll probably be there in about an hour.
2: All right. Watch your train.
4: Copy that. Sparks 261.
2: Go ahead.
4: Can you show me your route to the parking problem?

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0: Your subject is clear, no natural waste.
1: Copy, thank you.
2: Match Nevada. I'm assuming we have spelling wrong somewhere because OLN is not coming back with anything. Your subject, Murray, is clear, no match Nevada.
1: Copy. Do you want another shot at the name?
2: I have Tom, Union, Ida, Paul, Union, Lincoln, Ocean, Tom, Union. First of King, Edward, Lincoln, Ida, Sam, Edward, Paul, Adam. Date of birth 12/20/76, OLN 080-346-5968.
1: A couple things. So no King for Elisipa. It's Edward Lincoln, Ida Sam, Edward Paul Adam. And OLN is 080-340-5968.
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7: Can you repeat the information provided on the battery?
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2: Into. Zephyr.
1: Midway Cascade is nearest for the 347.
3: At 275 Neighborhood Way, apartment 347, cross of Ending Street and Midas Court, Cascade of the Sierra.
2: Vehicle is a red motorcycle with Nevada 417960. Riders wearing a yellow helmet. I'll be advised the motorcycle clipped their mirror and passed on the double yellow twice. C-Stack 595, over the

0: Romeo Charles to Apollo.
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0: Yeah, I've located the victim for the battery. We're going to be here at 4th and Line. I have another unit. I may have actually been around.
1: Archie, great. 10-3, come on.
0: Good.
1: Sure, it's 4th Line to Charles 7-7, requesting cover for a battery.
2: Pending overtime in 6 feet.
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0: 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Are one of you able to secure for a P1 cruelty in progress off of West Fort St. Evans?
1: Motor 59 traffic.
2: Motor 59.
1: Sullivan, Green Vista, that personal line. Boy, boy, yellow.
3: Phonetically, Adam David Robert. Ida Adam Nora. Date of birth 12/11 of 2005. Should be out of Nevada. And if we can get his photo as well.
2: 10-4. 544 Zebra Lincoln Lincoln, should be clear active. Expiration 2027 on a 2016 Mazda sedan.
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2: Going to be self phonetically Mary, Adam, Robert, Adam, Nora, Tom, Ocean, first of Abigail, Adam, Boy, Ida, George, Adam, Ida, Lincoln. Date of birth can be 05/22/2002. And I have a social for you of 680-488-506.
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1: Merchant 46, ma'am.
0: Nice.
1: I don't know, it's clear, and safety, see, just scanned. Local has a valid 2028.
0: Yeah, well, thank you very much.
1: Charles 7, go ahead with your subject.
0: Yeah, I want to take it to 29. Well, we have to be in the number. We have to be working out of the phone. Charles Hayes, he's the number. Charles Miguel, it's Mike, Adam, George, Union, Edward Lincoln. Middle name is A. Frantonio. Date of birth is 01-17-84. Nevada ID number is going to be 08-01-61-58-59.
2: 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We're
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0: Хорошо.
1: Sorry, last one, can you answer that and try again?
2: I can't see the floor.
1: Or Kenny?
2: Hey, from the vehicle to Kenny.
1: Thank you, man.
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1: Charles Sands, I'm 1087.
4: What's over there?
1: Miguel is actually going to be Mary Ida George Union Everett Lincoln. And he's going to be an average party in a stay-away order on CGIS. He's clear and safe. And local has a surrender fee. Are you code 4?
4: No problem. This is Leslie. Thank you. We're the most part.
1: No, sorry.
4: Good morning. I'm logging on today.
1: Next slide, Tony.
5: Toyota Loco, on an unlicensed Toyota Prius.
1: How did they say?
4: I don't know, I said before, one was spinning.
1: No, it should be fine.
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1: 2:17.
6: Unable to work these students, they'll be back later today. 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
3: 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Are you over there on Record Street?
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3: 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Hang tight. I'll about a minute away from you.
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6: On two. The one from this morning just went outside on the ROTC doors. Looks like he went to the east parking lot, but again, the other party is not here.
8: Copy. And is it only that, just that truck that's associated to SOSA, or is there any other vehicle?
6: As far as I know, it's just that truck, but that Colorado that was here is his buddy's, and it's not here.
8: Copy.

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2: Can I get a 29 and a gate door, please? Last of the kitchen, King, Ida, Tom, Charles, Edward, Nora. First of Daniel, David, Adam, Nora, Ida, Edward, Lincoln. Middle of Akiru, Adam, King, Ida, Henry, Ida, Robert, Ocean. Date of birth, 09-13-2011.
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6: 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Sonata, no plate.
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7: Sparge, I'm doing the carrier at 4th, I can cover them.
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7: Do you mind logging that my follow-up is going to be related to case number 15179?
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1: Are you on 31 again?
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0: 2, Battalion 3, Engine 12, Engine 6, Engine 13, Engine 3, Engine 1, Ladder 3, Truck 15, Medic 3, and Safety, responding to report of a carbon monoxide leak with no alarm, located at 9350 FFO Light Number 411, District 12, Gold Frequency. Battalion 2, Battalion 3, Engine 12, Engine 6, Engine 13, Engine 3, Engine 1, Ladder 3, Truck 15, Medic 3, and CC 2935 00 Boulevard, number 411.
4: Ladder 3, Gold. Reno, Battalion 3.
0: Battalion 3.
4: Just confirming, so there's no alarm going off, but residents are reporting it, and it was a commercial structure or single-family residence.
0: At their apartment, and it just came in as a gas leak. I'm not sure exactly what was said, but there's no alarm.
4: Copy that. You can cancel Battalion 2. I'll remain, and then we'll figure out once we get on scene, and we'll reduce if we need it.
0: Battalion 2, Battalion 2, do you copy?
12: Battalion 2, copy, I'll be available on it. Is this the route, switching to Gold?
0: Interesting. Battalion 3, Reno.
4: Battalion 3, Gold.
0: Battalion 3, official emergency information. Looks like the carbon monoxide alarm was activated last night. And attendants believe there's carbon monoxide present currently due to handheld meter readings.
12: Show me around to the other loafer and check that.
0: 3 8 3 7 5 8 8 on Idaho 3 Charles 2 1 3 I do not 2 1 2 Charles 10 3 3 9 8 2 2 traffic 3 9 2 2 5 3 9 2 2 5 3 9 2 2 5 3 9 2 2 5 3 9 2 2 5 3 9 2 2 5 3 9 2 2 5 3 9 2 2 5 3 9 2 2 5 3 9 2 2 5 3 9 2 2 5 3 9 2 2 5 3 9 2 2 5 3 9 2 2 5 3 9 2 2 5 3 9 2 2 5 3 9 2 2 5 3 9 2 2 5 3 9 2 2 5 3 9 2 2 5 3 9 2 2 5 3 9 2 2 5 3 9 2 2 5 3 9 2 2 5 3 9 2 2 5 3 9 2 2 5 3 9 2 2 5 3 9 2 2 5 3 9 2 2 5 3 9 2 2 5 3 9 2 2 5 3 9 2
13: Go ahead, battalion 3.
14: Hey Chief, I'm just trying to figure out why this is the upgraded alarm. I don't know if you caught the last update from Reno. This is, they thought there may have been a CO leak last night. I'm comfortable with 12 continuing. If you want to downgrade, we can go investigate.
13: Copy that. Sorry, I was finishing training. Yeah, you can, everybody can downgrade. Engine 12 can handle. You can have gold back, Reno. Thanks.
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5: 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Have a good night.
1: 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Like you answered something to telegraph. Looks like the knife is actually going to be a box cutter, not a knife. 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
14: Sparks Motor 3, Falcon 3 on that. Out of.
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4: Chief dispatch, engine 45. 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
10: Talk about that. 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We're returning to rest.
11: 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Thank you.
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14: Tech 1. Squad 11, same traffic.
1: Over.
14: Was fire requesting expedited response for evac or just normal?
1: They didn't advise. They just upgraded the call. We only have one engine on scene. We've got

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2: We're
7: coming up behind you now.
6: Hey, do you want me to come now, or do you want me to just wait and see if I see anybody else?
7: I say kind of hang out, keep a bird's eye view, and we'll deal with this.
6: Yeah.
3: Caution with that. We're working on numbers for these units here.

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2: 4734. Charles
0: 4, 7.
2: Go ahead.
0: I'm escorting a router from house 4 to house 8.
2: 4 to 8.
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3: Gotcha, 3-5, how's your name?
4: Because I'm pinned to this ILS injury.
1: I'm dropped on you, and just be advised, Sparks is working a, I believe it's a vehicle fire off of McCarran and Sullivan, and this person is driving northbound on Sun Valley, and they see the smoke in the rear view mirror.
4: That's most likely, but we'll go double check.
1: Hi, copy, thank you.
4: 44 copy, direct, thank you.
1: Bye, everyone.
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6: Secret of Amy 1063, a different address for St. Paul.
7: The main fire knocked down, need to check for extension.

0: Unfortunately, as in the master's of prioritization, the paper's not in the additional vehicle. There's a triple front of the materials discussion in a crockpot. It's going to be a white Mercedes Benz, and so this is going to be a white male 20s/9 mini build. 2601 Enterprise.
1: Okay, I copy. I'll try to get to their main and figure it out. Thanks. We'll be switching over.
0: Charles 10-2.
2: Highway 385, southbound, north of the Clear Acre, exit. H&J, Red Plaid. Looks like Blue Jeep. I can't get turned around.
3: Tom, I don't want to. Tom, I don't 5 minutes.
2: We'll probably be slightly north of it, not in the travel lane.
1: And I'm in route, not on scene.
2: Yeah. You typically use it as well.
4: Me.
2: Okay, I'll start with it. And I'll keep it in there.
5: Washington to Nora 31, 223.
2: Okay. Adam 740, 739, 226, Jeff Rattercorn.
1: What frequency
6: are
1: you guys using?
6: Yeah, I'm not sure.
2: 24 from last, show myself, 72 and 73, 10-6 on the railroad tracks between Sutro and Dickerson.
1: Off of Evans and McCurry.
7: You 7 off there.
1: Fredericton Lambda. Go ahead.
8: There is out on that. Looks like a structure fire. Certainly, Red Department. Looks hot. I should be good for them.
6: Perfect.
9: If you can just level one stage for now.

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4: Demi, is he southbound or northbound?
5: He was southbound, but he kind of turned off. We weren't able to catch up to him. I doubt he made it past El Rancho.
6: Police management truck and a top fire. Strike fire has got it out in process of overhauling it.
7: Where the driver of the garbage truck is?
0: Let me check with my partners.
8: Copy. I'm going to check out the park over here just north of the school. I'll let you know if there's anything.
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9: Doing 4 right now.
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0: Please review stack 669. It was a 911 hang up with no location but a female yelling in Spanish.
2: It's stolen and put the other one on the back. 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
4: Copy, some more settled than anything.
2: 10-9.
4: I copy, thanks.
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9: Yeah, 35.
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1: Yeah, we are.
2: 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Charles 213, 1063, am I right?
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0: 48.
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5: Mark, be advised we are at I-80 eastbound in the Sharon.
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0: 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Edward, King Adam Edward. McCarran and Clear Acre. 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
0: 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Copy, I'll take a look.
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6: September 10.
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0: Mayrose Circle. Checking the welfare of an infant who's been heard crying for about an hour now. Nothing else seen or heard, and RP's refused. 3149 Mayrose.
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2: Fast and Placid. Paul Lincoln Adam Sam Ida David Edward versus Stephen. North 7. Sam, Tom, Edward, Paul, Henry, Edward, Nora, middle of Emmanuel, Edward, Mary, Mary, Adam, Nora, Union, Edward, Lincoln, date of birth 12/05/1985, California DL, David, 607-0415.
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1: 11-32. 9-1. Most units, Kiski Gentry, it's going to be southbound Kiski from this location for 96 subject that jumped out of RP's vehicle while she was taking the patient's arena behavioral. Not violent, and RP is following in the vehicle, so they're Kiski Gentry, southbound.
3: Mr. Flood from earlier, did we need anything with him from the briefing topic or no?
6: Negative. There was no indications or anything said about a legal hold or anything during that time. They were just saying he was agitated. So yeah, no, nothing.
3: I copy, thank you. He is subject
6: in our 10-9, you're static.
3: He's the victim in our current case.
6: Copy.
1: The subject that wants you to help her get her keys out of the vehicle. The Kiski in front of the mini storage but unwanted, who's camping in the street? Oh, he's a passerby. 2980 Kiski.
7: Hold on.
3: Debbie Tahoe?
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2: Whitakers.
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2: We left to Gonzalez, George, Ocean, Nora, Zebra, Adam, Lincoln, Edward, Zebra. We're still a set. Lincoln, Ida, Sam, Edward, Tom, Edward. DOB 1023 of 1981, Nevada OLN 3200211862.
1: 10-4, stand by.
0: What is that?
3: Spark 703.
1: Go ahead.
3: 10-8 with the warning. Will you bring the circular saw?
2: And I got a 28 Nevada, when ready.
1: Go ahead, sir.
2: 28 is going to be Lincoln Tom, 51851.
1: 10-4, stand by.
4: House 10-8, copy, I'll come in. House 22, you're not in the back and shoot me?
0: Yes, yeah, Marty. Go ahead, sorry.
4: House 10-2.
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0: 4-6.
4: Goodbye. 9-2-4-6, 9-2-4-5. It's going to be a 1669 with Whittakin Road on Whittakin. Phase 2 from 28 meters. So trouble and impossible 1016. Be knowledge green on the mail data to truck. And the mail is updated in the background. We're doing a locate as well. 1669, what do you know?
0: Perfect. Survive.
4: Frank 435, and now you're on green.
7: Hey, from 4.
4: Frank 435.
0: I don't know what to do before I can get out.
4: 9-2-3-4, you have static. Cancel who?
0: 2-5, I'll be in a route with 4-6.
4: 9-2-3-5, I'll shake
0: feet.
4: Thanks. We're on Charles 214.
0: Charles 10-4. This is an Austin area check.
4: Charles 10-4.
0: Millen Terminal, I'll be code 4.
4: Copy, Millen Terminal.
0: Charles
4: 25,
0: I'll be out with Charles
4: 25. Charles 25. Frank 194, over to your truck.
8: Good afternoon.
0: Reno Yang 253.
4: Union 233.
0: First stack 712, information provided tonight.
4: Union 233.
8: Confirmed. Here's the address of 1300 Oliver and information given to.
4: Confirmed.
0: Reno R248, assist here and show me how to take care of Santa for the county.
4: Reno R248.
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4: 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Engine 46, respond with REMS, that's going to be prior to for abdominal pain for a 50, suggesting no conscious pain or abdominal pain. 3400, clear to my choice.

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0: See it, Greg and Purina, 55 Lincoln, 176 Nevada on a white Audi and a code 4.
2: Negative.
3: Code 4, ENAD and separated 10-10.
4: Yes, sir. The townhomes is from 2017. I'm not sure if it's still good, but it's logged in the call.
1: I copy, thank you.
3: Pardon.
1: One of the small bases here en route to the unlock for 872.
2: Sam 271.
3: Two one. Two five. I'm going to go to the temple 25. I'll hand off close.
2: No, I'll shoot you five. I'll shoot
3: thank you.
1: 792.
0: Stack 393, Wild Creek.
1: 10-4.
3: Charles 2-3, DC, 10-8.
2: Charles 10-3.
1: 1-10-8, thanks, guys.
2: Morales, motor 30?
3: 32.
2: 32.
3: Hey, we're here, we're on the back here from complaining of East Bay, Constance Oil.
2: Paper.
0: We're clear, bar and route to Reno Justice Court empty.
1: Copy, Reno Justice Court empty.
2: Tom, I don't want to know more. Tom, I don't want to.
0: Sorry, get a
2: lockdown. He's still on the accident call instead.
3: Yes.
2: All right.
1: Street, unit 112. 65.
2: Sam 275.
0: Please mark my arrival at Sterling Ranch.
4: Hey, from
2: 226. Sam 2.
3: He's not in the road, but he's been AC. Can you show us an answer level or check and cancel one of the others?
2: Sam 2-5, Sam 2-9-1, I'll shoot tonight.
3: Don't continue, you can't play there.
2: Sam 2-8-3, copy.
3: 8-3, copy, thanks.
4: Interrupt the 1, you 2, back out.
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2: Another 3-3.
3: Cancel 5-3, I'll be around with the call.
1: Sam 281, 10-4, Sam 291, copy.
0: 7-8. Boom, parking lot, no disturbance heard, and UTC to RP. Unless you have anything further, I'll be 10-8 UTO.
1: Not here for 6. Being the states the juveniles look to be. Hispanic males wearing white tees and dark jeans. 140 West First.
0: Copy.

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1: 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Do you want me to run her?
2: Sure. That's her deceased. Can I have her birthday, please?
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3: According to the notes, this patient has been suicidal, so suicide by cop previously. Is that recent information?
1: Footer 15.
0: 27-29, Nevada 1 ready.
1: Go ahead, sir.
0: We left Cotton, Charles, Ocean, Tom, Ocean, Nora.

0: 911.
1: According to the notes, this patient has been suicidal, so threatened to suicide by cop previously. Is that recent information?
2: Footer 59.
3: Today, 2729, Nevada 1 ready.
2: Go ahead, sir.
3: We left Cotton, Charles, Ocean, Tom, Tom, Ocean, Nora. First of Aaron, Edward, Robert, Yellow, Nora. Little Virginia, she's got a DOB 918 of 1980. Nevada OLN 070-080-0824.
2: Stand for, stand by.
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0: Yeah, she went on for the right.

0: 59.
1: She's clear about it, 27. For Erica and Selmy.
0: Which one is your name?
2: 118. 145, for Joe Trapper.
0: Watch 145. 23, and looks like Rims is 23 as well. No last part. Right down here.
2: Yes, sir.
3: Out of 599, Union Platform.
4: 671.
0: Marshall Adams, 39.
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0: I'm at the station.

0: to district court, mental health court, it looks like.
1: 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Thank you.
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0: Coach Fire Boomerang.
1: Spanish speaker advice.
2: Yeah, 7-1. I'll be in route for slower.
1: 7-3-1. 7-1, copy.
0: 7-1.
2: Windows 10-1. Updated description. It's going to be around the same age female, wearing a dark colored hat, dark colored pants that go below the knees, and a light colored top.
1: 7-1.
0: Charles Henry, Robert Ocean Edward, David Edward Robert, first of Jamie, John Adam Ida, Mary Edward, middle L Lincoln. It's going to be a female. Date of birth is 1/24/77, ON 130028-1967, and may I have a case, please?
3: 67D26072.
0: 10-4, and TOD was 1237 by paramedic Gainer.
3: Temper.
2: Dark colored hat. Copy. I think it'll be our honor. I'll be here at Scenewood and Pine Springs in our presence.

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2: Police is on the eastbound of the park.
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2: 1701's in the area, though.
3: 1701.
2: Area info.
3: 1705.
0: And 275. Can you log a plate?
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0: Copy,
6: thank you. 1 left of Alvarez, Adam Lincoln Victor, Adam Robert, Edward Zebra, hyphenated Victorio, Victor Ida Charles, Tom Ocean Robert, Ida Ocean. First of Alexander, Adam Lincoln Edward, X-ray Adam Nora, David Edward Robert, DOB 042708, Nevada OLN 080-849-7408.
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1: 283.
4: Do you log a plate for me?
1: Sam 23, go ahead.
4: It's going to be Nevada, William, Ocean, Nora, Ocean, Ocean 2.
1: Sam 23, area code 4.
4: We're code 4, and then the second two oceans may actually be zeros.
5: Copy zeros, that comes back on a Lexus, and copy code on the cannon.
4: Yeah, thank you.
6: Centric, Leoma 10-6-0-6.
1: Oh, shit.
6: 10-6-0-5, did you log a
5: second code? 10-2-7-5.
6: Virginia 1351, Adam Roberts.
1: I'm sorry, can I confirm if the fire drill's done?
6: That is affirmative, it is complete.
1: Copy, thank you.
7: 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I'm going to have you respond to a 1016 1485 Lord Street in Washoe Valley. 1016 physical, RP versus mother. Mother pushed DRB to the ground. Denying medical. Mother's lost a singer for Victoria. White female adult, 5'10, medium build, negative weapons, and 1056. 1485 at Lord Street. And 2141, I'll show you 10-8.
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9: Yes, Milan, Hyphen Tucker, Hyphen Rachel, Mary, Adam, Lincoln, Lincoln, Adam, Nora, Hyphen, Paul, Lincoln, Adam, Tom, Adam. First name is Mario, Mary, Adam, Union, Robert, Ocean. The date of birth is going to be 1-3-19-16.
5: You said his first name was Mary Adam Union Ida Ocean?
6: Okay, we can also still touch the
5: Medics.
10: I was doing and put me on follow up for case 778. Can I get a 2729? First of Desmarche, David Edward Mary, Adam Robert, Sam Henry, Adam Edward, last of Torres, Tom Ocean, Robert, Robert, Edward, Sam, date of birth 06-06-1995, black female adult.
11: Begins on, so not her last name, her first name.
10: David Edward Mary, Adam Robert, Sam Henry, Adam Edward.
11: 10-4, 10-5.

0: X-ray unit, do you know what you're going to do?
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3: Going to 27 out of Nevada or California under either date of birth. The hyphenated last names can make it a little funky sometimes, and if we're not doing it exactly how the DMV has it, they don't pull. If you can get a social, I could try to dig a little deeper.
4: Copy that. I don't need to get a social either.
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1: Why one? I have another call in District 4 on the UNR campus. 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
3: 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You know, the nosebleed, 1201 North Virginia Street.
4: Reno, you're thinking, bud.
3: 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Can I not reach me?
5: Copy, Penny.
1: Sorry, I want you where? 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
10: Last, David out of Sonora. Hi, Beth Edward Lincoln. First, John out of Sam, Ocean, Sonora. Date of birth 05-17-1991. Social 617-629212.
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11: 7, 4. Charleston 60, jet traffic.
14: 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You can show me the information and I'll be sent.
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5: County, for family offense, the CJIS warrant says non-support of spouse child, 10K plus, has cautions of known to abuse drugs, and a suspended Nevada 27 valid ID card only, suspended for child support in 2021 till indefinite. Daniel is clear, the first name, I found him a match with the first name spelled with a Y, J-A-Y-S-O-N, but he's clear and has a valid Class C 27 of lenses.
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4: 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Clear return.
2: NG12. 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You said you're 23 AID, Keystone?
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6: 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We got knocked down, sub 1-4.
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The upper unit is double pane, it's just the exterior pane. 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
2: Yeah, cancel that. All units, lost stop, index, index, index. We need to talk. Head down, AAR.
3: 2241 East 4th in the parking lot for trouble known. RP states the subject is holding a cigarette and a 2x4 and asked RP to call 911. Still getting better. 2241 East 4th.
4: Copy that.
1: Turn route as well. 4 peeping.
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1: Can I get a 29 on a female? 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
1: over now
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0: 46 in check.
1: That was Norris 246.
0: 246.

0: Roger 1, it does not look like we're still landing. Sam 271, Sam 281, Reno 1063. Looking at show you starting towards 786, the Yonawant 765 South Meadows Parkway is a verbal disturbance. East 786.
1: Come on, all I got from my vantage point, nothing crazy.

0: 24.
1: Records want to know if you have local charges, and if so, what are they?
0: I'm loitering and panhandling at a highway intersection.
1: Are you loitering and panhandling in the intersection?
2: On the south side or the north side?
3: In the parking lot, kind of along the west bank of Dublin.
1: Okay. 234, Reno, your warrant is confirmed.
3: Just in the good book.
2: 246.
0: 3 and Charles 2 and 4, should look units in the area.
2: Charles 2 and 4, anyone?
4: Me, for absolutely half an hour.
1: Number
2: 10-4. Units for 4th Street, both of you contacted. Subject found that he was an ambulance for an unknown reason. Dang it, now Rims has got it.
1: Kenan, where do you wash the chicken sauce? I copy. The new charges are not drug paraphernalia. Are you still doing the loitering and panhandling as well, or just the paraphernalia?
3: I'm going to do the warrant as well.
1: I copy the warrant as well, but are you doing the loitering and panhandling as well, or just the paraphernalia?
3: Sorry, just the paraphernalia.
1: Happy paraphernalia only.

0: we're on the adjacent one. Just make sure no one's underneath us.
1: I copy.
2: Safe to sleep with us here. He's saying that somebody in here killed his child.
3: Are we with the journalism?
2: Just giving info so we can toss some blankets and look for a baby. So far, nothing. Copy, Shelby, you're off.
3: Charles 260.
2: Yeah, no, 2-3-2, most likely it's going to be messages. They've got multiple use devices in here and stuff.
3: All right, copy.
4: Charles
3: 2623,
5: ending 27.
3: Charles
5: 26. Information again, outside agency assist. We'll be to the front office.
6: I made a typo, just confirming I remember what you said, 67 Lincoln 307?
4: Correct.
6: 10-4, Gray Nissan.
3: Benjamin. Yeah, what's the background, where are you headed?
0: What was that?
7: My buddy, Benetti, with Lyon County JPO with you.
0: Negative.
7: Copy. 2-3. 246.

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4: 154-23.
1: 154. I hear that 2729 on too.
5: Correct, mm-hmm. Can I just want a moment?
1: Yeah, from. Thank you.
5: Thank you, Tom.
1: Adam, Robert, Ida, Ocean North, date of birth 6-2 of 1993, Nevada ID 080-804-5100.
5: 10-4, and your second?
1: Martha Dresler, David Robert Edwards, Sam Lincoln, Edward Robert, Kristen Andrew, Adam Norris David, Robert Edward Williams, date of birth 11-17 of 89, and no third identifier.
5: Charge 10-4.

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3: Pass, you're on run. Thank you, Captain.
2: On status. Debbie, border set. I was last up. Robinson first to Cameron out of Mound House. You're welcome.
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6: Sorry. 443, I copy. 226 and 43, I'm on the parking lot, do you need me?
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4: Washer 226, we're escorting into the cafeteria, code 4. We'll be 1041, 10-6 out of the Raven hangar.
2: 10-420. And activate.

0: 234, can I have a case number for the warrant and one for TCS?
1: Records didn't want a case number for the warrant because of the local charges, so just confirming that you do want a case number for the warrant.
2: 73 is 59.
3: Ocean 73.
1: Same 82, subject to Ashley, clear no match, Nevada or California.
4: For the warrant, because of the local charges, so I'm just confirming before I pull it that you do want a case number for the warrant?
2: You can find me. I'll just do one for TCS, sir.
4: Okay. For the TCS, it's going to be 16187. 16187.
2: 24, thank you.
5: Reno Ranger 24, 10-8.
1: The police.
0: Reno 245, can I get a case number?
6: Reno Motor 32, out of the main.
1: Motor 32.
4: Ask unit requesting the case number.
2: Motor 245.
4: Roger for that. Case number for your 1016 on Silverado 16188. 16188.
2: Thanks, Diamond.
0: Call 214.
4: Charles 214.
0: My apologies if I missed it. I need a return for a direct person.
4: That's what I've been trying to work on. I just keep getting transmissions in between, but I'm almost done.
0: Hi, Bobby. Thank you.
2: Washington 26.
7: 26.
2: Student has de-escalated. 10-8. That's it.
7: Perfect.
0: 214.
1: Owen, this clearance ACC just local denied at Nevada 27, valid ID card only. Dressler is 1099 on local, F. Frank on CGIS, F. Frank on NCIC. I think it's just two different warrants. I think the local and the NCIC one are the same. Just trying to confirm the numbers, but I kept getting busy. But I'm pretty sure they're the same. His F. Frank on CGIS is out of Second Judicial Court for an FTC, and his NCIC one is out of Nevada for dangerous drugs. If you want me to confirm, I know you said there's no threat identifier, but I'll need something.
0: I copy. He has plenty of tattoos. I can do the look.
1: Copy. Checking tattoos.
2: So, Rose on the left hand.
1: Rose on left hand, and confirming you want to confirm?
0: Paper.
1: I will give him a call. South 2-4, you code for other way?
0: 2-4.
8: That's 6-9-7-10-9.
0: NR 248.
1: NORA 248.
0: For the Dollar Tree on Silverado, do we have property management info?
1: I will check and see if I can find anything. Just one moment, landline.
0: Copy.

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3: 10-4.
1: It's a Kona truck. It looks like somebody broke into their truck over here.
3: We'll start looking.
5: I'm too. Can I get a 29-1?
6: Sam 285, copy 29. Go ahead.
3: Lots of Henry, Edward, Robert, Robert, Ida, Nora, George, Tom, Ocean, Nora. First of Edward, Robert, Ida, King. Date of birth 4-7-1968. The Nevada ID number 08-07-97-1773.
6: Same to that.
5: Thank you.
6: Are you 23?
7: Hey, Firm World 23. We're going to be on the Riverwalk Pass to the northeast of the property.
6: I copy. And are you guys code 4?
8: Yep. Adam 749, nothing came through.
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2: I'm sorry, I've tried multiple times to follow that. I've re-listened to you a lot. Did you say A-L-I-C-I-A?
3: Adam Yellow Charles, Ida Adam.
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2: Last of Moreno, Space Peña. Mary Ocean Robert, Edward Nora Ocean, Space Peña. Paul Edward Nora Adam, first of Arturo. Adam Robert Tom, Union Robert Ocean, date of birth 10/05/2012, Hispanic male juvenile.
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6: 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Apparently that happened at his house. So it was already broken when he came into that.
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11: 41 Virginia Street, the Virginian, the apartment to the right of 414, checking for a trouble unknown. RP's hearing screaming and loud slamming sounds. RP's uninvolved. 140 North Virginia, apartment to the right of 414.
9: Thank you, Rena. Good boy.
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1: Stubber, Tom 327, jump left.
3: Copied, clear, motorist contacted, in 42. Have a great night.
4: One 45, Washoe.
0: 45.
4: Just 43, I just paged over a reckless call that's also at Swope referencing several e-bikers riding recklessly and terrorizing parents during pickup time and end of days at 1400. Just 43.
0: On Paradise related.

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1: Watcher 1 for the guys, switching to 1 for information related to the spike.
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3: 2 and 5, 1-2-3-4-5.
1: Spikes around campus, when and who did that come from? I've spoken to those kids, or at least a few that the school was talking about, and they've done a lot better and haven't seen them.
4: I'm going to believe it's going to be Parrot first to Simone's last of Miller. I can give you her 21 if you want to call her.

0: Perfect.
1: Okay, Charles 260, is the RP on that still on scene, and or are they passed by?
2: Collins is on scene, still RP.
1: Copy.
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2: Thank you.
1: And then
2: R2B
0: 43
2: ending 5.9. 245
1: RTF 42.
2: I can show you're placing the TOM for the 55 at second, Kitsky. TOM 310 ending, shoot.
1: Okay, copy and run. Through the hack.
3: 50.
0: School parking lot, Oregon 918, Frank Victor Paul to Blackthorn.
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5: Boston Gonzalez with a Z. George Ocean, Nora, Zebra, Adam, Lincoln, Edward, Sam. First of Manuel. Marriott, Nora, Union, Edward, Lincoln. DOB is 1017 of 75. Nevada DL 0207881911. If we can check locals.
0: Yes.
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7: DF
0: 10-8. Nora, 249. Give me one re-tip. Sam 283, Reno, and the unit to secure in 1063. Here. This will be for Shockbird. It is different Lakeside Drive, apartment number 322, Lakeside Plaza Apartments. RP stated her 1032 accidentally discharged into a neighboring apartment, negative injuries. 2855 Lakeside Drive, apartment 322.
8: Hey, what is up? 288, I'll be careful, I'll head over there.
0: 0280, Temper.
8: 23 now.
0: 283.
6: No, 247.
8: E-bike. But, actually, go to 2.
0: T-1042, good night. 451, have a good night.
6: 46. 246.
9: No, never mind. It would have been last Friday. 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They're super respectful, super cool, and they haven't seen them since, so it's been a week. So if it's the same kids, then they haven't seen anything after school or anything, but we'll stick around just in case.
10: Copy. Do you know the e-moto or the bicycle type?
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0: There's going to be lots of Wilson, phonetically. William, Ida, Lincoln, Sam, Ocean, Nora, first of Jennifer, phonetically. John, Edward, Nora, Nora, Ida, Frank, Edward, Robert, date of birth, 02-23-75. DL number, 08065-57708, Nevada.
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0: 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I spoke to the manager. 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They do not have keys and no maintenance on duty on Fridays.
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1: It was for 1010 in the parking lot of 2306 Paradise, but there was a line disconnected, so we didn't get any letter.
2: Hey, did you see the notes? The truck is gone. It's just a down power pole. Do you still want the medic and engine 45?
3: 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We can continue just engine 40 and with the 92.
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6: go around.
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6: 49.
1: 23. 2306 Paradise, zero real comments. Working on verbal or physical 1010, all information is for Spanish Traverso, then line disconnected. 2306 Paradise.
6: 49 around.
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8: Copy. I'll be in the area then.
1: Copy, NR 223,
9: tech. Yeah, that's what I kind of figured. It's all cleared out over here on Keeley. I think we'd call this one UPL for now.
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4: 775-403-9114.
5: The name, Black Hunter.
4: Yeah, actually, disregard, that was the wrong number. The name will be John Green. The phone number will be 775-223-9584.
5: 10-4, pass that along to Red
4: Cross. Copy, I thank you.
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0: 1415.
4: No, 248. 24. No, 248. 23 my last.
1: It's well related. No, 248.
0: House 9.
5: House 9.
1: Charles.
0: I'll be 10-8 case info in 1042 at the station. Good night.
1: Where?
0: PA's office.
1: Right there.
6: Sam 280. No voice.
7: Sorry about that. We're stable. Go for Remsa, just keep up for a minute. We're going to try and figure out who's in 320.
6: Sam 280, chopper.
5: Has been notified and is en route.
0: Perfect. Thank you.
2: Some research, see if you can find any information on number 320. That's going to be the 675. No one's answering.
8: You're broken in static. Research on number 320 and find out what?
2: Do you have any information on who lives there? They're not answering.
0: 214. We've been released to her available return.
1: Checking.
0: Thank you,
1: Copy.
0: Show me
2: the bill, go
1: ahead. That's fine,
2: too. 217. Can you show me a meeting in the main office with Adam?
9: At 548 Claremont Street, engine 13 Red, 548 Claremont.
6: Right now. Sam 392, Tess Park, come on.
7: We've got some slight damage to the bottom of the power pole. There's no lines down. I think we'll be able to handle.
0: Good morning, Maria. 1041. He's going to be doubled with Charles 111, Officer Gonzalez. And we'll be on assignment downtown using 442.
8: What is Charles 111's badge number?
7: 17422.
6: Sam, 280.
7: Hmm?
6: I had a prior at 320, but I have a property manager's phone number if you want it. Just try to give them a call and see if they'll give you any info.
7: I'll get to

0: clear, no issue. Will you put me back on that battery and show me route to an address? 2048 Mountain Vista Way.
1: And he clears over the road, 766 left. If you have any further an outline inside of the convenience, it presents a new protection for the 66 left.

0: And TM dispatch, engine 40.
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0: You can advise NV Energy, it does look like one of the grounding wires did take some damage.
2: Per transportation, they are advising that the bus is going to make it back to the school, and I'll start you cover. Temporary, and we're still trying to... and attempting to hit the bus driver while they're driving.
3: Correct.
2: 154 Washoe, are you able to secure and cover?
4: When's the bus safer?
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0: Adam Sam Nora, 9236.
2: Thank you, today, Mark.
3: Washoe 146.
2: 146.
3: At least 76 to the left parking lot near the football field concession on the corner at 6th and 10th and 2nd.
2: Thank you, and today, Mark. Can I have you not to hub to cover 46?
3: This one's true.
2: Okay.
3: 43, 48, where are you coming from?
6: Valley.
3: You can cancel 43, 48, we'll be in route.
2: Okay, thank you.
6: Thanks, Valley. Valley, take care. Perfect.
7: Of Mary, Charlie, George, Union, Ida, Robert, Edward. First of Tom, Adam, Mary, Adam, Robert, Adam. Date of birth 6/5/87. I got a Nevada DL of 080-222-6557.
2: Happy to have your second.
3: 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First of Edward, Robert, Ida, King. Date of birth 4/14/96, and a Nevada DL 080-592-3389.
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3: Well, I'm going to send a message in the back, and it looks like there is a computer. 37.
7: Last going to be George, Robert, Edward, George, Ocean, Robert, Yellow. First of Ida, Sam, Adam, Baker, Edward, Lincoln, Lincoln, Adam. Date of birth 7/9/2006. And a Nevada DL 080-711-8798.
2: 10 first. Charles 214.
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2: Radar right in 22nd washes on a traffic stop with an F rank subject and their covers a while out.
11: 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Truck 15. Respond 14001 Summit Sierra Boulevard.
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12: Copy, I'll be 10-8. Thank you.
9: Arena Charles 353. Good morning, 1041. I'll be en route to Charles 214.
8: Charles 353. Good morning.
14: 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I'll be en route to Main.
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16: Hey, we're out with him. Sorry, we're out with Rimsa.
17: 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Thank you. Go on.
8: Good morning, and I'll have most with me.
2: That's right, good morning.
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1: Okay, well, you're usually Charles 255?
7: Thanks, ma'am.
16: Okay. And then give me a 21 out of pressure that I keep locked over here.
4: I got you. You need somebody from Station 3 to give you a 21?
16: Yep, 63, my number.
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16: 775-444-0003.
4: Happy
1: 444-0003.
4: Here's
1: 23.
4: Shelby 23, the station lobby for
1: another one. Neighbor, do you
7: need a second? 5-1 should be coming.
1: Here.
7: 35-23, any mileage, 17-919. And Charles 352.
1: Charles
7: 352. Good morning, 1041, and can you show me
1: around
7: to
1: Reno
7: Justice Court for a
1: Santa? Charles 352.
12: Reno Nora 344.
8: Nora 344.
12: Good morning, 41, 26 TSC.
8: Good morning.
18: Ocean Lincoln Sam, Ocean Nora. First of Cynthia. Charles, Yellow, Nora, Tom, Henry, Ida, Adam. Is 10-24-60.
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13: Bring that.
8: We got our suspect around an uphill. White male adult, maybe 220, long black gray hair. As soon as we got here, he took off running up towards the highway.
16: Okay, go for it.
2: 048 Mountain,
13: this way. Copy,
2: confirm,
7: please. 10-4. We have 3-4-1-10-1, calling
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12: Watch out, 10-4-1, come forward.
13: Washington,
12: Tahoe,
13: so
12: I'll
2: David 42, Sam.
13: David 42.
4: Can we transfer to the work cell?
0: Oh, yeah, let's do that.
4: Coming through.

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1: We're back in District 61. Will you show us there, please?
2: Good morning. Apartment complex. Bell workers on scene. Hold the answer. Now patrol.
3: Reach out to me. She's a mom of a student here, but her daughter also goes to Shaw. I helped them out with a couple of cases. She had my number because they had some really sensitive stuff going on and needed to get back, need to be able to reach out to me. She may be hitting me up or chatting with you about her daughter getting harassed or threatening to get jumped. I'm trying to chat with her to see if she needs this today or if it's something for Monday. Either way, I told her you were off the tree, so it might have to be somebody different, but we would finish up on Monday. So I'll keep you in the loop.
2: Copy that.
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2: Well, this one you can clear with Adam. 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
1: 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They said they're on their way up. Can you just let the dispatch know they can cancel? Should be station 3.
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0: 10-4.
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0: Looks like PD is advising that you can cancel.
3: Yeah, it's just 3 copies, then we're available to turn.
0: 10-3.
3: We know engine 7.
0: Engine 7.
3: This is a priority 2 to cloud 33. We'll be standing down. Available in quarters, please. Detail. He was naked, but he grabbed something before he took off running, so he possibly could be dressed. We'll just check the area and see if we find him. Copy. Did Marine 9 say anything about a vehicle that he might have went to?
0: Central 11. CIC, the warrants have been confirmed. Abstracts en route. We did pull a case number, and they were wondering if you had local charges or if it was just the warrants.
4: No local charges, just warrant.
0: Thank you.
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2: 7-3-2, Speed 1019, Family Disturbance 2962, Salem Place. Earlier was a DOP, Speed New Dimensions Apartments 2962, Salem Place. So the individually numbered apartments, there's no apartment number. The officers went earlier today due to a DOP to tires, but found no damage. Females described as a white female in her 30s, 5'3", heavy build, wearing a tan shirt, camo pants. And the RP is watching this from a camera, not on scene. 2962 Salem Place.
3: Sam 3-4.
5: Watch 1-10-6-2,
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5: 5-1-3-3, vehicle 2-6-3, 10-8, good morning.
2: Roger 4.
3: Roger 4. I just put a picture of the female subject in the team for reference.
2: Over. Sam 3-2, Sam 3-9-4, there's a picture of the subject in teams for reference.
4: I'll see you in
2: the I know. Just witnessing on the camera.
5: Charles 2-4. Negative DUI, HOJ, and I'll be out at the main on 44.
4: 10-4.
2: Sam 3-8-2, 10-4.
3: No,
2: 223.
3: And Charles 443.
2: Charles 403.
3: Good afternoon, log on. Be downtown if I miss the show.
2: Copy, morning.
3: Two forty-eight. The Virginia 7 systematically 476 called Tom Adam.
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3: 45, this person will be in route for the cooker.
2: 3-2-3 traffic. 3-23.
6: Audi and 395 northbound on ramp on unlicensed silver Chrysler 300.
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0: On the Coonsley Bridge, just before it, on the east side of the bridge.
1: I copy. On the Coonsley Bridge, on the east side of the bridge.
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2: Nora Yellow Boy Ocean Robert George, first of Dane, David Adam Nora Edward. Date of birth is 05-04-99, and the California DL number is Frank 825-0239.
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5: Looks like she went behind the building. I don't know if there's a back door, but she keeps walking back and forth on the sidewalk back to the apartment.
6: After the recover. It looks like the patient was given Narcan, and there's two subjects doing CPR now. Female not breathing.
5: Yeah, copy that. We see that in the notes. Thank you.
2: Good morning.
0: 3-1-10-8. Charles, good morning.

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1: 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First of Ida, Mary Adam, Mary Ocean Lincoln. 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

0: of Martinez, Mary Adam, Robert, Tom, Ida, Nora, Edward, Zebra. First of Ida, Mary Adam, Mary Ocean Lincoln. 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
0: 2 Charles 3, Charles Charles Adam, Boy George 2, Henry Henry, 663-196.
1: Or do you know what state this is supposed to be out of?
0: I believe Nevada, but I'll go confirm.
1: 10-4.
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0: 46.
3: It's going to be at Hug. Check the exit near the golfer football stadium for a 1050 that just occurred. It's a gray Mitsubishi Unknown 28 versus a white Subaru for Hug.
0: 46, copy. We'll check to find you.
3: And for just 43, the RP that contacted was Spanish speaking only.
0: 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Are there any late intercept speakers?
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4: 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The female's still on the property. 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
7: 692.
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12: 50347, 5260 West 7th Street, the Walmart, in the parking lot near the pharmacy entrance for a 1010, two females, one's bleeding from the face and on the floor but still conscious. 5260 West 7th, the pharmacy side of Walmart.
0: 3457.
2: Located suspect is now leaving the parking lot in a black sedan, unknown plates, northbound towards 7th. Still haven't getting further.
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0: 5 going right now.
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2: 271. We're on 230. Come on. Copy. Adam George 9 Adam 7 Adam out of Nevada comes back clear. Shows to be. She doesn't give a registration status. But this should be expired 11/20/24 on a 2013 Ford wagon.
1: There's my sticker on it, so that expiration works. Thank you.
0: And 3 3 2.
2: Nora 3 3 2.
0: Good afternoon, 10:41, they're at Walmart, cancel away on the 40.
2: Nora 3 4 5 10.
0: 40,
3: traffic. 2 toe 60. Headed into, or towards south on 28, it's going to be California. 8 Boy Charles, sorry, 8 Boy Boy Charles and 177 on a Toyota Corolla.
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3: I'll give a location. He's started to yield right now.
4: For break West Alliance, West County Green is closed. For 2060, failure to yield on 28 West County Green is closed.
3: Green, Charles 707, they're around me for vehicle issues.
2: Charles 707.
0: Green, Charles 353. 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

0: Park 509, 1029 Nevada. Rez with a Z, hyphen Vargas. First, Robert Adam Frank, Adam Edward Lincoln, 127 of 1999, HMA.
1: David 42 will be out.
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3: Washington 2060 code.
2: Just confirming code 4.
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0: Marina Charles, 446.
1: Charles 446.
2: 1041, good afternoon. You show me at 5 at downtown. Number 6, please.
1: Charles 446, good evening. Let me check, I just said in. Yes, they are.
3: Office NAR 42, all parties are declining medical, negative glass break, negative fluid, and 63 a couple plates when you're ready.
4: Washer 146.
1: 146.
4: I just went from the top of Sullivan down, and I didn't see any vehicles on the road, so they might be on campus. I'm going to circle back.
1: 10-4, I'm sorry, they are in the south parking lot on campus near the golf course.
4: Copy that. 76, back to hug.
1: 10-4.
0: Well, I'll show 144 at Larkin. Have a good night.
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6: 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And SOSHA is going to be 610-98-6682.
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1: 23.
0: 25. 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The spouse showed up to the RP's work, started a physical altercation. Looks like they might be by a red pickup Toyota Tacoma now. It's going to be 12055 Sage Point Court.
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0: Copy code 4, First in Virginia with one detained.
4: 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Thank you.
0: I copy. I'm getting a dispatch now.
7: You're sending QE 21 dispatch, please.
5: What? I copy the preserve the peace on Chima via 21.
2: Charles 443, can I get a 2901?
5: Charles 443, go ahead.
2: You left for Equity 4 out of Ida, Lincoln Edward Yellow, first of Tom Ocean Mary Mary Yellow. The date of birth is April 7th, 1956. The social 567984, correction, 4031.
5: Charles 443, I copy.
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0: All units responding to North Red Rock Road. This will be a TM Virginia Peak assignment. TM Virginia Peak will be staffed.
1: Palata Reno Muni for FTA Urbana Court Order Clear, NCITM CGIS, and has an expired Nevada OLM. And did you want me to confirm?
2: Stand by on that.
1: Copy, stand by on confirmation. Water 145 responding, medic out of service.
3: And around to 120 Thomas Street.
0: Chelsea 54.
4: Crosses 4 wheel drive trail road in Lemon Drive, across from.
5: Lieutenant 40, brush 42.
2: Roger, good.
5: I'm not sure if it was already checked on, but are there resources out there still working the book 5 that have eyes on this?
2: Yeah, I'm trying to make contact right now. 00 North 4 South Lane for White City.
6: 41, it does look like eastbound is Sparks.
7: Copy, are they able to come out to the 17?
6: We can call and ask.
7: You're the best, thank you.
3: Yeah.

0: 443, negative on that warrant. We're code 4.
1: Charles 443, I copy. Do not confirm in code 4, first in Virginia.
2: We're on the IC out there on the bug fire. Not going through the chest of the contact.
3: Battalion 40, let me see what I can find out for you.
2: Yeah, I'm going to do this.

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1: Wayne.
2: Hey, can you get 2729 WME, California?
1: 67.
2: Last of Little, that's common spelling, little like small. First of Gregory, George Robert, Edward George, Ocean of Robert, Yellow. DOB of 04-27-2029, no, never mind, that's expiration. 04-27-1964, the DO and ready.
1: 67.
2: Charles 0-49-8393.
0: Basco.
3: Dispatch, water tender 42.
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4: Can you show water tender 42 responding to the call on Ranch Bay?
5: Water tender 42 responding.
0: 41, clear follow up.
6: Again, the Dutch.
4: Good.
6: Battalion 40, I got the IC number that we have up in the notes for you. We also have Chief 305 on scene attached to this call as well.
7: 3-8-2-4, one return to front court has been on closed search. Bring 16 is going to be on a 23-hour lockdown.
6: Hey, Fern, we still have him assigned to the first initial bug fire out there. We don't have him yet.
7: Okay.
4: Three, three, there's no problem here. This was sent off by a worker. Engine 3 to the Luther.
5: Engine 3.
8: Washoe County's on scene of a 1050 advising it occurred eastbound La Posada and requesting us for a report. And it looks like they pulled into the Wave car wash on La Posada.
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4: 7123. Space George Union Zebra, Mary Adam Nora, Space Tom Adam Lincoln, Adam Victor Edwards, Robert Adams, first phonetically John Union Lincoln, Ida Adam Nora, date of birth is 040707, Nevada DL number 080-818-828-91.
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4: And I'll have a VIN to run when you're ready.
1: 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Arch 351, 63, please. 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
11: Five nine Lincoln 354.
10: Okay, sorry, for the phone part.
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10: Timber.
4: 21-29-1-1.
5: Timber, go ahead.
4: W is the last movie, Harry Charles Charles, Lincoln Union Sam, King Edward Yellow, first of Leah, Lincoln Edward Adam Henry, Edward is 08-23-1991, first was 608,
12: Charlie, I copy.
13: Oakfire over, talked to Sierra Front, and they have it handled. Looks like it's just an ash cloud, an ash devil.
0: Alright, time to get that information. We'll downgrade and return all units. I'll get them on TMV.
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0: We are.
5: Outside Walmart.
8: Maladol.
0: Time for you on Virginia Peak.
13: I'm clear, so 414 is very check, it's okay. I'm going to go ahead with myself, very check, and I'm right with.
5: Charles 442.
15: Copy. Are you with 44 by chance out there?
16: And as far as, we just passed, white thing.
13: And 23 main.
5: Sam 286, how far?
16: TM dispatch, I see you have some run to post. Make sure water turn 42 is also clear.
8: Hey, firm, I've got everybody cleared off of it at this time.
0: Yeah, first we'll go ahead.
17: Your left flash traffic was cut off, which is confirmed. Confirm it, please. Show him that one.
0: That's it, from. Calls been downgraded. You guys can return. Thank you.
18: Orange 341, 1050, standing by.
5: Three Park Street, number 107, at the parking and apartments. It's going to be for rent and fire, but there is a premise hazard. It's going to be 33 Park Street, number 107.

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2: Displaced juveniles that were dropped off at approximately 1445 hours and have not made it home per mom. Sibling students, first of Hyan and second of Suvan, seventh and eighth grader. And we're checking in with mom per 1 Sam 20. Have you en route to check the area of 14001 Summit Sierra Boulevard?
3: 8-4. Hair, early 20s, jean shorts with a black shirt.
2: I copy WFA, early 20s, red hair, black shirt, jean shorts.
0: Go for one.
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1: 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Please cancel everybody. 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
1: 7225. 4430, 3992. Charles 4, could you confirm a standby? We've got a couple out of you.
2: Standing.
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4: 31 and I'm 23.
2: Sure. Arena 12 is your applicant, stand down TM. And do we have PD in route to this?
5: I'm in fact 10-4, I'm going to check.
1: 10-4.
5: Alright, M1-12, that's a negative. Did you need them to respond?
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2: 10-4.
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7: Four copies. We're going to leave the heater off in the off position and clear available. 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
1: 2464.
3: Copy. 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
2: Class phonetically, Sam Edward, Sam Sam, Ida Ocean Nora, date of birth 6/28/06, last four of the socials 9179.
3: I copy. Do we have a first name for them?
2: Yeah, I missed that one. First phonetically, Adam Zebra Zebra, Edward Robert Adam.
1: Can
2: you bring the phone?
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2: Social 530-02-9970.
6: Charles 443, I copy.
2: And Charles 356.
6: Charles 353.
2: We show both units in route to 1646 Oakhurst Ave.
6: Charles 353.
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6: Charles 353.

0: Roadside Rescue taking both vehicles?
1: They should be taking both vehicles. It's indicated in the notes and they haven't called to say they weren't available.
0: Copy, thank you.
1: No problem.
2: Charles 21 to White Truck.

0: 145 motor 59 Washer 1063.
1: Thank you.
2: Over.
3: Park this white truck.
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1: Or just cancel.
2: You can cancel it, thank you.
1: Thank you. Was that Union 253?
5: Union 253,
2: only clear last 10 a.m. I'll take that call at the general.
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1: Transport 31, Sabrina 1063.
7: And to get to MV Energy, it's about 15 to 20 minute ETA. They're coming from north.
8: Washington, R41, Spark.
1: 29.
2: What are you doing? 42 for reconnect.
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9: I'm not going to stage because it appears the subject's going to jump off a ledge.
10: Show ladder 1, stage. Quit.
7: I'm sorry, stage.
9: Charles 27, Charles 255, it's me, Newlands Park. On the Kids Park side, Remsen Fire were originally responding for altered mail. Now they're stage requesting RPD. It appears that the subject is going to be jumping off of the ledge may harm himself. It's going to be at Newlands Park on the Kids Playground side.
8: 17.

0: information that's in the CAD right now, is that for the Subaru or is that for the Mitsubishi?
1: They're both in there. The one with the UNR before it is the UNR plate, and the one with the,
0: So the UNR one's a Subaru. Looking at it, it shows an expired insurance, but you advised over the radio a different expiration date of 27. Is that not accurate?
1: It's in there, UNR 27161, insurance information, CSAA General Insurance Company, policy number ending 4620, expiration 4/24/2027.
0: I'm looking at the date backwards, I'm sorry.
1: No worries.
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2: 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We're out to 1014 North Virginia for a Clarity 2 nosebleed. Are you guys at training or are you out and about?
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5: 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You as well.
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1: I will double diamond check the area for a student who has not made it home. It released was approximately 1500. Students lost in Navarro, first of Eisen, fourth grade, negative special needs. Dark hair, last name wearing a dark gray marble shirt and dark shorts. That is also a tailing area. Students not currently in the apartment complex. Or a double diamond.
0: Pulling up from Sierra Street, CC 532 at anyone.
3: There's another mag and a bunch of bullets in this console.
0: Copy, thank you.
4: Break. The call was entered at 1502, on scene at 1502.
5: 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Yes, 10-8 GLA.
6: 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I'll show you both in that 1675 High Mountain Drive, number 1336. 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
8: Charles pushing Lincoln Edwards, DOB of 4-9-1986, social of
4: 530-33-3183.
8: Report
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8: 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Can I get a 2901 when you get a chance, please?
1: Charles 253, go ahead.
8: WMA. Last name cleaning Ida North, on Union North, Christopher Bowe, Boyd Edward Adam Union. He was 11/24/1985, Nevada Orland 02-170-0846.
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3: Reno, ladder one.
1: Ladder one.
3: Did we have any updates for PD on our call?
6: Negative. Looks like they're still on route. I think they're coming from a distance.
3: Ladder one, copy. Thank you.
5: Technically, Mary, Ocean, Nora, Sam, Edward, Robert, Robert, Adam, Tom, I believe.
4: 10-4, and just confirming Mom's leaving work, correct, to go pick up.
5: Negative. Said sibling was en route.
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1: Can I get that door to the left side of the yard for house position?
2: My door would be 154. 22 last, staff member is not here today. I'll follow back up on Monday, and I'll be 36 bills out here.
3: Defender on MCIC and local is otherwise clear, has an expired Nevada ID card, and 1063, the cautions and conditions for the DONS related.
1: Good.
3: We have 500 foot restriction. For any daycare services, video arcade, amusement park, playground park, or athletic facility, any structure that's designed primarily for use by children, no use of aliases, no victim contact, may not patronize an establishment which offers sexually related form of entertainment and no sexually related material. And for him, do we know if he's cooperative, violating or in any local charges?
4: Looks like he had a divorce case in 2025. He was supposed to have a custody modification hearing today, but it's vacated from a motion on August 12th of this year.
5: Copy. Find out what quarter time.
4: Front.
1: Hey, front.
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2: 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Where am I going?
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2: Thank you.
4: To 4th and Evans.
1: Cool, copy that, thank you.
4: Okay.
1: Range out 442, we're taking additional case number. Break hold, and then hold, please.
4: Copy, in that case, it's going to be 16200. 16200.
1: Copy, and I apologize if we asked already, but can we get a criminal court date now?

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September 23rd at 1400.

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1: David Ocean X-ray, first at Kevin King, Edward Victor Ida Nora. Date of birth to be 7/16/63. Social for you 039-44-0632. 5'9, 100 pounds, BMA, and should have a scar on his right index finger. Break for a second.
2: Tip 4, go ahead with the second.
1: Yeah, BFA, last name phonetically Tom Robert Ida, Edward Robert, William Edward. Ida, Lincoln, Edward, Robert, first name of Lily. Lincoln, Ida, Lincoln, Lincoln, Ida, Edward, date of birth would be 5/11/67. And Nevada ID card 3200361786.

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1: Have a parking problem at 6139 South Virginia at the Whole Foods, back 947. Would you be able to handle?
3: So you can get over there?
4: Yes, please, and we'll be en route for just 1 minute.
3: 10-4-331-392, can you head to the tow truck company?
5: On there today.
1: No problem, I appreciate it. Thank you.
6: Four Charles 23. They're at the courthouse. They're requesting most. Stack 1003.
5: Okay.
0: Three 9 10 3 1 10.
1: Union 2 1.

0: you.
1: Marina, Charles 317 in the area, 5-4.
2: Charles 317.
1: Marina, Charles 442, MC-22, Lithium, back on the phone.
2: Charles 442.
1: And be number 2, have a good night.
2: Minus 4, have a good night.
0: Stand by just one.
1: Then 8, and back on the phone.
2: Just one for.
0: Stop her.

0: Hey, Fern, I've got a name and phone number of the kid's mom.
1: Copy that, text me, please, with it. Copy.
2: Edward, I believe that's a 71 David Robert 369153. And can you see if it has a valid and or expired permit out of Nevada?
3: King Frank 7473619 67.
2: It should be Ford Thunderbird.
1: Dispatch, fresh clear for it. Make sure that was some bedrock clears.
0: Fresh 44, welcome back.
1: Thanks, and then you can cut all potentially for you if available.
0: I got it.

0: Four, that VIN's clear surrender 2013 GMC. Eric's showing to be M. Marriott of Sparks for an FTA on Tom so far.
1: And four, do we know the bail amount or anything?
0: Bail was $1,105.
1: And four, do not confirm.
0: Templar. 731, go ahead.
2: 732. Just to confirm, is that 925 Matley Lane?
0: AFER.
2: 10-4, and can you link, I don't know the case number, but 241 was on a call at Best Buy earlier today. Can you link that call, please?
0: 10-4, my partner cross-referenced it.
2: 10-4. Sorry, one more thing. We are doubled in 2127.
0: 10-4.
3: 41 RTS to me.
0: 1231,
3: Remy and crew.
1: Copy, thank you.
4: If you want to call him direct.
1: That's right, thanks.
4: 10-4.
1: Ready.
5: Sure, sure.
1: Back 747. Lane clear. UTC, voice now left.
5: 10-4.
3: President George.

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2: Charles 2 and 7.
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3: 5930 Silver Lake Road, apartment 19. Attempt to contact parent who has not picked up student, and this is the second day in a row. Student is also green for 5th Capricia, 5th grade, negative special needs. Force fed, responding to 5930 Silver Lake Road, apartment 19.
1: Hello.
4: Connected her further. She'd only given Renown as the location, but couldn't clarify exactly where. So per phase two, the walkway from the east garage to the hospital.
1: Okay.
5: River and Kenyon.
2: Hi, Mark. Hang on, 340, I'll show you false and not true, 1155 Mill Street, unrelated, it's going to be the follow-up, stack 962.
1: 51. Hello. Charles 354, check so okay, you can show me en route, Central North, 51.
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1: For the interest of Renown, we can cancel that. Charles 360 is working on that with Renown. We can just cancel response.
2: Charles 351-354, I'll show you to me.
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7: Ending October 3rd of 26 for driving under suspension. I have descriptors of 59193, black and brown with the scar on the right finger, showing to be EF and locals for burglary, GTA, attempted sales of controlled substance, and robbery. Last address as of June 12th of 24 was 1011 East 4th Street, number 12, and he is showing to be 1099 Emery for FTA out of Reno Muni. Your second subject is revoked Nevada beginning December 30th of 19 with an indefinite end date for delinquent fine. Showing to be EF and locals for PCS with intent to sell. Last address as of August 27th of 04 was 990 Cambridge Way. She has a history of false statement to obstruct and obstructing.

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2: 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And just want to make sure nothing's smoking.
7: 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I'm not sure who Sierra called for.
2: Sorry, I'm on the other line. I thought that was 2.
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8: Sam 386, Sam 382, check for Larcy, just occurred from 3800 Kitskele in the Dollar Tree, suite number 100. A female described as a WFA, HFA in her 30s, 5'5", heavy build, red hair with a face tattoo above her right eyebrow, last seen wearing pink long sleeve shirt, blue jeans. Suspect just walked into the Savers with a bag of Dollar Tree merchandise. 3800 Kitskele Lane.
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2: Jalen.
7: Okay, thank you.
1: Okay, now.
7: Divide district, but we'll take it. 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Well, that'll be on the air, thank
1: you.
8: Responding to Dollar Tree, associated vehicle for the subject's a white 90s older Tahoe, Nevada plate. 6 Union Bowie Yellow 535, possibly California plate. There's also a male subject. This is a chronic issue for the store. Described as a WMA in his 30s, heavy build, and is the driver.
7: Thank you.
9: Call 443 X-ray to Robert 7 443 45.
2: 4835 Kitskele Lane in front of the Sam's Club in the parking lot nearest to the entrance. Male versus female. Associated vehicles, a navy blue small SUV. Male heard yelling at the female. 4835 Kitskele Lane, Sam Club parking lot.
7: Over well.
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0: 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Good night.
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2: Can I get you to log two plates for me?
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0: Copy. West of Valero, Gutierrez, hyphen Gutierrez, and then we go Lincoln Ocean, Edward, Robert, Adam, hyphen George, Union, Tom, Ida, Edward, Robert, Robert, Edward, Sierra, first of George, Thomas Sterling, date of birth 03-31-90, OLN 080-260-0986.
2: Number two is Nisbeth, last of, phonetically spelled, Nora, Ida, Sam, Boy, Edward, Tom, Henry, first of, Ryan, common spelling, date of birth 060180, OLN 080-080-1301.
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3: 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Stop
1: 10-4, 10-4. Probably beat it, but Star District will take it.
3: 2-0-1, 16-2-0-1 for the 1050. Charles 446, Rio. 323.
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1: 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Is the RP still where I'm looking for the
3: 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Well, me just hang up.
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1: 10 and 12, good morning. You're on 325 Eastern, but you could force him by about a few ahead of you.
0: Abram, stand by.
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3: Stop. I'll be tonight, bud.
4: But whenever you get a chance, can we get a tow for the Elantra, please? That's okay. They're separated for now. Partially used as a light vehicle. 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
5: Unit turn around, copy.
4: Negro.
6: 7-6.
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0: Equal.
5: Charles 355, I copy stack 969 on West 4th.
4: Command Charles 353, vehicle posted and I'll be en route with 55.
5: Charles 353.
3: Charles 352.
5: Charles 352.
3: Clear for last and I'll be en route today. You can cancel, okay, bud?
5: 355, copy, I'll shoot to me.
3: Copy, good night, thank you.
7: Eyes on RPE, there's no active disturbance or groups anywhere, and they're going to be located on the south side. Parking lot. Lieutenant.
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0: Adams, 742.
3: Carousel Court and Sierra Highlands on the Nevada Tin Tag, Northern Zebra, 428-419, Camry.
0: Adams, 742.
4: Turn in 6-8 from where you could first stand by. I got a few ahead of you. Thank you so much. Charles 446 for now.
0: Griffin came back clear always, and then Boyd came back clear in CICNC, just no match local or DMV. Yeah, I know too.

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1: Edward, boy Edward Robert, versus Mark with a K, common spelling, DOB 0720-1959, Nevada OLN 080-700-8081.
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0: Wasatch at Motor 16. Can I get a 2729 on one?
1: Wash 10-6 out of the circus, sub, code 4.
2: 10-6. 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
3: With NVMD, see if they're showing any outage or major issues, just with the chance of four alarms going off at once.
2: My partner checked, we'll double check and call. We're getting no answers on inside phone numbers as well.

0: Sam 382. Garcia should have an alternate spelling of the first name, and with both spellings, she does come back clear always. She should have a revoked Nevada OLN for administrative per se, being 10-1 of 16, and the 12-29 of 16 never reinstated.
1: Thank you.
0: I copy on Kipsy. Sam 396.
1: Thank you.
0: Thank you for waiting. Go ahead with your first subject when you're ready.
1: Sorry, first of all, give me the mail, last of Olson, Ocean Lincoln Sam, Ocean Nora. First of John, Cummins spelling. DOP is going to be 8-15-86. And it's going to be Nevada DL 08-04-87-03-25. Break for number two.
0: I copy. Go ahead with number two.
1: Charles Adam Sam, Tom Robert Ocean, hyphen Victor Edward John Adam Robert, first of Karis, King Adam Robert Edward Nora, DOB is going to be 311-95, and it's going to be Nevada DL 08-04-70-73-82.
0: 7392, I copy.
2: 10336, physical 1016 between two males. There's a language barrier, so get better. 6200 Meadow Mall, number 336.

0: Tom 327, can you cover Sam 394 on his 1016?
1: Hey, Tom.
0: Sure, thanks.

0: That's same. What the? Good night.
1: 145, have a good night.
2: Charles
1: 353,
2: vehicle
1: GO8, 10-8. Charles 353, 352,
3: 10-8. Watch out, 154, 42 to 9, unless Sam 20, you need me. No, sir. Then watch out, 42, and I'll log off.
1: You have a good night. Correction
0: 7396,
1: you know. 7396. Dave, I apologize. Both subjects came back clear all ways. Olson has a valid Class C expiration 30 with no restrictions, and Castro Vihar has a valid Class C expiration 28 with restriction of lenses.
0: Awesome, thank you.
1: Can I get
3: an RNC for Cortez, please?
1: 10-4. 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
1: 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A few ahead of you.
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8: Dispatch Battalion 3.
3: Battalion 3.
8: We're only supposed to code them as false fire alarm if we actually arrive on scene.
3: Hi, Barkers and 2, Johnson. I'm not sure if they come from the same center or not.
0: So it's going to be Latham Ruiz, Robert Union, Ida Zebra, first of Alex, Adam Lincoln, Edward X-Ray, DOP is going to be 120702, Nevada OLN is going to be 080-632-9421, and he should be on some sort of supervision with parole probation.
1: Adam 742, I copy. 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
0: 10-4, thank you.
3: Engine 32, Medic 32, responding party 3, abnormal behavior. Sounds like the RP and the patient were in an argument last night, and the patient did threaten SI. They just found the patient, and she's asleep in the back of her car. It's a approximately 40-year-old female, nonviolent, no weapons. It's going to be at Bowers Mansion County Park, 4005 Old U.S. Highway 395 North, in a Ford Bronco that is white.
10: Chow, Lincoln Union, Charles Henry Adam Union, first of Roger, second of Robert, Union George, Edward Robert, number 329 of 1966, and Association 534-86-3380.
11: West Laycock, West Finneckley, Lincoln Adam Yellow, Charles Ocean Charles King, first of Matthew, Mary Adam Tom, Tom Henry Edward William, QB 110762, coming out of WNA, WMA, and I have a partial SOSH, last 4, 5810.
3: 10-4.
1: 53 medic conditions. May not contact or associate with gang members, may not possess gang paraphernalia, must have prior approval by PNP to associate with persons convicted of a felony, shall not consume the alcoholic beverages, shall not possess or have access to any type of weapon, shall not use, purchase, or possess any illegal drugs. And are we arresting as a cooperative and violating?
0: Not arresting, cooperative, and not violating any of those conditions. We're making it a moment's left.
1: Copy, thank you.
0: Copy that, thank you.
1: Marshal, copy.
0: I'll do it after that.
1: Thank you, have a good night.

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0: HOJ and both units be en route to the unwant.
1: Cooper.
2: 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Charles 6-5-5.
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5: 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There's going to be a TPO that needs to be served in the horseshoe.
0: Good morning, 1041, 10-6, out of par.
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7: M374, South
5: Virginia. Sure. Khaki pants and afro, BME. Aaron.
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0: Good and the mileage is close from Grayson. Ocean, Zero, David, Christopher, Toby, Tom, Ocean, Boy, Zero, date of birth is 11-27-1995, and a social of 543-479-002.
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6: Spelling void shows to be M. Mary. It's non-extraditable on CGIS out of New Mexico for trespass. Otherwise clear and has a valid Nevada ID card.
5: Copy that. Thanks so much.
6: Union 281.
5: Are you ready for it?
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5: Last name is Lockhart, Lincoln, Ocean, Charles, King, Henry, Adam, Robert, Tom. First name is Devante, Zebra, Adam, Victor, Adam, Nora, Tom, Adam, Yellow. Date of birth is July 7th, 2008. And it's just a Nevada instruction permit, 0808062015.
6: Union 281, I copy.
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7: Wash out, Hawk 1, 1060 checking.
4: Hawk 1.
1: Trust 431. Charles 403, did you want me to have transfer me up with you?
5: Oh, 10 minutes away from far, they can meet me up there if we're okay with it.
1: 431?
5: Go, Brett.

0: Hey, Marine Corps First, I got a few ahead of you. Thank you so much. Breaking in 281.
1: Yes.
0: Lockhart comes back clear always. Instruction permission is to be expired at 1-9 of 26 with restriction of lenses.
1: Everything.
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0: Sorry, we're trying to figure out.
1: 4 limit on California, 9 William, Adam William, 629, white Honda.
0: Adam 742.
1: Yeah, 731 would be awesome.
0: Adam 731, and you said Carousel and Grand Summit?
4: 40 to 45 years old.
0: Quarters. I got the quarters.
5: Here always, no match DMV.
1: Okay, thank you.
0: Sure. 33.
6: We should be doing a service request, please, in the area of 700 West Plum. What's it go for?
0: 503, code for 700 West Plum.
7: Be with 732, and then 742 should be with 747.
1: Virginia 7.
0: Ephraim was just going to dispatch it out.
1: Copy that. I have two intensities on board. Okay.
0: 10-4, thank you. And Charles 355, Charles 356, 1063. Charles 355, 1063. Charles 355, Charles 356, there's no Tom's and Motors available. It's going to be Virginia in 7. For an injury, 1050, one's a black Ram SUV, unknown on the second, possibly a silver Honda Accord, it's going to be Virginia 7th.
1: Charles
0: 443.
1: Both parties involved in that accident are both declining medical.
0: I copy, I'll go ahead and cancel medical.
8: And I'm for a mail, last of... Genetically, Charles Edward Nora, Tom Ida, Mary Adams, Nora Ocean, first of Philip, Paul Henry, Ida Lincoln, Ida Paul, date of birth, Charles 1990, Soch 530-5356-83.
5: Charles, go for it, should I copy?
0: Adam 731. Adam 731.
9: Me
0: 1027,
9: 1029, I'm on mail.
0: Adam 731, go ahead.
9: We lost Victor Edward Tom Henry, first of Sam, common spelling. It was going to be 01 with 685, and we have a California DL number, dated 5616019.
0: Adam 731, I copy you. We just know members got one ahead of you.
9: Okay.
2: from review the footage, it looks like he's pulled it out of his pocket, his pants. I can't tell if it was disassembled at that point or if it was complete fire.
7: It's further in a second.
2: Any firm that is at the truck, the metal detector's slightly away.
9: The George Charles Edward Key, 1-9, Robert 7, Victor 1-1-2-5-4-9-7.
10: I copy. It'll be just now. Just finishing up 2 ahead of you.
9: No worries.
7: 5 out of 6. Great Honda. Great connection.

0: 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If I got a few out of you.
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1: 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Sparks, 331-23.
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0: 2007 Kia, 4-door sedan, Shinjiro.
1: Yeah, can you hear me?
0: From last of Pitkin, Paul, Ida, Tom, King, Ida, Nora, first of Sean, 5655 Slope Drive in Sun Valley.
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0: Josh, 31, go ahead.
5: Got a mail and a email, but...
6: Do you want me to confirm? Copy, thank you. I'm occupied, and if you can confirm, yes, please.
0: Confirm. I'm a 1042. Josh, 1042.
6: Thank you.
7: Does it have any plates on it?
6: No plates.
7: Copy, no plates, thank you.
5: Charles 446,
0: Charles 446, Abram, go ahead.
8: Abram, bring him back down.
9: Robert, Ida, Adam, Nora. Date of birth is 07-23-1969, and he's got a Nevada DL number
0: 080-131-3877. 446.
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0: Or with the other ones that were on a separate call-up with them.
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0: David 1.
1: Charles 255.
3: To be out of California. Still clear, no match or California, but it comes back to a person over Bay and last of Garza Uribe in Tiburon E positive Nora Zebra Tangel.
2: 10-4.
4: Charles 442, I'm at this medicine, come back.
1: 7392, copy, I'll show you back to route to Meadow or not.
4: Yeah, I'm fine,
2: 5380, 09, he's

0: Sorry about that. There's a little confusion when I took over. He shows to be clear always and an expired ID card only.
1: Copy. Thanks. I'm code 4. Can I get a case number?
0: Code 4 case number is 16208. 16208.
2: Reaching out to them now.
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0: I'm 7-3-1-9.
1: 4-0-2, the T-Dobra on Karen. Just north of the top of Manhattan.
2: And are those the two plates you logged?
4: Yes, ma'am.
0: Chelsea 55. 30. 7-3-80, giving a 21 message, stack 1-1-3-8.
4: Chelsea. Central Pinellas 41 from the infirmary to house 2.
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6: D1, verbal only, last of John Ocean, Robert George Edwards. Correction, that'll be his first name. Last, phonetically, Mary Adam, Robert Tom, Ida Nora, Edward Zebra, space George Ida, Robert, Ocean Nora. Date of birth, March 16 of 71.
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